0: Abby and Tyrone on Triple J Breakfast.
1: Wakey, wakey, darling. And I'm talking to you, Tyrone.
2: Me? Hello. Sorry, I was drawing. I like to, like, what do you call it? Doodle. For lack of a better word, sorry.
1: What have you been working on today?
2: How would you describe this?
1: I don't like what you draw.
2: Whoa!
1: I don't like it. It makes me feel uncomfortable.
2: What do you mean? How would you describe that?
1: Oh, like a scary...
2: Scary.
1: Children's... Like a scary Mickey Mouse.
2: A scary
1: like
2: Mickey... Well, let's not finish yet. I'm just in
1: dog.
2: The,
1: you know those
2: the
1: really scary...
2: Stages.
1: You know when you think about the cartoons you'd watch as a kid and you were like, was that real or was that a nightmare that I
2: yeah.
1: had? That's what your doodles look like.
2: It is giving like Big Clifford.
1: It's giving cat dog.
2: It's
1: scary.
2: Well, enough about...
1: it's giving... what was the one where it was the two like puppet like guys and they worked in a burger restaurant?
2: Oh.
1: Mr. Meaty or something? I didn't like that
2: I know
1: at
2: what
1: all.
2: You're talking
1: but
2: about.
1: That's the same feeling that I get when I see your drawings.
2: Wow.
1: Maybe we can post one on Instagram.
2: Love to know that my visual art elicits something
1: makes
2: in you, you know?
1: A little bit sick.
2: Enough about visual mediums on a radio medium. Abby and Tyrone with you on your Tuesday. We are gearing up for a very special guest. Very soon, we're going to be joined by Raven Lanae. And
1: we love Raven. She came through and had a chat with us when we were on drive and she was in the country. She was an absolute delight. Even if you have only heard this song, I feel like there is so much to discover with her. She has so many fantastic albums. Another new one that is on the way. She's collaborated with some of your favourites.
2: That's right. Everyone from Childish Gambino, Catriona, Steve Lacy, Doechii, Flume as well very recently. So with this brand new album on the way, she's been giving us a few singles and she's going to be chatting about Blue Island, her third record.
1: Maybe you can show her one of your doodles.
2: Hey, whoa.
1: Sorry.
2: Watch it, sister.
1: No doodles on camera, okay? I do want to take a photo of one of those and post it. It's really freaking
2: me
1: out.
2: My doodles?

0: With Tether for your Tuesday morning, Rodney on the text line saying, can't help myself, just got to turn the radio up as soon as old Mervs are playing. We'll keep the radio up, mate, because you are on Triple J Breakfast. Abby and Tyrone with you, and we are joined by a very special guest, once again by an artist who has had a massive few years since her album Bird's Eye. It featured her hit Love Me Not, which you would have heard making the rounds on social media, or you may have listened to it, you know, yourself.
1: Yeah, she's got a new album called Blue Island that is due to be released this August. We have been rinsing this one. And for good reason, what a smash. Welcome back, Raven Lene. Raven, how are you?
2: Hi, it feels so good to be back. I'm doing great.
0: Oh, I mean, we are so delighted to be catching up with you again, Raven. You were in the studio last year when you were in the country doing a few shows around. What do you remember about those run of shows?
2: I remember the coolest thing ever, and that's playing the Sydney Opera House.
0: Yeah.
2: I think that's like been a bucket list moment for so long, and to be able to come so far away from home and play songs and people know all the lyrics is so crazy to me. So that's still one of my favorite moments for sure.
1: It's crazy to think that since that time you have supported both Renee Rapp and Sabrina Carpenter on tour. What was the biggest lesson that you learned from those support slots and those tours?
2: I think being able to see shows on like that large of a scale and that large of a venue really showed me how much fun you can really put into your show. And I think I've taken a lot of that inspiration in being able to see their shows and understand what it feels like to fill a room up. That size. It really inspired me, especially with this new album, to think about, you know, how the music feels and how I can interpret it on stage. Yeah.
0: I always think this, but when an artist, you know, you wrap up here, you go back home, you're performing at the BET Awards, and you're opening for Sabrina Carpenter and Renee Rapp, and then releasing music and behind the scenes, we now know you've been working on this album.
2: You
0: released Bobby and Reputation first, that collab with Dominic Fike. I mean, how did the collaboration with Dominic Fike come about?
2: Oh my God, I've always loved Dom. And I remember that was one of the first songs we had for Blue Island. And it actually came on the tail end of Bird's Eye. So it was the very first one I knew that I wanted to be on this new album. But there was a slot for a second verse there for a long time. And I knew that I wanted someone with a unique perspective and a really unique voice. And Dom just, he really put the time in, and he came to the studio like 5 different times to make sure it was perfect. So I'm just really happy it turned out the way it did.
1: Yeah, with everything that Ty just listed, I mean, it has been such a busy time. Are you at home right now? Because it looks like you have a really relaxing, like comforting, cozy setup. Is that really important to you?
2: Oh my God, I am at home. I just moved. I knew when I moved into this place, I wanted to make sure it felt good, because in a lot of my places, I didn't make sure it felt good. It always felt like I was in transit, and it doesn't feel good to come off the road and it feels like a hotel, you know?
1: Yeah.
2: So I wanted to make sure I put the time and energy into this place. So there are some lamps.
1: I was going to say, for those, you know, this is radio, but there's some beautiful lamps. There's a beautiful candle that I can see burning in the background.
0: The mood lighting, it's like a gay's house, you know, like my house. You never put the house lights on.
1: No,
0: it's always
1: light.
0: Lamp. Ambient lighting,
2: I hate
0: darling.
2: Top lights. They're illegal. They're illegal here.
1: Get them banned.
0: Raven Lene on the show with us right now. I want to talk about this upcoming album, Blue Island. Tell us about Blue Island as a place. I mean, you've mentioned, I saw on Instagram, said a place that you keep revisiting over and over, and especially in this past year.
2: Yeah. I think Blue Island really forced me to look at, one, like my last year and how crazy it was and how so many of my dreams were coming true. But then also in that, how much change was happening and this almost feeling of like loss of control in every aspect of my life, including like, you know, like my romantic life. I got out of a long-term relationship, and songs like Handle or Bobby or there's one on there called In and Out. It just feel like I'm almost in a pressure cooker in a way. And I feel like what's happening internally has to manifest outwardly. And I think that's the most exciting part about this time for me, is that it feels confusing. And I don't know. It's a fun feeling because you don't know what's on the other side of it. I don't know.
0: Reva Lane joining us on the show right now. Let's get into this one, the latest from this upcoming album. It's Saturday Night.

0: God, I've been loving this song. Have been absolutely rinsing it. New stuff from Raven Lanay, Saturday night here on Triple J. Abby and Tyrone with you for your Tuesday morning. And joining us right now is Raven Lanay herself.
1: Yeah, that's right. And Raven, I'm curious to know, with that song, Saturday Night, and other songs you've released in the lead up to this new album, like Handle, which we've also been rinsing, there's been a lot of conversation about them sounding so different from your past work. How has that response been?
2: I think a big part of this album too was me coming to terms with, you know, who I am as an artist. And a part of who I am means that I welcome change. I'm not going to be the type of artist that makes the same song five times. And I think change is hard for a lot of people, but especially my day one fans who connected with me in a certain way or who found me in a certain place, you know. But it's important for me to keep feeling happy and inspired in music. And to do that, I have to change. I have to experiment. I have to push what I thought was cool last year. So a lot of these songs kind of push back on what people may think they know of me or how they remember me, because that's not true anymore, you know.
1: Something else new that you've been doing, Raven, is a little something called choreography and singing at the same time. You've spoken about how proud you are of being able to get to this point. Talk us through that.
2: Yeah, I think I've always thought that choreography was for a certain type of girl. And I always felt like I wasn't that type of girl. I thought that you had to be this diva, this, I don't know. But I think what's been so fun for me is like finding my own language in it and really taking things from pop stardom, like choreography or whatever it may be, and making it my own. Like I think what's so fun about my career is being able to take from here, from there. Like it doesn't feel like one thing, and I'm inspired by the huge glossy pop stars. I'm inspired by, you know, the indie bands with 2,000 listeners. I don't know. I think all of that is what makes me. It almost feels like commentary on a way of all these pockets in music. Yeah, but it's been hard. I'm like, why does Beyoncé do this?
0: Girl, I was about to say, I mean, I know you were mentioning references, and even just knowing that some of your references are, you know, the Santi Golds, the Janet Jacksons, these big pop stars, and also you are a massive Beyoncé fan. I've seen people saying online this discourse that you've gone to the Knowles Academy of Performing and graduated with top grades, you know?
2: Such a compliment.
0: As a fan of Beyoncé and Solange, surely that is the ultimate compliment, right?
2: Yeah, absolutely. And I have so much a newfound respect for the girls who really put in the work, you know, the Normanis, the Addison Rays, like the girls who are doing it. Like it takes a lot of work and practice. So, yeah.
1: On Triple J, we have Raven Lanay here with us on Brekkie. And I wanted to ask you about your work with Sarah Ahrens. She is an incredible Australian writer, has worked with some of the best, yourself included. How has it been able to work with her, and what do you love about working with Sarah?
2: Oh my God. Well, I met Sarah like pretty early on, and we just clicked. I think she's like such a cool girl. With like the funniest things to say. We make fun of each other's accents all the time. But to find writers that really speak your language is special. So love her. I know y'all are so proud of her.
1: Yeah. Have you picked up any Australianisms from Sarah? Any words or phrases?
2: Nerd.
0: That's good.
2: Like that one I just
0: love. Raven, obviously you're gearing up for this album, Blue Island. August 7th is when it is released. It gets me very excited for this new music. What excites you most about this new music?
2: I think I'm always excited for people to just hear what I'm up to and hear what I'm going for. I don't know. I think the girls that get it. And those are the coolest girls in the room. But I'm excited for people to hear it. I'm really excited for people to experience it live, because this would be a live show for me that's never really happened before. You know, now that there's, you know, stage design and the choreo and all of it, I'm working hard and I'm just excited for people to witness it.
1: Well, look, if you want to bring those stages and that choreo to Australia again... Hey, there's no dates yet, but we'd love to see
2: you
1: again.
2: I love you guys.
1: Raven, what an absolute pleasure. Thank you so much for taking the time. And once again, Blue Island comes out August 7th. We cannot wait.
2: Thank you.
1: Thank you so much. Abby and Tyrone with you on Triple J. We're going to be back very soon. Stick around.

0: Oh, Helen back for your Tuesday morning. Abby and Tyrone with you here on Triple J Breakfast. And another big thank you to Raven Lanae coming through, chatting about that upcoming third album of hers, Blue Island, and a couple of the singles that are out now, Saturday Night and Handle.
1: That's right. Abby and Tyrone with you for brekkie. Let's get into some headlines.
2: Morning, John James with a Triple J News Update. A meeting of Southeast Asia's foreign ministers begins today with senior leaders from the US, China, Russia and Australia all in attendance. The meeting of the foreign ministers of ASEAN countries comes amid renewed conflict in the Middle East, sparking fears in Asia of a worsening energy crisis. Andy Burnham has become Britain's seventh Prime Minister in a decade, taking over from Sir Keir Starmer. During his maiden speech outside 10 Downing Street, Mr. Burnham has promised to do politics differently.
3: We will make this moment a circuit breaker for Britain, bringing forward the biggest changes in the last 40 years.
2: A new study published in the Journal of the American Medical Association reveals that having a partner with dementia puts you at higher risk of also developing the condition. The study, using almost 1 million people, found female spouses had a 74% higher risk of dementia if their partner had it, while male spouses had a 69% increased risk. Back at home, a landmark federal court challenge against the 40-year extension of Woodside's Northwest Shelf gas facilities begins in Melbourne today. The Friends of Australian Rock Art and the Australian Conservation Foundation will make their case against last year's decision by the Environment Minister Murray Watt, which extended the life of Australia's biggest gas project until at least 2070. Infrastructure bosses say the clock is ticking for the Queensland government to get on with building Brisbane's Olympic venues. Today marks 5 years since Brisbane's successful bid to host the 2032 Olympics and Paralympic Games. The Adelaide Crows have failed in their bid to challenge Darcy Fogarty's three-match ban at the AFL Tribunal for striking Sydney's Harry Cunningham. And Barnaby Joyce has caused a stir by yelling at his dog during a live interview with the ABC's Sarah Ferguson.
4: I think, sit down! Sorry, it's a dog. I have to apologise for this dog.
0: I love that he clarified it's a dog.
1: You can't hear the dog at all.
0: We would not have known what was on the other side of that camera.
2: Yeah.
1: What?
2: Was not talking to Sarah Ferguson, that's for sure.
1: What the hell happened?
2: Okay, so Barnaby was on 7:30 last night, the ABC sort of flagship current affairs and news program, being asked mostly about the One Nation policy platform and also the actions of Pauline Hanson, who has been over in Europe and the UK for the last week or so. He was zooming into the show via his home, and his dog must have been sitting out of frame, misbehaving, which led to Barnaby then lashing out at the dog. But it came sort of out of nowhere, and it was a little bit confusing. I don't know if we have a grab of the end of the interview.
4: Sit down!
2: Yeah, I mean, let's play that again. It just got me thinking.
0: I don't think his dog was sitting out of frame. It was standing, darling.
1: Yeah. On two legs. That's why he was so freaked out. Is it this?
5: All right. Well, on that point, we'll say thank you very much indeed for joining us, Barnaby Joyce. The dog was no problem. Thank you.
4: Was to me.
2: Sorry, yeah.
0: Was to me.
1: That's so Tyrone. Was to me.
2: Was to me. Just got me thinking about how, you know, people on the other side of the world must interpret our politicians and our politics, you know.
1: That's the thing that I'm like, do we know, like, is anyone talking about, like, I don't know what he said in the interview? Or do you think he just, was it at the start of the interview, or was it not to go tinfoil hat, but did he maybe think it was not going well, so he was like, let's throw this into the mix.
2: Yeah, who knows? I mean, by all accounts, there was a dog there. That's all we know. But it has, you know, taken me on a bit of a walk down memory lane this morning, thinking about some of the other highlights of Australian politics over the last few years. One that sticks out for me recently, at least, is Fatima Payman's speech in Parliament that went like this.
6: Chat, is this Prime Minister serious? Even though he's the Prime Minister of Australia, sometimes it feels like he's the CEO of Ohio.
2: Hesitation before Ohio. Ohio.
1: As someone who did youth parliament, not going to lie, it's what a lot of my speeches sound like.
2: But then if we go a little bit further back in time, there was this iconic moment from Michaelia Cash, the Liberal senator.
7: A bad call from the government is you go and have a curry for the...
8: Go and have a curry for the... Hey.
7: I'm going to tell the Prime Minister that one. A curry for the country. I love it. I love Indian food. It's my favourite food. I promise you I will do that.
2: It's got me craving a butter chicken, to be honest.
0: Curry for the country.
1: It's always.
0: I love when she locks in and she goes, I love a curry.
1: I love Indian food.
0: I will do that, I promise.
2: Food spelled F-U.

0: with two dots on the top. Yeah.
1: The omelet.
0: But I think, you know, keen to hear what people think is the most iconic Ozpol moment on the text line, 0439757555. But for me, it's got to be this.
2: I mean, you know, people are entitled to their sexual proclivities. You know, I mean, let there be a thousand blossoms bloom as far as I'm concerned. You know, but I ain't spending any time on it because in the meantime, every 3 months, a person is torn to pieces by a crocodile in North Queensland.
0: I think that really says all you need to know about Australian politics for the rest of the world listening. If there's any people tuning in from Canada or something at the moment, you know, here we are.
3: It's another great lock-in moment as well. You can hear the moment he locks into
0: it's a
3: that.
0: Switch.
4: But I ain't spending any more time
3: on it. But I ain't spending any more time on it. Mine is, I forget her name, but she goes, next question, please.
0: See ya.
3: And walks out of frame. Yeah.
4: That's you at 8:59, 58 seconds.
3: Next question.
0: See ya.
4: Well, Jack, see ya.
0: See ya.
4: Hey, very soon, I am kind of stuck. I have two songs I want to bring through for Catch of the Day to play for you. One of them I will describe as freaky and jazzy. The other one is laid back and folky. What one do you want to hear? I want to throw it out to you. I can't decide.
3: Yeah, it depends how your Tuesday morning's sitting, you know?
4: Do you want a little bit of jazz or do you want some kind of Noah Kahan stuff? 0439757555. Let me know.

0: You're great.
1: Nice.
2: Triple J's feature album. Gracie Abrams is here with her long-awaited third studio album, Daughter From Hell.

0: on Triple J Breakfast, Avi and Tyrone with you. And sorry, Ty, to interrupt your little doodle session over there. You just keep looking down.
1: Yes.
0: And I can tell that you are hard at work. If you want to see them, they're on my Instagram story if you want to have a look at the doodles.
1: How would you describe the update?
0: Makes me so deeply upset. It really does. Before you said, I want you, Abby, to have the choice of what ears I give this doodle. Should it be little tiny bear ears, human ears, or big elephant ears? I said, I want you to burn that little sticky note.
1: Choose your own adventure.
0: I don't like them.
1: You know, maybe you'd like it a bit more if you had a say in what I was drawing, but
0: No, I want no part of it.
1: It's not the case. But we are going to be doing this right now.
2: Oh, what is it?
3: Yeah, I'm on.
2: Oh! Catch of the day.
1: Now, if you're not too familiar with Catch of the Day, it is something we like to do where we bring through some new music for you. We take turns at picking. And Abby, you put it out to the text line. You were tossing between two songs. Mm-hmm. You really wanted to vibe check and see where everyone is sitting this morning.
0: Yes, I said I have one song lined up that I am enjoying. It's quite folky. It's laid back. It's giving Sufjan Stevens. I said the other one, it's a little freakier. It's more eccentric. It's got some jazzy qualities to it. And lo and behold, decided on the jazz. So Phoebe in Eora, Sydney saying, freak me up with the jazz, freaky jazz for a Tuesday morning. And my wish is your command with some brand new music from Odette. Take it to the heart and
1: wash it out. Go back to the start. Now, I know you're a massive Odette fan.
0: I am off book for her album, To a Stranger. I know every syllable of that damn album. I think she is so incredibly talented and so underrated, and she's spoken pretty openly about what the last few years have been like for her, and the new music is reflecting that journey that she's been on. She had a new one that got its first play on Home and Hose with Anika last night, and I was like, get this on the radio. Like, I truly was going to play this other song that I had in mind, and then I heard a snippet of this and went, oh, I really want to play this. Mm. It's called Three A's, one H, all capitals, exclamation mark. And Odette said, this song is about overcoming a lot. I was an alcoholic, addict, and severely mentally ill for a very long time, many years. I genuinely did not believe I would survive, and I was creating so much devastation around me and inside of me. I wanted to keep going and keep making music and keep living, loving my friends, learning new things, and using my brain. And she said, I really sincerely hope that this song brings you something, because it came from a place of love and acceptance of everything that hurts. Whatever you're going through, whoever you are, you can get through what's happening. And it's just one of those moments where, and we talk about this a lot, Ty, you know, we get to sit here and play out music and we go, oh, yeah, that's nice. And you might hear it on the radio and go, oh, cool. Mm. There are artists who are pouring the deepest, darkest, most raw parts of themselves into this music. And we, like, what a privilege that we get to hear it and experience it and maybe take a little part of it for ourselves.
1: Absolutely. And I

0: think it means a little bit more when it resonates with anyone out there hearing it for the first time.
1: Yeah, and Odette, I mean, from To a Stranger, and I remember when I first heard Odette's music a few years ago and it just struck me. Like, I just couldn't stop listening to it because her music is unlike anything else that anyone is doing. And this song, it's unlike anything she's ever done. And I'd love to know what you think of it. 0439 75 7555. It is my catch of the day from Odette. It's called Ah! On Triple J Breakfast.

0: Public figures for you Tuesday, how I'm feeling, coming off the back of Abby's catch of the day. She wanted to get you across some of that new music from Odette. It's called
1: Don't be scared of face cream.
0: Production right there.
2: Crazy.
0: It's insane. The first time I heard that was incredible. I love it. It's so jazzy. It's so, like you said, it looks freaky, jazzy.
2: Yeah.
0: I'm into it. If you're a fan of Hiatus Coyote, I think you'd really love this new stuff.
2: Any Diddy Dumbo heads in the chat? That's how I'm feeling. I love Kimbra as well, and it really reminds me of Kimbra. Shout out to Kaya Gosner, who worked with Odette. And you can, if you go to Odette's socials, she speaks a lot more about the relationship that they had and working on this song with him. But I love that you're getting in touch and letting us know what you think. Jenny in Sydney, what did you think of the new Odette song?
3: Oh my goodness. I can't believe how magical, surreal, beautiful it sounds. I just want to have this on repeat all the time. I love Odette. I think that her sound is just incredible and is so like heartfelt and touching and yeah, just incredibly brilliant all the time.
2: There's something as well so impressive, don't you think, Jenny, about an artist who like, it's not like her debut or anything. She's put out so much incredible music and then follows it up with another incredible song. Like it's so impressive.
3: Exactly. And every time it's just like something new and different, but all kind of interconnected and linked through this like ethereal sound. And yeah, I'm obsessed.
0: Yeah.
3: Love, love, love.
0: Voice is incredible. A lot of people experiencing this song in different ways as well. Grace saying, I love Odette with all my heart and the song gave me a lump in my throat and tears in my eyes. I felt the emotion in the song. That's unreal. Xavier, you've sort of imagined what the visuals for this song might look like, right?
4: Yeah, I did. I've never listened to Odette before, and the voice is incredible. But the music was an absolute bop. But I was just listening to it, sort of jamming away in a car, and I'm like, I can imagine a music clip being all of life's little annoyances just happening one after the other, all the way through until you get to like the end of it, where you're maybe at a bar or somewhere you're like, stuff, I need a drink.
2: I love that as well, like with the production that's kind of glitching. That's what it feels like when you've got those little annoyances back to back. Is that like glitching out?
0: Yeah, I love that. Xavier, a visual, you know.
2: Learner.
0: A visual learner, yeah. You can picture it.
2: New music, Odette, it's
1: Don't be scared of face cream.
2: Hiatus Coyote is such a good shout.
0: Yeah, it's great stuff. New Odette here on Triple J. It is a Tuesday morning. Good morning. And we are soon getting out of here, but we're going to be joined by Frankie, who's filling in for Lucy Smith on mornings today. Going to see what's coming up.

0: It's Newport with Carrie for your Tuesday morning. Abby and Tyrone with you and Frankie in the studio with us.
1: Hello.
0: Hi, Frankie.
1: Hi, good morning.
0: You're going to be taking over from 9 a.m., filling in for Lucy Smith. What's coming up?
1: Yes, coming up, we're going to be doing On The Record today. You're going to have to guess an album that is celebrating an anniversary today.
2: Ooh, can you tell us the year or not?
0: Can you tell us the album?
1: I don't think I can. Come on.
0: Tell
1: us. Hey, you guys are asking a little bit too much.
0: Just between us squirrel friends.
1: We'll keep listening for On The Record, and we're going to be back tomorrow with tickets to see these guys. If you want to see Gang of Youths at the Sydney Opera House, text in your name, where you're from, and the word letter to 0439 757 555.
0: And before we let you go, Frankie, can you give a one-word description of my drawings that I've been drawing throughout the show?
1: Inspiring.
0: Thank you.
1: Yeah, because I was drawing Phil so much when I did this and they're not as good as that.
2: Good? You're using the word good for those?
1: Those are detailed, which I like.
2: Go get your eyes checked and then get on the mic, Frankie. We'll see you soon.

Genesis Owusu, Big Dog here on Triple J. Frankie here with you, filling in for Lucy Smith this morning, of course, because she's off sick, wishing her a quick recovery. It's all going around. It is all going around. And yes, today we are playing On The Record, where I let you guess what album is celebrating an anniversary today. I'm trying to sing along to the Pin Pack the music, but it doesn't really work very well. I'm going to give away another first clue of the day on what the album is that is celebrating an anniversary today, okay? The first clue is the title of this album is something you might see at a wedding. The title of this album is something you might see at a wedding. Letting you ruminate on that one. Get your guesses in at 0439757555. On the way in the meantime, some Lily Allen.

Lily Allen from 2006 right there, Smile, here on Triple J. And, of course, she's actually coming here on tour in October. Very exciting. Frankie here with you on Mornings, filling in for the lovely Lucy Smith today. Also heard from Lime Garden with Cross My Heart. It is a Tuesday, and that means we are playing On The Record, where we are celebrating a anniversary of a particular album. All you have to do is guess what album that is after I've given you a few clues. The first clue, to recap, was the title of this album is something you might see at a wedding.

And the second clue that I'm going to give is one song on this album features an artist who is in the new Chris Nolan movie, The Odyssey. A lot of celebs in there. Who could feature on an album who's in The Odyssey? Okay, get those texts in. 0439757555. Right now, it's SD Kid with Omens here on Triple J.

called Rule with Faking Smiles here on Triple J. We also heard from Fisher before. And SD Kid with Omens, it's Frankie here filling in for Lucy Smith on Mornings right now. And we are playing On the Record, where you have to guess an album that is celebrating an anniversary today. And I gave away a few clues. We're going to get into our last one in a minute. Just to recap, these are the clues I've given so far. Okay. The title of this album is something you might see at a wedding. Second clue, one song features an artist who is in The Odyssey. There is an artist on the album who is in the new movie, The Odyssey. And the last clue, this is a bit of a reach. I wrote this one. A popular song from this album, like one of the hit songs off this album, shares the title with another popular song from a teen pop star. So if that makes sense, the title of the song is also the title of another song from a teen pop star. Those are your clues. Keep on guessing on that text line at 0439 757 555. We are playing On the Record. Can you guess what album is celebrating the anniversary today with those clues? Right now, it's Killing Time DMAs here on Triple J.

You're on Mornings here at Triple J. It's Frankie here filling in for Lucy Smith right now. We are currently playing On The Record, where I'm going to let you try and guess with clues that I give away. What album is celebrating an anniversary today? The clues that I've given away so far include: the title of this album is something you might see at a wedding. One song on this album features an artist who is in The Odyssey. And one popular song from this album shares the title with another popular song from a teen pop star. But no one has guessed it yet, okay? So I'm going to give you one more clue. No, we actually might have to give a few more. We're just going to give one little extra tidbit in there. The artist has punctuation in their name. The artist that is celebrating their album's anniversary today has punctuation in their name. So get those guesses in if you're thinking about it. 0439757555. That's what I'm going to let you know for now. We have a Like A Virgin from Ruby Fields. This one, The Unguarded Moment, here on Triple J.

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1: The Tigra right there with Decepticon here on Triple J. An absolute classic. Love that one. It's Frankie here with you. You're listening to Mornings. I'm filling in for Lucy Smith right now. We are currently playing On the Record where all of us are celebrating an anniversary of an album. And

0: we all of us are celebrating a anniversary of an album, and I'm going to give you a few different clues and you have to guess what album it is based off the clues that I've given you. And just to recap, these are the clues we've given away so far. The title of this album is something you might see at a wedding. One song on this album features an artist who is in The Odyssey. And a popular song from this album shares the title with another popular song from a teen pop star. That one, okay. Bit confusing. Another clue we gave was that the artist has a punctuation in their name. And we're going to give away a little part of the song right now in a music cue. This is a half a second from a popular song on the Mystery album.
1: All right.
0: Okay. Should we give it maybe one more go before I play another song and you start guessing?
1: All right.
0: 0439757555. Get those guesses in. We're playing on the record right now. It's 3% and the Terrys, all Gucci here on Triple J.
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0: Boy Soda with Elements right there here on Triple J. Frankie here with you. You're listening to Mornings. I'm filling in for Lucy Smith right now. We are currently playing On The Record. A certain album is celebrating an anniversary today. I have to give you a few clues and you on the text line have to guess what artist, what album they are celebrating. These are the clues that I gave away. The title of this album is something you might see at a wedding. One song on the album features an artist who is in the Odyssey, the movie. A popular song from this album shares the title with another popular song from a teen pop star. That was a bit of a reach for me. And the artist has a punctuation in their name. We, you know, pretty slow on guesses, but did get Freya coming through for us. Thank God, Freya. When did you think that you had the answer initially?
1: I'm pretty sure I had it from the very first clue, honestly. I knew the date of the album, so that was enough.
0: Okay, so I'm guessing you're a pretty big fan of this artist than you're,
1: yeah,
0: you're going to guess.
1: Yeah, I would say so. Yeah. Isn't.
0: Yeah, I completely agree. So please tell me you've got the answer right this one, because it was surprisingly hard to find people guessing it incorrectly. Freya, what do you think this album is?
1: I would say it's Flower Boy by Tyler, the Creator.
0: Yes, Freya, it is, in fact, Tyler, the Creator, Flower Boy. This one back in 2017, I believe. Have you ever seen Tyler live, Freya?
1: I have not, sadly.
0: Yeah, that sounds like I was going to give away tickets, but I'm not. So yeah, that's maybe a bad question to ask. But you do get to hear one of Tyler's songs right now. This is the one that I said has the same title of the teen pop star. Did you get that one?
1: No, actually.
0: Okay,
1: I didn't.
0: Well, it's See You Again. Maybe it's a bit of a reach, but I was thinking, because every time I see Tyler, the Creator, See You Again, I think of Miley Cyrus. I think of Hannah Montana's See You Again.
1: I suppose so, yeah.
0: Yeah, yeah. Maybe a little bit. Let's get into it right now, this one. Tyler, the Creator, that was On The Record here on Triple J. We'll see you again.
2: Okay, Triple J. Okay.

Tyler Bell with myself here on Triple J. Frankie here with you, filling in for Lucy Smith on Mornings. If you missed it, we just played On the Record. And Freya took it away with Tyler the Creator guessing the anniversary of Tyler the Creator's Flower Boy album. Congratulations. Right now, getting you through to news. It's some Panow here on Triple J.

Sun is set. Beba Doobie here on Triple J. You're listening to Mornings and it's Frankie here filling in for Lucy Smith. Beba Doobie's new album, Pylon, is coming out September 18th. Sun is set is already out and Switchblade are out now. That one came out last Friday. I think it's my favourite out of the two lead singles. It's a Tuesday. Hope you're having a good one. Coming up, we have some Thelma Plum, Near Archives. Let's get into Pacific Avenue, this one, Tell Me It Ain't Over, here on Triple J.

Turnstile, Seeing Stars here on Triple J. It's Frankie here with you, filling in for Lucy Smith this morning while she's off sick. It's all going around. Before we heard from Near Archives before with Get Me Down, Thelma Plum, some Clumsy Love, Pacific Avenue with Tell Me It Ain't Over, and we did kick it off with some Beeba Doobie, and it did cause George to text in saying, LOL, did you just say booby doobie? George, maybe, but I seriously doubt it, to be honest. Jungle coming up with The Way.

They're on tour here of March of next year, 2027. It's Frankie here. Hope you're having a good Tuesday. Text in. Keep me company at 043975755. Let me know what you're getting up to. Language warning on this next one. It's Fat Dog with Go F Yourself here on Triple J.

The Wave from Jungle here on Triple J. Frankie here with you. We also heard from Spacey Jane before, East Village, Lude, Never Adds Up, and Fat Dog with Go F Yourself. It's Frankie here with you, filling in for Lucy Smith today while she's sick. Coming up, we do have this week's feature album from Gracie Abrams. We're going to be hearing the song Afflictions.

album Daughter from Hell is this week's feature album all week here on Triple J. We also have from some Fontaine's DC coming up with Starburster. Love that song. Right now it's Travie, Els and Fred again with Did It Again here on Triple J.

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This new chapter feels rawer, gentler, and more relatable than ever before.

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2: Hey, I'm Gracie Abrams, and Triple J are featuring my record, Daughter from Hell, all this week. Okay, this song, Afflictions, I think is the most pure love song I've ever written. And I think I struggled to articulate, I guess, just how easy it can feel when you're in the right thing. So anyway, that's Afflictions. Thanks for listening.

Afflictions from Gracie Abrams right there. Daughter from Hell. That's this week's feature album all week here on Triple J. I love the breathy sounds that she uses. We all love that. Hey, Lucy Smith is not here. It's Frankie Rosson filling in. But Lucy Smith may as well be here because look what we've got coming up soon. My daddy.

Formation is around the corner. You're listening to Mornings here on Triple J. Right now, it's Eka Vandal. This is Bleach. Triple J.

0: 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Here's who's touring.
1: The long wait is finally over. Men I Trust are touring Down Under from mid-November. We're going to be treated to their dual Equus albums across our stages. And as a bonus, Jack J is coming along for the ride too. Vibe along to dreamy Canadian indie tunes from November 14 to 21 in Melbourne, Perth, Brisbane and Sydney.
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0: Range here on Triple J. It's Frankie here with you, filling in for Lucy Smith right now because she's off sick. So I hopefully she's listening or hopefully asleep and drinking water. But if you're listening, I'm sure Lucy would love this. Some Beyonce to get you to news. This one, Formation, here on Triple J.
1: I did not come to play with you. 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
2: Our haters corny with that Illuminati mess. Paparazzi catch my fly and my cocky fresh. I'm so reckless when I rock my Givenchy dress. I'm so possessive, so

Dane right there here on Triple J. You're listening to Mornings right now, and it's Frankie Roast on here filling in for Lucy Smith because she's out sick. Coming up, I have Pulp with Common People. Very exciting. Right now, we're going to jump into South Summit, New World here on Triple J.

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1: Last month, one of Australia's favourite bands announced that they would be making their return to Australia with their first shows in 4 years, and we want to get you there on Wednesday's show. 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

The Velvet Club with We Don't Talk here on Triple J. It's Frankie here. We also heard from Pulp with Common People, bit of a throwback there. Charlie Lucas, Sunburn, and then South Summer before then with New World. It's Frankie here filling in for Lucy

That like a version from Play Lunch, number 73 in the Hottest 100 of 2025. They're playing Yours and Owls in October. Play Lunch, it's Raining Men for Like a Version. Coming up right after some rock music from Charlie XCX here on Triple J.

the time. Yeah, we're on to the next. I think the dancer is

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Play Lunch for Like a Virgin last year, covering It's Raining Men. That was number 73 on the Hottest 100 of 2025. Also, Play Lunch playing yours and ours as well. We also heard from Steve Lacy with The Feeling and Charlie XCX Rock Music. There is a brand new Like a Virgin out from Devorah from last Friday. And the Jungle Giants are coming in this Friday to do theirs. Very exciting. It's Frankie here filling in for Lucy Smith today here on Mornings. We have North Lane right now here on Triple J.

points lost, the hugs with friends and people that we loved, all these things that we took for granted. We've lost dancing. We've lost dancing. If I

0: marvelous.
1: Fred again and the Blessed Madonna Maria, We've Lost Dancing here on Triple J. We also heard from Becca Hatch before with Daylight Robbery and Northlane with Evian Lewis texting in saying, Evian by Northlane is the perfect combination of their whole evolution and sound in one song. Beautiful track. Thank you, Lewis, for the great feedback. It's Frankie here with you, filling in for Lucy Smith on Mornings right now. We're going to hear some Radio Free Alice now, some Skrillex coming up and some Miss Kanina. Right now it's Lunch Money, Radio Free Alice here on Triple J.

filling in for Lucy Smith. Heading out now, and Dave Woodhead up next for lunch. Thanks so much for tuning in, and I'll catch you on the weekend, Triple J.

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2: Good afternoon. Yes, the rumors are true. It is Dave Woodhead back with you on a Tuesday. Turn up Tuesday after 2 p.m. We're going to get that energy started pretty soon with the big one from Fisher right after this. Last dinner party, Triple J.

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I don't watch them mutes, I don't beef with a gang, but the set people I wanna see get blamed. 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

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She asked how I am, I said calm. 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

Holly Humberstone, White Noise here on Triple J, also ripped into a bit of Central C and took it back to 2025. Whoa, a year that's gone. Bye. Fisher's Day, big one from that year, number 32 in the Hottest 100. Bit of Phoebe Bridges for your Tuesday. Got a classic from Middle Kids on the way as well. Triple J.

0: I saw somebody, and they remind me of someone. 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And I just sat there trying to...
1: All around Australia, this is Triple J.
0: And then they're gone off at the next stop before I can decide whether this is fate or I'm just being dramatic again.
2: Thought I was just passing through. I was on a boys' night, but the plans might move. The lights in your eyes stopped me in my shoes. 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

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I was on a boys' night, but the plans might move. 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I hope you don't call me rude, but the time just stopped. Now it's 1:45. 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

0: I'm a big romantic. Like, you'll see someone and envision what your whole life looks with them.
1: If you find someone on a similar frequency to you, regardless of if you're very different, like, you can,
0: I don't know, maybe I'm extra spiritual, but I wonder how much of that is influenced by, like, levels of already, like, knowing someone.
2: What if you don't know them at all?
0: No, but I'm in this life.
3: New music from Nerve. That is You here on Triple J. And shout out to Nerve, having a huge, huge 2026, releasing a bit of heat, and also put out pre-orders for a new record. And some of the bundle packs he's put together with some of the merch is looks pretty schmick. That's what my dad would say. Looks pretty schmicko. Shout out to Nerve, he'd say. Also, if you cop that new record, make sure you go check him out at Yours and Ours Fest. All the details on Triple J website. It is Dave Woodhead with you. Producer Cambo back in the building. He was sick yesterday. He missed out on a bit of a twist of Lunchtime Legend. We did these things. We still don't have a name for it, but we had a CD collection. Got people to name 1 to 15. Cambo heard it while at home. He said, that's great. I can't wait to do it when I'm back. We're not going to do it today. It's not because of Cambo. You know, I just felt like it was a special idea. We should keep that in the back pocket. But, you know, that means it's free range for Lunchtime Legend. Let us know what you want to hear. 043975 7777.

tacky. 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
2: 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Come hang with me, Anika Luna, as I put you onto local acts before anyone else. We'll travel to all corners of the country to uncover the next generational artists. Hear first plays before they drop, and I'll get

0: Jack Harlow, Loving on Me here on Triple J, taking you back to 2023 when Jack was still rapping before he bought that stupid hat. we got Gambo with that one. Good to hear you back. You know that he was actually sick yesterday as well, because that was a bit of a sick laugh. You know, when you get still got a little phlegm in the back. So shit. But you're back on the decks. How you feeling? He's feeling good. You ready to make some calls?
1: Yeah.
0: Well, and I'm sorry that we're doing a classic lunchtime legend. Yesterday we switched the game up. I know, the CDs were good. We still don't have a name for it. Look, before name suggestions, let's just get some classic lunchtime legends going. 0439-757-555. Then maybe we'll get back to naming. Right here.
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0: More than a year since Australians Bianca Jones and Holly Bowles died after drinking tainted alcohol in Laos. Investigators looking into the case say they don't have enough evidence to lay charges over the deaths. So what happens now? G'day, it's Dave Marchese. Coming up on Hack, we're going to speak to Holly's dad, Mark, to get his take. Also, the UK's got a new Prime Minister. 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So is this the shake-up the UK needs?
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4: Yes, it is. And we have a big Tuesday afternoon planned. Turn up Tuesday after 2 p.m. We got our man Jack Bergen coming through in a little while. Tell us what's happening on Core. Producer Cambo's back, feeling better. All we need is a lunchtime legend to fulfill the prophecy. So let us know what you want to hear, what you need to hear. 043975 755.

Kalila with Kalela here on Triple J. Beautiful. Phone's ringing. It's the only person ringing. Text line's empty as hell with these lunchtime legend requests. The only phone going off right now is my personal one, all right? 043-9-757-555. Let's start going. I mean, come on. Cambo said, this is true as well. Cambo said, if he doesn't get a full, phone's ringing. It's the only person ringing. Text line's empty as hell with these lunchtime legend requests. The only phone going off right now is my personal one, all right? 043-9-757-555. Let's start going. I mean, come on. Cambo said, this is true as well. Cambo said, if he doesn't get a caller, it's going to make him sick again. Can you believe that? Don't make Cambo sick. Send in a song and also pick up your phone. This song really describes the feeling in the studio right now. Holly Hebe, crying your eyes out. Please, lunchtime legends, get in touch. Triple J.

0: Biba Doobie, sun has set and a legend has risen from the ashes. Has he? Dude, he just dropped. Are you kidding me, dude? Look, here's the deal. Our lunchtime legend, we had him locked and loaded. Oh, he's back. He's back. Look, we're going to blame the high seas because BJ in Brisbane is on a boat. How are you, BJ?
1: Oh, super, Dave. How are you, mate?
0: I'm good, brother. Sorry, I thought you were doing us dirty just then. I thought you hung up. No.
1: No, I was trying to fiddle my loudspeaker.
0: Oh, no, that is okay. Look, we're going to give you some benefit of doubt here and, you know, a little ease because you're a long-time listener, first-time caller. Is that right?
1: Yeah, listen to it all day, every day.
0: Oh, hell yeah, BJ. I
1: always have this song loaded, ready to go, but never really have a chance to call.
0: Brother, I love the song that you've chosen here. Look, we've already kind of buried a lead. We've given a little hint. You're on a boat right now. So, yeah. Of course, you've chosen...
1: I'm on a boat, Lonely Island.
0: Come on. I mean, this is... When we talk about songs about being on boats, this is number uno.
1: And it's super serious. Serious song.
0: It's a serious song. It's a celebration, really, about friendship, about, you know, also about capitalism, if you really think about it. You know, it's definitely a criticism of that. Yeah. And also T-Pain has the iconic line where he sleeps with the mermaid.
1: Yeah, this is a great song.
0: It's a great song.
1: I've lived by it.
0: BJ, should we rip into it?
1: Let's do it.
0: Let's do a big language warning.

0: iconic line where he sleeps with the mermaid.
1: Yeah, this is a great song.
0: It's a great song.
1: I've lived by it.
0: BJ, should we rip into it?
1: Let's do it.
0: Let's do a big language warning.

Lonely Island, I'm on a Boat. What an incredible debut from BJ in Brisbane. He's working on a boat. He needed to hear that. I mean, come on. And 1 + 1 = 2, people. Look, someone texted in saying, with respect, I was going to be pissed if this bloke on a boat didn't play I'm a Boat. Well, hold your piss, mate, because BJ pulled through for us, all right? Someone as well texting and saying, to quote the Lonely Island, I just jizzed in my pants for this song. Awesome pick, BJ. And someone else said, absolute vibes, Woody. Look, shout to Lonely Island. I was just thinking about them the other day. I feel like, you know, of course, everyone's all about their Brooklyn Nine-Nines now. You know? Everyone's all, oh, yeah, Andy Samberg, great in Brooklyn. But back in 2009, Andy Samberg had bars. I genuinely, I wish that he actually got on a real rap song. I imagine if Lil Wayne and Andy Samberg did a song. That's the world that we could have had. That's the world that was taken from us. Something to think about. Something to get depressed over. Stick around because Core Jack Bergen will be bringing in some real good depresso music. That is happening very, very soon. Then we'll be turning up from 2 p.m. A lot of feelings here on Triple J Lunch. Let's get into this from the XX. Angels.

0: On Triple J, it is a Tuesday afternoon. You know what that means. It means you see that rock rolling? Let it roll a little longer till 9 p.m. Man, these keep getting worse and worse. But Jack Bergens.
1: What is up?
0: Brother, oh man. I'll be honest. This is why I'm a little bit, you know, all over the shop. All right? I feel a little bit out of the loop. You know what they call me? They call me Finger on the Pulse Woodhead.
1: Of course.
0: You know, because I'm tapped into the scene.
1: It's ridiculous, honestly. It's like an in-joke around the office, how tapped in you are, to a sense. We call you Tappy.
0: Yeah, well, exactly. And, you know, like, I remember just every time I walk in the office, someone goes, "Hey, Dave, have you heard?" Yep, I heard about it. You haven't even let me finish. I hear everything, okay? Yesterday, for Moody Mondays, I was acting a bit like a poser. I saw this song from this group called Loathe, and I was like, this is pretty good. Text line went nuts for it.
1: Absolutely. As they should.
0: As they should. And I'm sitting here going, oh, man, what the? I don't even really know these guys. And then you pop up going, Woodhead, I'm talking to Loathe tonight. So excited. It's my favorite album. So I'm going to put down my mask that I've been wearing for 24 hours. Jack, who is Loathe? What's the deal? Why are these guys taking over the world right now?
1: Right. So, look, Loathe are an incredible band from the UK, and they dropped an album called I Let It In and It Took Everything back in like 2020, 2021. I think it was 2020. It was just as COVID swept through. No one was doing a whole lot. And this band just comes out with this album that kind of like redefines what heavy music could be. It's a band who kind of bought back. It was the first band who really bought back this whole Deftones kind of sound back into the zeitgeist, and they incorporate their own shoegazy elements and just a lot of different fresh elements that had needed to be reintroduced.

0: into music, to be honest, in my opinion. And they just did it so well that it just went down in history. And then for 6 years, people have just been waiting for the next record, and they've been cooking and cooking and cooking. Finally dropped last Friday, and it holds up. It's not what the last album was. It's yet again reinventing the wheel. It is just, yeah, the artistic integrity is off the charts, and they're just once again so ahead of the curve in the heavy music world.
1: That is, I mean, and what a beautiful response. I kind of feel bad for them. It's like, man, we've reinvented death metal, reinvented hard rock for the masses. And everyone's like, I'm actually feeling a bit anxious at the moment. It's 2020. I don't know. My job's up in the air. I'm going to listen to Nikki Webster and pretend it's O2 again. But y'all keep cooking for a half a decade. We'll circle back. Good on. So this new record, A Stranger to You.
0: Absolutely. It's dropped out now. I had the pleasure of catching up with Eric from the band, the mastermind behind it all, while they were down in Australia a few months back before a massive sold out show at the Forum. They absolutely crushed it. And yeah, it was one of those times where, I don't know, to inspire me takes quite a whole lot. Mm. And I left that show and that day after chatting to Eric and watching that band do what they do, just, yeah, in another world. It's such a special band to be part of our scene, to be part of our world, and to have the pleasure of sitting down and chatting with him and now calling him a good friend is just, yeah, it's absolutely crazy.
1: Man, I got to co-sign that, you know, just put more light on the, it's hard to impress like a guy like you, you know, no, and genuinely, don't laugh. I guess like, because in my, you know, my way, you know, I've been doing stand-up now for like, you know, over a decade, you know, so, you know, I'll hear a joke and be like, you know, it'll be a funny joke, but I know the tricks they're doing, so I'm not really laughing.
0: Yeah.
1: You're there, you know, you might hear a sickest breakdown in the world and you go, yeah, that's great, but I know that they just EQ'd it up 2 decibels and I don't know anything about
0: music.
1: But you know what I'm saying. It's like, you know how absolutely. The sausage is made, you know?
0: Correct, yes.
1: But then Loathers come through with a whole new sausage recipe.
0: Mystery sausage.
1: Whoa, this mystery sausage is pretty tasty.
0: These guys are adding sage to their sausages. They'd be that type of butcher.
1: Hey, come on now. Don't reveal all the herbs and spices. Let's leave something till 9 p.m.
0: Absolutely. Plenty of herbs and spices to come.
1: Eric from Loathe on Core tonight. Let's G him up with a track off this new record, A Stranger to You. Which one are we going to get into, Jack?
0: Let's run a great middle of the road card. Not too heavy, not too soft. Good jam. Oh, Revenant.
1: A little Goldilocks track.
0: A little absolutely. Not too hot, not too cold. Starts hot though.
1: I like your style. Let's get into it. Revenant, Loathe,

0: Triple J Lunch with Dave Woodhead.
1: Yes, it is. You just heard from DMAs, their latest one, Killing Time. 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Yours and Now Festival in October and One Night Stand in September. All the details on the Triple J website. But if you feel like you've just been killing time on this Tuesday, just clocking in, clocking out, maybe you're getting a little sleepy, congratulations. You've made it to Turn Up Tuesday. Save yourself $5. 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

You didn't know you needed some Black Eyed Peas for your Tuesday, but you got some. My Humps here, rounding out another legendary Turn Up Tuesday. You heard Dylan Maxwell in the middle with Troy. If you enjoyed that one, definitely go check out Dylan's stuff on Triple J Unearth. He's got a couple of tracks up there. Dylan Maxwell, and kicked it off with Skin on Skin. Huge one from a couple of years back, 2022. Let's dip into this.

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2: Mate, I know. 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
2: Can we not mention the hog sweat, actually?
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I'm in the Like a Virgin studio back in 2017. That don't impress me much, of course, originally by the GOAT, Shania Twain. It's a pretty goated cover, though, number 44 in the Hottest 100 of Like a Virgins. You also heard from Genesis Owusu, who will be popping up at One Night Stand in September. All the details, of course. Triple J website. We're going to rip into your feature album very soon, right here in Newport.

is the first single off this album, and it kind of served as the glue throughout the process of making this entire record. So yes, if you are spiraling in the ways I was, this one's for you.

Big highlight of your feature album this week, featuring the new Gracie Abrams, Daughter from Hell. You also heard From Life and took it back to 2011 with Flight Facility's Crave You. If you're craving some Triple J Drive, just hang on for another 13 minutes. Jordan and Luke are on the way.

point in walking around with resentment in our hearts, especially if you're out here saying that you've forgiven someone, but you're really still holding it in on the inside. It shows you don't even know what forgiveness really means. Forgiveness is for us, it's not for them. Side tricky, boys.

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1: Oh, goodness, holy heck, a happy freaking Tuesday? Question mark?
2: It's Tuesday. Okay, nice. I nearly said Wednesday as well. We're on it. You can trust us. We know time.
1: Our brains are working perfectly. Yeah. Hope you're doing well. Hope you're doing great. Has this happened to anyone else? I just need to ask a text line because I can't find that much about it online and it's making me scared. I think my messenger and Instagram is mucking up. I've been sending messages and not receiving, and then receiving messages from, it looks like, blocked people, even though they haven't blocked me. I don't know if it's a Meta issue with the phone and the computer or if my friends are hating me. Have you had this?
2: Yeah, definitely. Hey guys, can you text in and just say that it's happening? Luca doesn't know that everyone's blocked him. he can't find out. He's a broken man.
1: God, we're not even halfway through our second week and you're already trying to break my psyche. This is so exciting. So exciting.
2: Nah, I reckon there's something iffy going on. There's a glitch, but you've got to move on. Why are you looking at your phone? We've got a show to do, Luca. You're on the buttons.
1: Just let me know. Is this a real thing that's happened to anyone else? So I just need to stop taking my phone to the beach so much, because every time I put the charger in, it goes, oh, it's wet up there. Don't do that. Don't do that. You let me know on the text line. And in the meantime, we've got heaps of stuff to get to. We're going to chat to Dane after 4 o'clock. Been touring all around with Nita Jirachi, which is sick. We are doing the weather report. We are doing hottest flashback. And you better believe it.
3: In the beginning, it was only me and the gang. Introduced this country to drilling. All of a sudden, they all want to bang. All of a sudden, they all want to trap.
1: Drill, chicken, shoot, 1-4. We may have some good news for fans of 1-4. We can confirm whether or not that is true after this from Rule on Triple J Drive.

0: What a group. What a story. What an energy. You better believe the fellas are hitting the road for a regional tour. This is so exciting. Last year, they released famously their debut album after such a long time coming. And then they did their first official tour. They played their first official Sydney show last year. So the fact that 1-4 continued to get to play to their fans live is just an absolute thrill. And this regional tour, Jordan, is massive. So big old list of places they are hitting. It kicks off in Newcastle on Friday, the 11th of September, before heading all over the East Coast with shows in Traralgon, Frankston, Geelong, Canberra, Albury, the Central Coast, Coolangatta, Kings Beach, Toowoomba, Mackay and Townsville. And then it all wraps up in Cairns on October 17.
1: Yeah, it's massive. Artist pre-sale tickets are on sale from 9 a.m. tomorrow, Wednesday the 22nd of July. And general sale is on this Friday, the 24th of July. All the info is on the Triple J socials, the 1-4 socials. Go check it out.
0: Yeah, I cannot recommend seeing 1-4 live enough. Yeah. I've been lucky enough to do it a couple of times. And obviously it's like everything you think, the energy and the bravado, but there is like an amazing sort of like almost family feel to it. Like
1: yeah. The
0: vibe is so sweet and fun and wholesome. It's such an incredible live show. Rips.
1: One of the highlights for me was going to a festival and seeing the Auslan interpreter going so amazing. Hard for 1-4. It was the best. It was the best.
0: Yeah. What is Auslan for? Spot the difference. Yeah. The two, like Jordan said, pre-sale Wednesday, general sale Friday. And we don't know too much about what this actually means, but apparently some more very exciting news from 1-4 later in the week. Keep your eyes glued to their socials. In the meantime, all the info you need for that tour just announced is on the Triple J socials. Let's get some 1-4 right here. Natural Habitat on Triple J.
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0: no motherfucking Diddy, bro. 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Serious shit, no playing, ho. Kicking it over kilos, not no motherfucking Diddy.
1: It's been more than a year since Australians Bianca Jones and Holly Bowles died after drinking tainted alcohol in Laos. Investigators looking into the case say they don't have enough evidence to lay charges over the deaths. So what happens now? G'day, it's Dave Marchese. Coming up on Hack, we're going to speak to Holly's dad, Mark, to get his take. Also, the UK's got a new Prime Minister. He's going to be doing things a little differently, according to some experts. So is this the shake-up the UK needs?
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0: East Side Girls. You're listening to Triple J. It is Drive with Jordan and Luca. And just before, we dropped big news about 1-4. But if you are a big fan of thylacines, I've got some more big news for you. And I know that there's a crossover because that's me.
1: I voted for him in the Hottest 100 last year. I love thylacines. They're awesome.
0: They're awesome. Thylacines, if you're not aware, they are, of course, Tasmanian tigers. Haven't been seen for ages. And something about myself, Luca, is that I'm a bit of a zoo bitch. I have worked at a zoo for a few years before I started working at Triple J. Mm-hmm. Love it. Love animals. Love animal facts. And now I use Facebook a lot more than I ever did before. It's kind of a dead platform. It's sort of an RSL when you get in there.
1: What are you
0: weird
1: using
0: vibes.
1: It for? What do you mean?
0: I'm getting in there and I'm exclusively on animal sighting Facebook groups Twitcher Facebook groups and stuff like that. Some of the best people you'll ever meet in your life. And one group in particular has been popping off the last 24 hours because somebody reckons they spotted tracks of a thylacine.
1: Awesome. I don't need to hear any more. I believe them. I bet they did. I'm certain that they did. Sure. Well,
0: it's sort of like added to the list of like thylacine spottings that people, that everyone's like, yeah, I saw him at a pub in 1976.
1: Yeah, I saw him at Engadine Macca's. It's crazy. Now, you said before they haven't been seen in ages. To drill down on your zoo bitch credentials, are they extinct?
0: It is, yes. Okay. It is believed that they are extinct, but true believers out there.
1: Yeah, there's a real conspiracy air in your tone right now.
0: Yeah. But it kind of falls into that category of like, you know, of just like weird animals sightings and like local legends that people have. Like there's in the Grampians in Victoria, there's like a panther.
1: Oh yeah.
0: People reckon they've spotted the panther before.
1: Like my whole entire life, like that's been a thing, is there's a panther over here, and actually it's over here. There's a panther somewhere is kind of the vibe.
0: I'm here to tell you it's not a panther. It's a full-blown bear. I've seen it. Unless it's a particularly thick panther, I think we got a bear in the Grampians.
1: So you have spotted a bear in the Grampians, is what you're saying?
0: Yeah.
1: Did you post it in the Facebook group?
0: No, they were like, bears? It's not Pride Month anymore. Get that out of there.
1: Okay, tell me everything. Did you see bear? Why did you think it was a bear?
0: I was in grade 3. It was like the Easter holidays. We were there camping with family and stuff like that, and we were just driving. So it was fast pace. Yeah. So, you know, a lot of my, objectives have said, is it just a light? Like, is it a shadow and stuff like that? And I was like, no, man. I saw a bear rubbing its ass on a tree. It was scratching its back. I'm 100% sure. And this isn't one of those memories where it's like, oh, I used to fly when I was a kid, or I remember floating downstairs. Yeah. This is a real one. I know I saw a bear in the Grampians.
1: That's sick. And is there any, like, if you Google bear Grampians, is anything come
0: don't
1: up?
0: Need to, mate. Don't need to. It's mainly the panther, but I want to know 0439757555. What do you swear you've seen? What are these like local legends? He's like, you know, Bigfoot in the Gold Coast. You know that legend.
1: Sorry?
0: People saying there's Bigfoot in the Gold Coast.
1: I think
0: Go on.
1: To Ripley's Believe It or Not and you chose to believe.
0: I think Bigfoot's just someone's uncle. Let us know right now. This is Julia Jacklin.

0: Travis Scott with Sicko Mode. You're listening to Triple J Drive with Jordan and Luca. And we've been talking a little bit about, I'm in a couple of rogue animal Facebook groups. And I saw somebody posting saying that they reckon they spotted thylacine footprints in the sand in Tasmania, which is huge.
1: Tassie tiger. I believe them wholeheartedly. I met it.
0: I'm a little bit more skeptical, but Luca, I love your belief. I haven't seen you with your two boots down believing in anything like this before. And I'm proud of you. This is huge. This is huge. But I was asking people on the text line 0439757555 what like mysterious creature or character do you swear you've seen? I swear that I saw there's this rumor that there is a puma in the Grampians. Mm-hmm. I thought I saw a bear, which it could have been a puma. We were driving at probably 110. It was a quick second and I was about 8 years old. So don't trust me completely, but somebody's texted in and said that I was part of a student science program that tested the scat samples from the Otways.
1: Wow.
0: That tested positive, that it found DNA cohesive with a big cat.
1: Oh my God.
0: And that is, one could believe that a puma could get from the Otways to the Grampians.
1: I'm loving.
0: Quite easily.
1: Not to get caught up in details since we just discovered that there's literally a big cat living in the Grampians supposedly. I love a puma over puma.
0: Am I saying it wrong? Am I finding out now that I've always been saying it wrong?
1: So that is sick. And you asked, what other things are people seeing out there? What about this text message from Ian from Kalorama that literally says this? Literally, the text, I saw a UFO when I was working out to sea between Darwin and Melville Island. Hell yeah, Ian, that's huge. Yep. What about this? A Gold Coast local texting in, allegedly Bigfoot is a thing on the Gold Coast. There's been sightings and articles in the Gold Coast paper and a whole website with documented experiences.
0: Yeah, it's so sick. And I forgot, it's not technically Bigfoot, it's Yowie. It's a big Yowie.
1: True, there you go.
0: So scary, and I believe you.
1: Melted chocolate on the Gold Coast of the Yowie. This one I'm obsessed with. Whoever texted this in, please say more. This is all the text says. I swear I saw a penguin at Sydney Airport one time when we were landing. I now look every time I'm there to see if it's there again. How big of a... How did you see it? Where was the penguin?
0: The penguin's like those guys that are obsessed with flights and just stand by and watch them land. Be like, oh, that's a 747. Yeah, just writing down in a little notepad.
1: Ooh, a Boeing. Very nice. What about you, Tracy in Bayswater? What did you reckon you saw?
2: It wasn't so much that I reckoned, but that it was documented. There were elephants running around in Greta when I was a child. We were visiting my uncle.
1: Where's Greta, sorry?
2: And it's in northeast Victoria, outside of Wangaratta.
1: Sure. Okay. Wow.
2: Yeah.
1: And there were elephants.
2: There were elephants. So we were up in the country outside of, you know, about half an hour out of there. And there were literally just a couple of elephants running down the road.
0: Were you also outside when it happened?
2: We were in the car. So, but like there were people behind them trying to herd them back into their, into their yard.
0: Yeah, good luck.
2: Because they were actually like retired circus ones.
1: No way.
2: And so it was all over the local news, in the paper. There were lots of photos and everything. So.
1: Oh my God.
2: It was pretty cool though.
1: That must have been quite a relief, Tracy, to see it in the paper and go like, oh no, it was real, not a crazy hallucination.
2: Yes, that's right. Yeah.
1: Thank you so much, Tracy. Keep these coming in. 0439757555. What do you swear you saw? What cryptids are we missing out on? We got some new music from Wind Waker really soon. Let's do Devin again right here on Triple J.

0: Devin again, Snake the Drain on Triple J Drive. Jordan and Luca with you. And Jordan, in your sort of role as a lady who used to work at a zoo, you would use the phrase zoo bitch. I refuse to, as you know. But you've been scrolling these Facebook groups and somebody on there claims to have seen a Tasmanian tiger. So we're asking people, what do you reckon you've seen? What are you convinced that you've seen? Getting so many amazing texts. Jared saying, hopefully you know about Pablo Escobar's hippos. Yes, we do. Yeah, the guy had hippos and now they just live in the Amazon or whatever.
1: They're just taking over.
0: Anna texting in saying, Kilcoy, Queensland is the home of the Yowie. There's been sightings there since the 70s. There's even a local park named after it. I love that. Jimmy on the Gold Coast, what do you reckon you saw?
2: 100%. I did, and three other people with me seen it too. We were driving. It was inland from sort of in between Sandy Bay in Tasmania and was it Mount Wellington? And we were coming back and it was like a rural road. And as it, 1 o'clock in the morning, and as we were coming up, we could see something standing in the road. It looked like a dog. As we got closer, it didn't move, and we had to come to a stop, and you could see, no word of a lie, you could see the stripes on the back of this thing, and as soon as we got close, it just took off into the bush. And we all looked at each other, and we were like, no way, not death. And we all agreed it was 100% had stripes on the back of it.
0: Dude, that's amazing. Not to poke holes in the stories, I want to believe, Jimmy, but you did say one in the morning. Is there any substances at play here?
2: Mate, I do. Yeah, I do not drink alcohol. 100% sober, and we all were sober. Yeah, I was actually with like in-laws, so they were older, and like they would, yeah, they, for them to agree with us, and like, because we just all saw the same thing. We were like 100%, and we still talk about it now. That would have been 10 years ago now.
1: Wow, because there's usually always like one person who's like, nah, could have been a cat, could have been this, but the fact that all four of you, including the in-laws, are on board.
2: We just seriously, yeah, we all looked at each other, and we were just, our mouth was just like, no way, and we're like, that was definitely a Tassie tiger.
0: Dude, that's incredible. I'm on board. I so believe you. And that's so good to have up your sleeve for, like you said, you're with the in-laws. You know, there's always something to go back to. It's Christmas. What am I meant to talk about? Hey, remember when we saw that Tassie tiger? You're set for the day.
2: Exactly. That's right.
0: Thank you so much, Jimmy. Keep these rolling. 0439757555. We're going to get to this brand new song from Wind Waker very soon. But what did you see? What do you reckon you saw? Do we believe Jimmy? I love that story so much. Let's do some new Spacey Jane right here on Triple J.

0: East Village from Spacey Jane. Good afternoon. You're listening to Triple J Drive with Jordan and Luca. And right now it's time for one of these.
1: You're hearing this before anyone else. It's a first play.
0: That's right. And we got brand new music from Wind Waker.

0: Yeah, we mentioned it very briefly before, and somebody already texted in and said, hurry up, I need my wind waked. Which well, you love to hear.
1: We're here to wake your wind.
0: You've got to wake it. Just relax. Leave your wind alone, okay? It's about to be waked. You're going to be just fine. So this new song is called Closer. You will hear it in just a moment. Their last album, Hyperviolence, dropped back in 2024. They're dropping a couple singles since then, one called Click featuring Rin Rin, and now this brand new one called Closer. So let us know what you think of it on the text line 0439 75 7555. Before we jump into it, here is a little voice note from Liam in the band.

0: Here is a little voice note from Liam in the band.
1: Hey, I'm Liam from Wind Waker, and you're about to hear the first play of a brand new song called Closer. We wrote this song at a writing week we booked at the end of a US tour last year, where we experimented with a bunch of different producers, kind of speed dating. And this song was written with Dan Bronstein, and it's inspired by the journey and experiences that we've had as a band that have gotten us to this point. Despite it being the only song that we kept from that week, we took away a lot from the experience, and it was learning how to write songs together as a band from scratch and not having to pre-arrange a demo or an idea beforehand, which had typically been the process for us writing songs. This is Closer. I hope you enjoy it.

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3: 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And now they're back to show off their bold new sound with an original and a cover. 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

0: Gianluca. I love that song so much. I was having a great time. My contact fell out.
1: Yes, Jordan I'm one-eyed. Is currently looking at me in a permanent wink because she sort of headbangs so hard to Wind Waker. That
0: hey, you look good like this. I got no depth perception and I like it.
1: I'm assuming you'll need me to read the text line
0: reactions. Yeah, Luca, if you could go ahead and read the text line, that'd be awesome. Thank you.
1: Maddie in Melbourne saying, Wind Waker back with more fire. The chorus is sick. Zoe texting in saying, love the new Wind Waker song. Thanks for playing it. Hey, you're so welcome. You're so freaking welcome, mate. And somebody saying in all caps, as is deserved, Windy forever. Whoa, whoa, whoa, whoa, whoa, whoa, whoa, whoa, whoa. Huge fan of that.
0: Yeah, they love it, and it's huge.
1: Massive. Keep your thoughts coming in. 0439 757 555. Close up. We'll be out on streaming tonight.

0: Will Howard-Evans with Triple J News. Foreign Minister Penny Wong's met with the Foreign Minister of Laos to express disappointment over the handling of the deaths of two young Australian women in 2024. 19-year-olds Bianca Jones and Holly Morton Bowles died along with four others after consuming tainted drinks at a backpackers. Last week, Lao officials announced they've charged a distillery owner with running an illegal business and the sale of harmful products. Oil prices have fallen as markets weigh up mediation efforts between the US and Iran against threats of naval blockades on Saudi Arabia by Yemen's Houthis. Matthew Doran explains.
1: If the Houthis are going to be disrupting this, this is going to be a great shock to global energy markets once more, because that supply had somewhat shielded the market from the worst of what it could have experienced at the height of this conflict and with the closure of the Strait of Hormuz. So we will have to wait to see how this plays out. We know that the Saudi Arabians have condemned this move by the Houthis there. Again, part of this long-running conflict between those two countries there. But we'll have to monitor to see how this plays out in the coming hours.
0: Back home, Victoria Police has told the Anti-Semitism Royal Commission there's been a big increase in anti-Semitic offending since October 2023. Here's Georgia Lenton-Williams.
2: Superintendent Amanda Bowden told the commission that the police database shows a significant rise in anti-Semitic offences from October 2023. But she cautioned that the offences started from a very low base, meaning it's still a relatively low number despite a big increase. Earlier today, Rabbi Moshe Khan, President of the Rabbinical Council of Victoria, said Victoria Police does incredible work to keep Jewish communities safe.
0: In WA, police are investigating a suspected family violence homicide after a 35-year-old woman was found dead in the south of Perth. Jasmine Hughes has more.
3: Two crime scenes have been established in Perth South after a 12-year-old girl rang 000 this morning. Police say they arrived at a home in Bentley where they found the body of a 35-year-old woman. The 12-year-old girl was found seriously injured soon after in nearby Cannington. The woman's son and girl's brother is in police custody, suspected of stabbing the pair at the Bentley home. WA Police Detective Acting Inspector Jessica Securo says the girl managed to escape and call 000.
0: If this story's raised concerns for you or someone you know, you can call Lifeline on 13 11 14. And in sport, Collingwood coach Craig McRae says they'll continue to support AFL Premiership player Bobby Hill amid reports he's leaving the club. The 2023 Norm Smith medalist is contracted until the end of 2030, but hasn't taken to the field at a senior level in almost a year. Triple J.

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1: Boom.
2: That's us. Happy freaking Tuesday, mateys. I hope you're doing well. Got some weather report action coming after 5. And after 4.30, we are doing Hottest Flashback. We have a look through the Hottest 100 archives, pick our faves, and you have a chance to vote for your fave as well. Just go to the Jordan and Luca Instagram, open the story, have a little vote. We'll get into that in like half an hour.
1: Yeah, and up next, we're going to be chatting to Dane.

0: Abby and Tyrone on Triple J Breakfast.
1: Last month, one of Australia's favourite bands announced that they would be making their return to Australia with their first shows in 4 years, and we want to get you there on Wednesday's show. That's right, we got tickets to Gang of Youths.
2: Just picture it, you, your plus one, in the Sydney Opera House watching Dave LaPepe.

0: It is always a good test to sort of see, Dane, how an artist will respond to their own music being played. You were dancing, but there was sort of a lifeless look in your eyes.
1: You hear it a lot, so it's like, but no, the TikTok dance has become like, I can't not do it when I hear the song now. It's like ingrained into my psyche.
0: It's automatic.
1: Yeah, I've got to do it.
0: Well, thank you so much for jumping on and showing us the TikTok dance. It was absolutely gorgeous. And in the middle of such a busy time as well, you've been touring obviously all around with the beloved Nina Jirachi. Yeah, how was it touring with Nina? Were you just having the time of your life? Any highlights?
1: I've never heard so many people singing words back to me, and it's quite profound how loud it is. So that's a real trip.
2: Yeah. Some of those people were Luca and I the other week as well, absolutely screaming. It was infectious at the end more. And like watching you and Nina on stage, the chemistry was so great as well. Loved it so much.
1: Oh my God, thank you.
2: I wanted to know as well, what have you been getting up to on your days off?
1: I think like maintenance of a human body is like kind of underrated. Like it takes so much effort to just be like relatively fit and well rested.
0: Yeah.
1: Especially touring. So I think I'm like filling my days with like getting massages and like prepping food and getting 10,000 steps in. I know that's so boring, sorry.
0: This is so wholesome and healthy. How like obsessed are you with the 10,000 steps? Because it's become like way too present in my mind. If I'm at 7,000 steps at like 9 p.m., I'm going around the block a few times. Like I have to.
1: I try not to get my heart rate up in the evenings because I know that's like so, it's bad for your sleep or something. I don't know. Really, I'm on the Brian Johnson shit.
0: Yeah, you're a wellness baddie. This is amazing. I didn't realize you were deep into this world.
2: You're getting blood from your son now. You're into it.
1: Well, when I have a son, potentially, yes. It's so serious. Like if I am at 7,000 steps at the end of the day, I'm like, wow, I'm worthless. What have I done?
0: Man, it's so fair. What about like other exercise stuff? Is this right, actually? There was a traveling yoga situation on tour?
1: Oh my God, yes. Nina's tour manager, Stacey, runs like an artist wellness company thing, and she's a yoga and Pilates instructor. It's amazing. I haven't done it yet on tour, but I'm dying to, and I think we're definitely going to.
0: Man, hell yeah.
2: What an amazing perk. I would actually love to see, I'd love to put a little speedometer on you on stage and then see how many steps you do or how many clocks while you're just performing as well.
1: I'll let you know. I'll actually do that.
0: Yeah, can you check in maybe after any future shows? Just send us a step count. Just a number. Like, you don't have to commit to too much typing or anything. Just a number.
2: Yeah.
1: Yeah, I got you. I feel like it probably wouldn't be that high. I've been trying to like focus on having more presence in like one spot because I watched like show videos back and I was just running like left to right, left to right. And I was like, this is not, it doesn't look very confident. You know what I mean?
2: You're listening to Triple J Drive right now with Jordan and Luca. We're chatting to Dane. Let's get a track of theirs right here and we'll be back right after this.

0: You're listening to Triple J Drive with Jordan and Luca, and that right there was Love, Love, Love, Love from Dane, a great single. We're chatting to them right now, and as announced just a couple of days ago, you got a debut album coming out in November. That's so sick. How does it feel having announced that now?
1: It feels like I've almost given birth. I was about to say it feels like I've given birth, but yeah, I think it's something that's been like cooking in my brain for 23 years. In all of the experiences that I've had. So it feels like a really big culmination moment and like big self-actualization moment. Like I finally feel like a legitimate artist, if that makes sense.
0: Yeah, totally.
2: It can be so hard in like, artistic pursuits and stuff to find those signposts and know like, oh, when am I doing things? When do I celebrate a bit of an egg? Because it can feel so just like hamster wheel, treadmill just keeps going and going. So you should circle this date. And I have to ask though, like it's in November. The months between now and then, is that like nice to have a bit of time to get ready for it? Or are you just like, oh my God, can we get it out there?
1: Oh no, it's so good. I feel like this rollout is happening like too quickly. Like I feel like people have just gotten used to PQC and like just started feeling that. And now there's already another single. And then there's going to be another single in like a month. And it's like, it's actually a lot.
2: And you're like, it's flying. What's going on?
1: Yeah, let's slow down. Like, I don't know. I want the ascent to be as gradual as possible because you can't stay at the top forever. Like, what if I get to the top, like, tomorrow? I'm scared.
2: Don't manifest stuff like this. You can and will stay at the top forever, Dane. You've got this. It's going to be crazy.
1: Taylor Swift era.
2: The video for Love, Love, Love, Love, which we just heard, you said on Instagram, I love this, that it was entirely produced by millennials. What vibe did that bring?
1: I feel like since pretty much day one, all of the producers have just unintentionally been millennials. They're good at what they do. They were around. I've been told that like the indie pop sound that I'm encapsulating right now is like biblically accurate millennial optimism. But yeah, I don't know. I guess it does feel like what music felt like in my childhood. And I'm just working with the best of the best, in my opinion, and they just happen to be millennials, but it's funny that it's worked out this way. I'm open to working with Gen Z and potentially Gen Alpha when they pick up the tools.
2: This is amazing. It's like you're playing up an age group in sports or whatever. You're playing in under 17s, but as a child. Is the album also entirely millennial produced?
1: And mixed and mastered, yes. Actually, no, my dear friend Art, who I would say is also spiritually millennial like me, did a lot of co-writing and a little bit of co-production on the record. And yeah, but he doesn't, like the same way I don't count. Like we're just happy to be here.
0: That's so sick. It feels like millennials are your muse, you know? I want to know as well, the album, you know, is coming out in November. Have you played it to anyone already? Has anyone gotten a sneak peek?
1: I've shown a good few friends and the reactions have been really good. I'm really happy. I have a good feeling about it all. And I've played like three of the songs live and the reactions have also been quite electric, but it's such a diverse record. I think there's still going to be like a lot of surprises for people along the way and it's going to be a moment. Again, I need it to like slow down because this feels like it's happening really quickly.
2: It's going to be a moment. It's going to be really soon. Oh my God, what's going on? Well, yeah, everything I've heard from it so far, I've absolutely loved. In Endless Awe and Agony is the name of it, out in November. And you've already teased that there will be some remixes as well. Any sort of teasers, reveals, who you might get on board for these remixes?
1: Oh, I may not be allowed, but I think there's something in there for everybody.
2: I like this. I like this as a tease. We will have to bloody wait and see. Dane, thank you so much for chatting today.
1: No, I had a great time. Thank you for having me, guys.
2: A delight, as expected. Dane's latest single, Love, Love, Love, Love, it's out right now. The debut album in Endless Awe and Agony, it's out November 6th. Back on Triple J Drive with Jordan and Luca right after this.

0: Oh, that falsetto.
1: Gorge.
0: Gorgeous.
1: Gorge.
0: Gorge. That was the feeling from Steve Lacey. You're listening to Triple J. It is Drive with Jordan and Luca. Thanks to Dane for coming through and chatting with us just before. So sick. Later today, after 5 o'clock, we're going to be doing the weather report where you can give us a weather and traffic report. Don't tell us where you are, and we're going to guess where in this big country you might be. If you want to take part in that, text in 0439757555. Just text the word weather.
1: Text that word weather to 0439757555. And up next, we're getting into the hottest flashback. We've picked our favourite number 14s from hottest 100 countdowns past. And you can pick yours as well if you go to the Jordan and Luca Instagram. Right now, you got three absolute belters there. And I can tell you this, it's close.
0: It's
1: a very tightly run race. We'll tell you about the songs. We'll tell you it's going to work. But right now, go to the Instagram, get your votes in. Hottest flashback after this, Fisher. How to steal.

0: 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Check this out.
1: Rolling Sets is back this summer with a double Beach Bash lineup. 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And it keeps on getting bigger. This year, you'll see them rolling into Newcastle and Tweed Heads for the next chapter. So get around the new era of Rolling Sets on November 28th and December 5th.
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0: That's right. Every week we pick a number and we look at all the songs that came up in that number in the past Hottest 100 countdowns. And today we've picked number 14. And we're about to play our faves, but that have been number 14 before. But we also want you to pick one as well.
1: Yeah. If you go to the Jordan and Luca Instagram account right now, go to the stories, you will have the choice to vote between these three songs, which have been number 14 in previous countdowns. This, number 14 in the Hottest 100 of 2025.

Who doesn't love Sam Fender's Rein Me In? You could vote for that. You could vote for this. Cost of the People, of course. Call It What You Want. It was number 14 in the Hottest 100 of 2011. Or you could go 1 year more recent than that, number 14 in the Hottest 100 of 2012.

0: Connor Puff, of course, featuring Charlie XCX. I love it. Those are your options. Go to the Jordan and Luca Instagram right now and vote for Sam Fender, Foster the People, or our Connor Pop and Charlie. Now, let me just have a look, because the poll has been up for maybe half an hour or so, and it has been so close. Yeah, can confirm that your winner is currently on 36%, and your second place is currently on 33%. So go and get those votes in while you hear Jordan and I's picks for 14, and could you sway what the winner is going to be? Get to the Jordan Luca Instagram. We'll play out whichever song gets the most votes after our selections of number 14s. Starting with Jordan's right here on Triple J.
1: Purple hat, cheetah print, dancing on the people, rolled up at the after joint, dancing on the people, people dancing on the people. I got people on the people, people dancing on the people, with the people on the people, smoking CO2. See me, see you dancing on the people, climb up on the booth, hanging from the people on the people. My head hits the roof, dancing on the ceiling on the people. I got people on the people, dancing on the people. I got

0: you're listening to Triple J Drive with Jordan and Luca. We're doing Hottest Flashback. We pick a number every week and we play out our favourite songs that have finished at that number in previous Hottest 100 countdowns. And those, you just heard, our fave picks for number 14s. Mine was Sophie Tucker with Purple Hat, which came in at number 14 in the Hottest 100 of 2019. And Luca, just then we heard Violent Soho covered in Chrome, number 14 in the Hottest 100 of 2013.
1: Yeah, text line blowing up for both these songs, but I love this interaction. A text from Rochelle on the Gold Coast saying, hell yeah, Jordan wins. And then 3 minutes later, sorry, Jordan, Luca wins.

0: text from Rochelle on the Gold Coast saying, hell yeah, Jordan wins. And then 3 minutes later, sorry, Jordan, Luca wins. Can't wait to see him in September. Hell F yeah. Yes, indeed. So those are our 14s, but we wanted to give you the choice of your favorite 14 as well. On the Jordan and Luca Instagram, there are three songs that you can vote for. Sam Fender, Rain Me In, Foster the People, Call It What You Want, Icona Pop with Charlie XCX, I Love It. They've all been number 14 in Hottest 100s of the past. It is close, Jordan Barr. Let me open up the back end of the Jordan and Luca Instagram.
1: I heard that before.
0: And it, and it appears as though we have a winner. God, it's close. It's literally seven votes in between them, right?
1: Yeah,
0: now.
1: You've had all three loaded up just in case because it's been by a nose.
0: I have. It's by a nose. All right. So in third place,

31% of the votes for Foster the People's Call It What You Want. It was number 14 in the Hottest 100 of 2011. Just missing out today in second place with 34% of the vote.

0: Sam Fender. Sorry, King.
1: What's so great is it's been so close. I'm finding out what's being played out right now. It's been exciting, thrilling stuff.
0: For all. There's no artifice here. It's all on display, which means your winner, 35% of the votes, narrow, narrow margin, number 14 in the Hottest 100 of 2012, Icona Pop with Charlie XCX. Let's do it here.

0: TK Maidza with Romanticize. And right before that, it was your selection for the hottest flashback at number 14 in 2012. It was Iconopop with I Love It, of course, featuring Charlie XCX. Mm-hmm. But look, it was so close. It was like split it almost evenly into thirds. It was the tightest race I've seen since we started doing hottest flashback.
1: Which was last week. And it was tighter than that one.
0: It was tighter than that, and that is the tightest it's been.
1: Yeah, so normally we just play the one song that gets the most votes, but we got a bit of extra time. So we thought, why not? It came second in the votes. Let's do it right here. It was number 14. Actually, it wasn't even. It was meant to be Sam Fender, just him doing his Rein Me In, just him without Olivia Dean. Mm-hmm. It was number 14 in the Hottest 100 of 2025. But I reckon, you know, Olivia Dean adds a certain something to that song that just really, God, it is just an absolute belter. So I reckon we just do it in full. I don't know, it was even, well, definitely wasn't a 14, but who cares?
0: Let's do it. You know what? I love it.
1: It could mean only one thing. Sam Fender, Olivia Dean, Rein Me In, Hunter Day Drive.

0: Man, the outro to this song is longer and quieter than I thought. I thought it would get us to the news, and now Jordan's in the bathroom and I have to fill 20 seconds, but that is okay. We need someone to give us a weather report. We want you to come on the radio and tell us the weather, where you're at. Just text weather to 0439 757 555. We want to hear your weather report and guess where you are based on that. So if you're keen to give us a little weather report, 0439 757 555.
1: Will Howard Evans with Triple J News. Australia's foreign minister has met with her Lao counterpart to call for a better investigation into the deaths of two young Australian women who died of methanol poisoning. Tim Swanston's got the story.
2: Bianca Jones and Holly Morton Bowles, both 19, were among six people who died in a suspected mass methanol poisoning incident at a backpackers in Laos in 2024 after consuming tainted drinks. Lao investigators summarised their investigation last week, laying charges on the owner of a vodka distillery for running an illegal business and selling products harmful to health. The charges carry a maximum penalty of up to 4 years in jail. The charges have been criticised by the families and the Australian government.
1: Staying overseas, the number of ships crossing via the Strait of Hormuz has dropped again, following a fresh exchange of attacks between the US and Iran. Matthew Doran has more.
3: It continues to be an incredibly tense situation. Those strikes, that exchange of fire, also continuing despite reports that a proposal has been put forward by Qatar and Pakistan, who are acting as mediators here, for both the US and Iran to agree to a 10-day ceasefire in a hope that that will get them back to where they were before these daily strikes began, back into the cycle of preparing for negotiations on a lasting peace. Both sides clearly saying that they are willing to engage in diplomacy here, but also pointing the finger of blame at the other, saying it's their fault, effectively, that this process has broken down.
1: Back home now, the Royal Commission on Anti-Semitism has heard Jewish schools are spending huge money on security to keep students and staff safe. Here's Georgia Lenton-Williams.
4: Co-chair of the Australian Council of Jewish Schools, Stephen Roman, told the commission Jewish schools across the country spent $58 million on security from 2022 to 2025. Earlier today, principal of the Mount Scopus Memorial College in Melbourne, Dan Strait, said security cost more than $3,000 per student in 2025. He said in May 2024, a death threat was graffitied at the school, and a video of the graffiti went viral, triggering concern from families. Mr. Strait said the school chose to hang up an Australian flag and a flag with Hebrew words for "the Jewish people live" in response.
1: And in sport, the Giants will be without captain Toby Green for Saturday's home match against the Swans. The GWS skipper is expected to be sidelined for the next 3 to 4 weeks after sustaining a moderate quad strain during the team's round 19 loss to Essendon. The news adds to a growing injury list for the 11th place Giants, who are pushing for finals with 5 games remaining in the home and away season. Right across Australia, this is Triple J.

0: Drive with Jordan and Luca on Triple J.
1: Oh my goodness gracious, that is us. It's Drive, it's Jordan, it's Luca. We're about to jump into the weather report. We want you to give us a weather report, maybe a bit of traffic report without telling us where you are, and we want to guess where you are. Text weather to 0439757555. You could be giving us a little report. This was a beautiful boy named Dallas who gave our report last week. Take it away.
2: Cheers, guys. Yeah, just down here in a top secret location at the moment, we've got a cool 22 degrees in the air temperature. The sea temperature is a little bit less down here. The sun's been a little clouded today, but clear skies for the rest of the evening. Traffic is building up, however. We've got people walking, running. We've got cars, boats, trams, you name it. The traffic is building.
3: Ooh. I mean, Dallas set the bar extremely high. I actually don't even know if anyone's going to be able to meet it. It's been so incredibly set. I don't know, Luca.
1: If you want to give it a crack, 0439757555, text weather. We'll get you on. You'll tell us about the weather where you are. We'll see if we can guess. Dallas, it turned out, was on Surfer's Paradise.
3: Yeah.
1: Did we guess that?
3: Absolutely not.
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0: In a party right there, knocking at the sky. On Triple J Drive, it's Jordan and Luke with you, and we are doing this.
1: The Weather Report.
0: This is the Weather Report. We want you to tell us a bit about the weather and the traffic, where you are at. We have no idea where you are, and based only on what you've said about the weather and the traffic, we will try to guess where you are. Last week, we failed absolutely miserably. But that is not what it's all about, Jordan. It's about trying and trying and trying again.
2: Exactly, exactly. It's about finding our listeners.
0: Feel free to get your guesses in on the text line as well, 0439757555. We're ready to meet our weather reporter today, Jordan.
2: Sure am.
0: Freya, hello, how are you?
3: Good, how are you?
0: Not too bad at all. Now, obviously I can't ask where you're at, but what's your relationship with weather? Are you into the stuff? Do you pay close attention?
3: I enjoy when the weather is good.
0: You're keeping your guards close to your chest.
2: Wow.
0: Freya, I love that.
2: Okay, this is going to be tricky, I can already tell. Freya, are you ready to give us a weather report?
3: Absolutely.
0: All yours, Freya.
3: So I'm standing in my suburban backyard right now, looking up to a beautiful blue sky. There are a few clouds and it's cold enough for a jumper, but it is very sunny. And I can see a few boats as well. As for traffic, there are a couple of planes, but the roads are very quiet. Back to the studio.
0: Okay. Thank you so much for our wonderful reporting. Beautiful stuff. What are you hearing in there, Jordan?
2: Okay. The things that jumped out at me is blue sky and cold enough for a jumper, but it felt like you know, there might be some fellas out there rocking some shorts. It wouldn't be absurd to see someone in a singlet and think, oh, they're brave, but not insane. You know what I mean? And I'm thinking, somebody just sent me a photo earlier today, gloating about where they were, celebrating in yelling up in WA.
0: Oh, not bad.
2: And there's boats there. There's clear blue skies there. And she was wearing a jumper. She was wearing long sleeve.
0: Okay.
2: So I'm feeling, that's what I'm thinking. That's the world I'm in. I'm thinking it's WA.
0: Jordan, you can't just give your guesses WA. It's a whole state.
2: And it's quite a big one, you might say. Quite a big slice of the pie. I'm going to be specific here. I'm going to say I think it's yelling up WA, given the blue skies, the boats, and the long sleeve. Luca, what do you think?
0: Okay, very nice. Yeah, the boats, the long sleeve. I'm thinking you maybe, Freya, not too far from where it right now. And I'm thinking it's one of my favourite bloody places. I'm thinking it's, oh God, I don't even know the pronunciation. Either Jervis Bay or Jarvis Bay, sort of south coast New South Wales. I'm thinking those boats. I'm thinking it's like a pretty nice night, but it is getting a little bit chilly.
2: Mm-hmm.
0: So I'm going to lock in Jarvis/Jervis Bay. Jordan's looking in wound up WA. Freya, do either of us have it correct?
3: Look, they're both beautiful locations. you were correct with the state of WA, but you're going to have to go a little bit north, further north than yelling up.
0: Okay. So it's incorrect for Jordan and I, but we do know the state. Freya, thank you so much. Get your guesses in on 0439757555. Where is this woman? Where is this woman? Can we guess it correctly? Get your guesses in. We'll find out after some Yes Boon.

0: more than a year since Australians Bianca Jones and Holly Bowles died after drinking tainted alcohol in Laos. Investigators looking into the case say they don't have enough evidence to lay charges over the deaths. So what happens now? G'day, it's Dave Marchese. Coming up on Hack, we're going to speak to Holly's dad, Mark, to get his take. Also, the UK's got a new Prime Minister. He's going to be doing things a little differently, according to some experts. So is this the shake-up the UK needs?
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0: That was Budgera with Therapy. You're listening to Triple J Drive with Jordan and Luca, and we're doing this.
1: Sorry.
0: We're doing it soon. We are doing something called the weather.
2: The weather report.
0: And we're doing it great. You give us a report on the weather and traffic wherever you are, and we try to guess where you are. We just got a report from Freya, who said this.
3: So I'm standing in my suburban backyard right now, looking up to a beautiful blue sky. There are a few clouds, and it's cold enough for a jumper, but it is very sunny. And I can see a few boats as well. As for traffic, there are a couple of planes, but the roads are very quiet. Back to the studio.
0: I love that little back to the studio as well. Gorgeous stuff, Freya. Nice touch. Now, Luca, you guessed Jervis Bay, which was wrong. Mm-hmm. You also weren't sure about Jervis or Jervis Bay, and I immediately got a text from an aunt of mine saying, it's Jervis Bay.
1: Jervis? All right, and that is also incorrect, just so we double check. Freya, if I had said Jervis Bay, also incorrect. Freya?
3: That would be incorrect, unfortunately.
1: Dang.
0: Dang. Well, you tried. I guessed Yelling Up, which was also wrong, but to get us a little closer, Freya let us know that she is in WA. Mm-hmm. So we're getting some clues. What are people guessing on the text line, Luca?
1: Okay, we have a text that says Geraldton. Freya, are you in Geraldton?
3: I'm not another great guess. I'm a bit south. Ooh. North of Yelling Up, south of Geraldton.
1: All right. Well, we have some callers to take some guesses as well. Let's go to Euroa. We've got Katie. Katie, what are you thinking? Where is Freya?
4: Oh, now I'm worried because I don't know where Geraldton is, but I thought Rockingham in Perth.
1: Freya?
4: Suburb of Perth.
3: Getting closer. That's very lukewarm.
1: Oh, we're getting lukewarm. We're getting lukewarm. Good effort, Katie. Vanessa in Windsor, what are you thinking?
5: Hey, guys, I'm thinking Yenchep.
1: Ooh, a place I've never even heard of. Freya, are you in Yenchep?
3: No, however, I'm probably smack bang in the middle of Rockingham and Yenchep.
0: All right.
1: Okay, we're running out of guesses. We're running out of time. We got to get towards a little bit of hack. Freya, where the hell are you right now?
3: I'm at the Swan River.
1: Oh.
0: A beautiful bird, a beautiful place. I love it.
1: Gorge. Well, I mean, it sounds like the weather's good. Traffic's pretty good. Have fun on those boats, Freya.
0: Yeah, get sailing.
1: If you want to give a weather report next week, 0439757555, just text weather right now. We'll get in touch with you before then. We'll get you towards some hack with Dave Marchese after this. Sneer Archives on Triple J.

0: Archives with Georgia Smith. Get me down on Triple J Drive. Jordan and Luke are with you. Now, the text line is blowing up a little bit right now, John, before we hand it over to Dave Marchese for Hack. We just played the weather report. Somebody gives us the weather where they're at. We try to guess where they are. I said that they might be in Jervis/Jarvis Bay, said that I wasn't sure of the pronunciation. Your auntie texted you moments after that saying, can confirm it's Jarvis, 100% Jarvis. And now the text line's angry at Jordan's auntie.
1: Sorry, Auntie Shay, they're coming for you.
0: It's
1: and
0: Jervis.
1: Her number is...
0: Important journalism, Jervis Bay. And speaking of, we'll give you to Dave Marchese just now. What's happening on Hack King?
2: It's important to get those pronunciations right, I've got to say.
1: Absolutely.
2: It is absolutely crucial, I can tell you as a news person. Look, we're going to be talking about some different things, including the Prime Minister of the UK changing.
0: Yeah.
2: They've got a new one. So you thought I was going to say we've got the Prime Minister on this show, but no, that's not what I was saying. One day, but we're talking about that. Whole bunch more. There's actually jam-packed this show, so let's get into it.
1: Huge.
3: Every billionaire is a douchebag.
4: Parliament is a sick place.
5: I thought, oh my God, I might be an alcoholic. Obviously, I'm an inadequate guest. If
2: no, that's not what I'm saying.
6: Who's the Prime Minister?
2: They're deaths that devastated families around the world and horrified young travellers and backpackers. Six tourists, including two 19-year-old Australians, killed in a mass methanol poisoning after drinking contaminated alcohol in Laos in 2014. Well, now 19 months on, authorities in Laos say they won't be laying charges over the Aussies' deaths because they say they don't have enough evidence. So how do their families feel? G'day, it's Dave Marchese with you for Hack. Coming up, we're going to speak to the dad of one of the Australians, Bianca Jones.
7: You can never prepare for someone telling you that your daughter's life and the life of five other individuals is worth less than a year, potentially, in jail.
2: Yeah, that chat is coming up very soon. We're also going to hear why some at-home STI tests have been pulled from Australian shelves. We're going to fill you in on that. First, though,
1: Hack.
8: And just like that, the UK has its seventh Prime Minister in just 10 years.
9: On Triple J.
2: Yeah, did you hear the UK's got a new Prime Minister? As expected, Andy Burnham's taken over, replacing Sir Keir Starmer. And some say Andy is Labour's only hope, promising a fresh new approach. But will Britain's seventh leader in 10 years have what it takes to turn things around? And how is he different? Alice Angeloni's been looking into it.
10: I just woke up to find out we have a new Prime Minister.
8: Not another one?
11: In the last 24 hours, the UK has locked in a new Prime Minister.
12: The North loves him. The South kind of just knows him as the Mayor of Manchester.
11: Last month, Andy Burnham was Mayor of Greater Manchester. Now he's in charge of the fifth largest economy in the world.
13: I have just come from Buckingham Palace, where I have accepted His Majesty the King's invitation to form a government.
11: Andy Burnham spoke on the steps of 10 Downing Street last night our time.
13: We will make this moment a circuit breaker for Britain, bringing forward the biggest changes in the last 40 years.
11: Speaking without a lectern and with no notes, he's breaking British tradition from the outset.
13: Let us make this the moment when Britain starts to believe again, the moment we bring back hope.
11: But he was quick to acknowledge that the past few years haven't been easy.
13: I am acutely conscious that I am the sixth person in the last 10 years to walk up this street.
11: The UK's had so many prime ministers lately that even the Downing Street sound engineer has become famous. The internet's dubbed him Hot Podium Guy from resignation speeches.
14: So every time that a UK prime minister has resigned or made a big announcement, Hot Podium Guy has been there.
15: I now pass the baton to Andy Burnham.
11: He replaces Sir Keir Starmer after his popularity among the public and his own party plummeted. Sir Keir officially stood down yesterday too.
15: I wish him every success.
11: But taking the role unopposed, Andy Burnham hasn't had to win an election or even a leadership contest.
16: What do you know about Andy Burnham? What do you make of him?
17: Seems okay. He's a people person, more on the side of the working class.
16: He says what he's going to do when he does it.
18: If he does what he's just said he's going to do, taking all the homeless off the streets, then let's hope he does.
11: So what does Andy Burnham stand for?
4: His first pledges are to tackle the cost of living crisis.
11: Well, he's promising immediate cost of living relief and says he'll do politics differently. Tim Bale, who's a professor of politics at the University of London, says he can spin a narrative.
6: The fact that Andy Burnham does seem to be able to connect with ordinary people, the fact that he is able to project a sense of hope and purpose and direction, I think will help the government. Will it be a magic bullet? No.
11: The details around his policies are yet to be released. David Aikman, an economist with the National Institute of Economic and Social Research, says issues the UK is facing, like high levels of public debt, won't change overnight.
9: The underlying economic problems of the country are mainly structural, I would say. So a change of leadership isn't going to, by itself, address those problems.
11: So what does this mean for us and the rest of the world?
19: Foreign leaders have been quick to congratulate him, including Australia's Anthony Albanese.
20: Andy Burnham had been Prime Minister for less than an hour when he first spoke to Donald Trump.
11: Yeah, so he was super quick to get on a call with Donald Trump, as the BBC explains.
20: Andy Burnham did underline his commitment to defence and security, which will have pleased Mr. Trump. He wants the UK to spend much more on defence.
11: Andy Burnham said...

0: says he'll honour defence commitments to international partners, which is a pretty clear sign he doesn't plan on tinkering with the AUKUS submarine pact.
1: Hack on Triple J.
2: Ali Angeloni reporting there. We've got some messages coming through on this. Someone says, Mayor to PM, crazy promotion. It is a big step up, isn't it? Another person saying, love to hear a Prime Minister that doesn't have that vile, posh accent the rest of them have. And someone else says, who really cares about this dude? The UK is a failed state. We need to cut our ties and move on. Big comments on the text line this afternoon. We will keep you updated if there are other massive developments out of the UK, but we're going to move on now.
1: This is Hack.
3: Definitely people are aware of it very much, especially cocktails and free pouring drinks.
1: On Triple J.
2: A few years ago, Holly Morton Bowles and Bianca Jones were on what was supposed to be the trip of a lifetime, doing what so many Australians do, travelling through Southeast Asia, making memories, enjoying being out of school. Instead, they were tragically part of a mass methanol poisoning event at a backpackers hostel that they were staying at. Their families have been trying to come to terms with their deaths ever since and have been keeping a close eye on investigations. Last week, there was an update, and in a moment, we're going to chat to Bianca's dad, Mark Jones, to hear how he and his family are feeling about all of this. But first, Ariana Lodgente with this update.
4: On Friday, the families of victims who died from suspected methanol poisoning in Laos finally got some clarity, but it was not what they'd expected.
5: Authorities in Laos have charged the owner of a distillery over the mass methanol poisoning which killed Australian teenagers Bianca Jones and Holly Morton Bowles in 2024.
4: The families of the victims were shocked to learn the potential penalties for the distillery could be a $1,600 fine and a short jail sentence.
6: There's been outrage from the girls' parents who say they're astonished at the value Laos had put on the lives of tourists.
4: There's outrage from the Australian government too. Mark Butler is the health minister.
7: We expect transparency. More importantly, we expect accountability. This latest news will be devastating for Holly and Bianca's parents and family and friends. I think devastating for the broader Australian community. Our hearts are breaking for them all over again.
4: So, what's happened? Back in November 2024, two 19-year-old Aussies, Bianca Jones and Holly Morton Bowles, were overseas on holiday, staying at the Nana Backpackers Hostel in Vang Vieng in Laos. They died, along with four other tourists, after drinking cocktails that contained methanol.
8: This is every parent's very worst fear and a nightmare that no one should have to endure.
4: Last Friday, Lao officials gave one of their first detailed accounts of the investigation into the six deaths and the charges.
9: The Australian government's been briefed on these possible charges. One of them is operating a business illegally, and the other is production or sale of consumer goods that are dangerous, essentially hazardous to health.
4: A distillery owner was charged with running an illegal business and selling dangerous consumer goods. But Lao officials say they don't have enough evidence to lay charges over the deaths of the Australian victims, because autopsies weren't done. The penalties for the distillery could range from a maximum of 1 year to 4 years prison. Australian Foreign Minister Penny Wong released a statement saying she's, quote, deeply frustrated and bitterly disappointed that authorities in Laos are not pursuing the most serious charges. She says she'll speak to the Lao Foreign Minister when she's in Manila in the Philippines for ASEAN meetings this week. And so far, the Lao ambassador was called into a meeting in Canberra on Friday. Plus, the special envoy, Pablo Kang, has been appointed to engage with Lao authorities. The government has now raised the travel advice level for Laos because of crime, risk of methanol poisoning, and ongoing concerns around lack of transparency in the justice system. Plus, warnings against consuming Tiger-branded spirits, the drink that it's believed Bianca and Holly drank before they died. Here's Graham Turner, Flight Centre's Managing Director.
10: There are a lot of people going to not go to Laos because of this, and you can't blame them, can you?
1: Hack on Triple J.
2: Ariana Lucente reporting there. Look, with us now is Mark Jones, who is the father of Bianca Jones, one of the Melbourne teenagers who died in 2024. Mark, thank you so much for joining us on Hack. I really appreciate your time.
11: Pleasure.
2: Before we get into some of this latest news of what we've heard from authorities in Laos, I wanted to ask you, can you tell us a bit about

0: about Bianca and Holly? Like, what kind of people they were?
1: They were both beautiful young ladies who were incredibly loving and caring for their families, for their friends. Neither of them tolerated fools. They were both going to make change in this world for the positive. They stuck up for what they believed in. Yeah, they were just beautiful young human beings.
0: It sounds as well like they were really excited about this trip. Do you remember, you know, talking much to them about the trip and how they were feeling about it?
1: Yeah, they were super excited. It was a trip of a lifetime for both of them. Had been talking about this for a long time. Holly left a number of weeks before Bianca. Bianca had to finish some exams, and then Bianca met Holly over in Laos. But, you know, they were just incredibly excited to be connected again.
0: It's been a year and a half now, longer. I mean, how are you feeling about this news out of Laos that detectives there are saying there isn't enough evidence to lay charges over the deaths of Bianca and Holly? How has that made you feel?
1: Incredibly disappointed, incredibly frustrated. The Australian government, to their credit, has from very early stages offered the Laotian government access to federal police to support any investigation, to support any evidence collection that wasn't taken up. So the fact there is no evidence or seems to be limited evidence is incredibly frustrating. It does seem that someone somewhere seems to be covering or has covered something up. So we're not sure if that has taken place. There was obviously evidence in and around Nana's backpackers and likely other backpackers where the girls and, you know, it wasn't just our two girls, it was two beautiful Danish girls. There was Simone, the British lass, and an American gentleman who all passed away. There would have been evidence when six people pass away in quick succession. In certainly here, there would be prompt investigation and evidence sought and secured. That seems not to have happened over there.
0: Were you expecting this news? Is it something that you'd prepared for at all?
1: You can never prepare for someone telling you that your daughter's life and the life of five other individuals is worth less than a year, potentially, in jail, which was the maximum sentence, and $1,600. So whilst there will never be any form of penalty that is ever going to bring Bianca back, any reasonableness would not think that a maximum sentence of a year in jail and $1,600 would serve as justice for the death of my daughter and five others.
0: Mark, what's the communication been like with Laotian authorities throughout this process? Have you heard much from them?
1: Zero.
0: Nothing at all?
1: No. No, we haven't. We've heard all the information we've been getting has been through the Australian government, and to their credit. Certainly this year they've been very good in keeping us updated. Get some information through the Danish family, so we ourselves, the Joneses and the Bowleses, connect reasonably regularly with the two Danish families, and Simone's family in the UK share information.
0: So the Australian authorities are saying they're deeply frustrated, bitterly disappointed by this. You're saying you've found the response from them okay over the past little while?
1: This year, we've had direct contact with DFAT, the special envoy, Pablo Kang. We're very appreciative. The government has put in a special envoy, very appreciative of the stance that the government has taken, particularly this most recent news, and appreciative of the fact that the government is disappointed, because we're incredibly disappointed.
0: Are you hopeful that some of this diplomatic pressure might change something?
1: Hopeful, yes. Do I believe it will change anything? No, but I am hopeful. And again, I think the Australian government is doing what they can within the bounds of political diplomacy to do what they can, but I don't generally believe there will be much change to the Laotian government's stance.
0: This is Hack. I'm Dave Marchese. I'm speaking with Mark Jones, who is the father of Bianca Jones, one of the two Australians killed in Laos in 2024 after drinking contaminated alcohol. Mark, how has the past 18 months been for you and your family? I mean, I imagine it's been really hard. You're trying to come to terms with everything that's happened, and then you've also

0: also been out there in the media and trying to keep this story in the headlines. What's that been like?
1: It's been hard. It's tiring. sorry. We miss our girls. We miss them a lot. My wife will go in and open Bianca's blinds every day. I'll go in and close them when I go to bed, and just say sorry. Say goodnight to her. Yeah, it's tough.
0: Yeah, I have to

0: it wasn't just Holly and Bianca who died. There were other young people from around the world. You mentioned that you are speaking with some of them. How are they going?
1: Yeah, look, we're all, I'll speak on behalf of the five families. We've had less, in fact, we've had no contact with the American gentleman's family, but we've had constant contact with the two Danish families and British family. Everyone's in a very similar boat. It's very difficult. I think most people could probably appreciate you lose a daughter. It is very tough, but we're getting by as best we can.
0: As we've heard, the travel advice for Australian travellers to Laos is to exercise a high degree of caution. And in the travel advice, it mentions the risk of methanol poisoning. I wonder, Mark, like, do you have any advice for young Aussies who might be listening now and are thinking that they want to go over and do some backpacking?
1: Yeah, look, I backpacked when I was younger, and when Bianca wanted to go, I encouraged her to go, and I would encourage Australians to go. But I temper that with caution. Do go, do have fun, but be careful. My advice around drinking is, if you want to drink spirits when you go through duty-free, buy your bottle of spirits here. You know it's not going to be tainted. When you are in these second and third world countries, you're best off sticking to beer. If you are drinking spirits, make sure you see the bartender, crack the bottle. Just be very, very, very cautious, and you're better off buying the spirits yourself and making sure it is a label and a brand you know. And even then, those brands can be counterfeit, so just be very careful when buying or consuming certainly spirit alcohol in second and third world countries, because it's not just Laos where this issue is. There has been multiple second and third world countries where they have had deaths through consumption of methanol.
0: Have you heard from people who've like come and spoken to you about their own experiences and saying, yeah, I got really sick?
1: Yeah, I've had a few people reach out to us through the past 18 months. And yeah, I think as a parent, you want to keep your children safe, but equally children and young adults need to go and experience the world.
0: Just finally, Mark, I mean, you said before that Bianca and Holly were people who stood up for the right thing. How do you think Bianca would feel seeing you fight so hard on this?
1: sorry. I think she'd be proud. If the shoe was on the other foot, she'd be doing it. Again, both Holly and Bianca were vocal in sticking up for what is right. I believe this is right, as hard as it is to continue to speak to the media, but we want to make sure that, as we said right from the very start, when certainly Bianca passed, her passing was not going to be for nothing. So the ability for hopefully this to educate people so this doesn't happen to others is what I'll continue to do. And in answer to your question, I think Bianca would be incredibly proud.
0: I'm sure she would be, and I'm sure you've educated so many people this afternoon who are going to be thinking twice about maybe some of their actions and plans. Mark Jones, it's a massive thing what you're doing, speaking so publicly, but I really appreciate you coming on.
1: Thanks, Dave. Appreciate the time.
0: And some messages coming through. Someone says, I'm a grown man tearing up at this. What an unbelievably tough bloke getting on and speaking. Another person saying, the fact they are not trying to find a way to charge them after the loss of multiple lives is unbelievable. And someone else just saying, Mark, I hope you and your family get the justice you deserve. Okay, we're going to move on.
2: Hack.
3: I have received a very sexy package in the post in the form of an at-home STI testing kit.
2: On Triple J.
0: I don't know if you've ever tried an at-home STI test kit. They're pretty new on the market. But in a bit of a wild story out today, some are saying that those testing kits might not be as reliable as we think we are. Let's check in on this with Achal Arok, who's a reporter at The Guardian who broke this story today. Achal, thanks for coming on.
4: Thanks for having me, Dave.
0: Can you take us through what you've found out here?
2: Yeah, so I was actually alerted to this story through a random Reddit post that had basically questioned where at-home chlamydia and gonorrhea test had gone. You know, they couldn't find it in pharmacy. So that led me into this little spiral. And I reached out to the TGA where put these questions to them, and they basically told me that they had issued a 6-month ban to a company called Touch Biotechnology and had issued

0: an order for them to remove their chlamydia and gonorrhea test because of false negative tests that some of its users were basically receiving while doing these tests at home.
1: Do we have any idea how many people could potentially be impacted by this?
0: At the moment, no. So the TGA says that it doesn't have a reliable estimate of how many people were impacted or how many people had taken the test and had received false negatives. But behind the scenes, they were alerted by a health service that had seen patients coming through there. But at the moment, we are unsure.
1: Can you give us a bit of background information on these tests? Like, have they been available for long? And do we know how popular they've been?
0: So we know that the TGA had approved this particular kit from Touch Biotechnology 2 years ago. So at the end of 2024, this product was approved and given the all good to go on shelves in pharmacies. And over the past 2 years, you know, this company was supposed to be producing these post-market surveillance reports, which interestingly, the company has basically declined to share with us. So we don't have an understanding or an idea of how broadly used this product was at the moment.
1: Has the company said anything else to you, Achol? Like, have you reached out to them? Have they provided you with any kind of comment?
0: Yeah, so I reached out to the company and basically put a list of questions to them, and a lot of my requests for information was actually denied. So one of the things that I asked them was any findings of post-market surveillance reports that they were required to submit to the TGA. They declined to share that with us. I also asked them for any evidence of the kind of submissions they had to give the TGA in terms of proving that their claim of how well this product performed, that was something that they also denied to share with us. But interestingly, they said that they accept the TGA's decision and have taken all these products off shelves and are abiding by the kind of order.
1: Had there been any kind of concerns or issues raised by health experts leading up to this?
0: Yeah, so 2 years ago when this story had been announced, as in the TGA had announced that it had approved this product, and for context, this is Australia's first and only product of its kind. So when it comes to testing chlamydia and gonorrhea at home, there were concerns, and among one of the concerned voices was medical director Dr. Sarah Whitburn from Sexual Health Victoria. And 2 years ago, she had urged caution around the approval of the product. And one of the things she had cautioned was around the limitations of the kit. So for this particular product, it's a vaginal swab, but we know that STIs can be contracted orally. So that was one of the limitations that she brought up. And another concern that Dr. Whitburn raised was the testing that went into ensuring that this product was suitable for wider use. You know, she had flagged that at the time, it was tested on a small sample of people, and she had kind of raised questions about whether that was enough for the TGA to allow it to be distributed so broadly.
1: There might be some people now who maybe have a test at home and they're not sure what to do. Is there any advice for those people?
0: Yeah, absolutely. So at the moment, the advice stands that if anyone has used this product, that they should seek further health advice or health care, and that looks like going to your local clinic and getting tested again, you know, because STIs like gonorrhea and chlamydia can have really serious health implications for sexually active people and their partners.
1: Thank you so much for the update. I mean, that is something that a lot of people might have not been familiar with or even really across. So appreciate your reporting on this. Achol Arok from The Guardian, thanks for coming on Hack.
0: Thank you so much for having me.
2: Hack!
3: I'm such a proud Aussie. Yeah, I drive a Commodore. I've got a mobile.
2: On Triple J.
1: The Commonwealth Games kick off this week, so we're thinking a lot about elite athletes. But reaching that level of sport, competing for your country, takes a lot of money. And maybe you don't know this, but 40% of Aussie athletes live below the poverty line. Jackson Worthington's been speaking to some Olympic hopefuls about what life as an elite athlete is like.
4: At 21, Steffi Fayesh is already one of Australia's best beach volleyballers. She's on track to make her first Olympics in 2028, but financially, she's barely scraping by. She's living off uni grants to fund her dream.
5: Right now, playing beach volleyball is not something that could finance me for my life.
2: So living off prize money is not an efficient way or really a sustainable way to have a living at all.
4: Steffi's entire life is volleyball. She spends most of the year overseas competing, and when she's here in Australia, her day starts with training and ends with recovery.
2: Where I live is kind of like a storage unit, to be honest. Like, it's got all my clothes. I know that it's a safe space for me to just like dump stuff. Then I sleep here and then I go out for the day. I do my training and I come back and I eat.
4: About 45% of Aussie athletes are living below the poverty line, according to 2023 research from the Australian Sports Fund. Two-thirds of athletes between the ages of 18 and 34 have considered leaving their sports, and the average income for full-time athletes is between $23,000 and $49,000 a year. Young athletes often have to pay just to play their sport. They pay for equipment, travel to events, physio, rehab, and pretty much anything else associated with competing. Steffi is part of Australia's national volleyball setup, so her uniforms and equipment are provided. She also has access to rehab and training facilities through the Queensland Academy of Sport.
2: I don't want people to feel pity for us or anything like that. We're the ones chasing this dream.
4: But her training and uni schedule doesn't leave any time for work.
2: Sometimes the days just get really, really long, and it's really draining to train. Like, training is 100% mental and physical focus. So around that, there's not much time for other things.
4: In a year and a half, right before the LA Olympics, Steffi will finish up at uni. She's worried about what that will mean for her financially.
2: I spend a lot of time paying for rent at home, but I'm not actually living in it. Then when I'm overseas, I'm also spending money like transport and food and accommodation and everything like that. So like, the amount is basically double.
4: She reckons most people underestimate just how much pressure young athletes are under.
2: In the Olympics, you just see like the glory moment.
4: Small prize pools and limited funding are seeing athletes like Steffi turn to corporate sponsors or fundraising to chase their dreams.
2: You have to be really proactive and you have to be really persistent.
4: A few years ago, five-time Olympian Nat Cook set up the Aussie Athlete Fund to try and help young athletes connect with the business sector. The not-for-profit provides funding, helps teach athletes how to raise their own money, and provides mentoring to support young athletes. Steffi's been working with the fund. She reckons they've helped her understand the importance of getting out of your circle and asking for help.
2: It's not a comfortable thing to ask for money. It's not a comfortable thing to say, hey, I look like I'm actually really struggling here and I need your help.
3: Yeah, self-funding, it's huge. It's a big barrier into high-performance sport, especially as a para-athlete as well.
4: Tom Walvin's a para-cyclist. He rides a hand bike and competes in road and endurance events.
3: Each piece of equipment, depending on the sport that you do, is usually custom to your body and to your impairment to kind of suit you personally.
4: He's been working with the Aussie Athlete Fund for a little while to make sure he can continue to compete.
3: I'm unable to do my job as a paramedic anymore, so this is what I do full time. So I really, really rely on corporate sponsorship.
4: In 6 years, Australia's going to host the Olympics in Brisbane. Tom hopes he'll be there.
3: I'm such a proud Aussie. Yeah, I drive a Commodore, I've got a mobile. It would just mean the world to me as well. A home games in Brisbane is absolutely huge.
4: Steffi does too, but neither of them will be if they can't afford to compete.
2: Any home event is like indescribable. Last year I got to experience a home world championship with my family and my friends got to come see. Seeing them all together was like, oh my God, is this actually happening? It felt like a little bit of a teaser towards like, what could it be like to be playing in front of a home crowd in the Olympics in 2032.
5: Hack on Triple J.
1: Jackson Worthington reporting there. And yeah, I'm sure we're going to be hearing heaps more about athletes, how they're going in the lead up to the Olympics, because it's a tricky time, especially this time. And all the training is underway. That is all we've got time for on Hack for now. Jordan and Luca, going to be back with you with a lot of good stuff right after this.

0: with Jordan and Luca on Triple J.
1: Oh, yeah, man, we're back. I know you thought we were too scared to come back after Hack. You thought these guys are terrified of Dave Marchese and the sort of truth hammers he's dropping. Mm-hmm. Well, guess what? We're back.
2: We're not scared of anything. We're actually speaking the real truth. We're telling the news everyone's too scared to talk about.
1: Speak for yourself, mate. 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You're not scared of anything. I'm scared of almost everything. Most things that I encounter, my first reaction is fight or flight. Flight. I love to fly.
2: Luca's shaking in his boots.
1: This will be a fun hour, man. Jordan's got a pick from the long list, favourite song that's come out in the last little while. We've got to talk more about these breakfast hiding spots as well that was popping off. Big old show. Let's rip into it right here.

0: Drive, Jordan and Luca with you, and it's time for a bit of this.
1: The long list.
0: Get the parchment out, get the feather out, get the inkwell out. It's time to add to the long list. We got to do this every single week. Jordan and I are keeping a big old list of our favourite new songs that come out every week so that when Hottest 100 voting time rolls around, we can have a look and go, what songs did I like this year? And Jordan Barr, what songs are you liking?
2: Well, I got a new one for you from the Gnomes.

0: I love the gnomes. They're already appearing on my long list for the year. They're so sick.
1: They're so sick. And I got to tell you, I'm late. I'm late to the gnomes. And I got to, it's been like a few weeks in the making of whenever I'm in Melbourne. I mean, this is how good they are at cultivating a fan base and how beloved they are locally. But the way people

0: come up to me, they find out that I work at Triple J, and they're like, well, the gnomes, you know the gnomes, right? And it's across all generations as well. It's incredible. And I think that makes sense. Like, you can hear it now in this little sneak peek, and it's the same thing with this new song, Thinking of Me, which we're going to play out in a sec. But they've got this, like, sort of energy, like the Kinks, the Easy Beats. It's very nostalgic for me. It reminds me of the music that I grew up with, the music that mum and dad would play, particularly my dad. I feel like he would love this band as well.
1: Yeah,
0: and
1: I think there's a reason, like you say, that it works so well, like cross-generationally, because like I think like young people, it feels new and exciting, because like I guess in the wave of Fontaines or Geese or whatever, like people love to talk about how guitar music is back.
0: Yeah.
1: And so bands feel exciting again, and it feels sort of loose and DIY and punk in that way. But to older generation, it's like, oh yeah, this is like sort of, you know, late 70s, like moving towards the original wave of punk, like this loose rock and roll sound. So everyone gets a little, oh, this is exciting.
0: It's the best. It's my favorite thing at a live gig is when I see a younger band, mostly young people in the audience, and then you see the old like rock dogs up the back just like headbanging along, loving it. And that's the vibe that these guys give. This song, Thinking of Me, it feels like you're there. It feels live, even though it's recorded in a studio, which I think is really hard to capture for a band, and they've done it so perfectly. There's a great guitar solo in it. You're going to love it. Let's get into it right now. This is my pick for the long list this week. The Gnomes, Thinking of Me.

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1: Last month, one of Australia's favourite bands announced that they would be making their return to Australia with their first shows in 4 years, and we want to get you there on Wednesday's show. 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

0: You're listening to Triple J Drive with Jordan and Luca. And up the top, you heard my pick for the long list this week. It is the Gnomes with Thinking of Me.
1: Man, if the point of, like, the long list is to keep in mind songs for when Hottest 100 voting time rolls around, I'll be keeping it in mind, Jordan. Love the Gnomes.
0: Hell yeah.
1: Love this new one from them.
0: Well, just as predicted, the text line is popping off. I feel like I've chosen a winner this week.
1: Bang.
0: Hey, there's no winning in music. It's all art.
1: Yeah, there is.
0: Yeah, there is. Yeah, the Hottest 100. We're all out of here.
1: We won't name them, but they're not the Gnomes, but there are heaps.
0: Maz and Nam texted in saying, saw them at the Tote a few months ago. Absolutely smashed it. You got to catch them live. And Dina in the Gold Coast says, this rules, love the Gnomes. What did you think, Luca?
1: Yeah, it's so sick, man. I'm already a Gnomes fan. Awesome to have, you know, they seem to never slow down with the music. Like, I know there's an EP earlier this year and there's already singles coming and there's an album last year. It's awesome, the flow of music. And like I said, that cross-generational thing rules. Like, it's sick that this kind of music is back. Like, the punk scene in Australia every now and then will, like, out evolve itself and just go back to like early proto punk, like you said, easy beats type stuff from like, you know, pre Saints or pre whatever. It's just like, oh, you're essentially doing like loose, rowdy rock and roll, but it's end product of the punk scene. And so it's awesome. I love this from the Gnomes.
0: Oh, I feel like I can smell the pints. You know what I mean? Like,
1: oh, yeah.
0: It's coming through in this track in the most beautiful way.
1: My shoes are sticking to the floor. I can feel it already. Yeah. 100%. Keep your thoughts coming in. 0439757555. That is Jordan's pick for the long list this week. It's from the Gnomes. Back on Triple J Drive after this.

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3: 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With me, Anika Luna, as I put you onto local acts before anyone else. We'll travel to all corners of the country to uncover the next generational artists, hear first plays before they drop, and I'll get you

0: on Triple J Drive. Jordan and Luca with you for a little bit longer. And we were talking about this yesterday as well. I've been Tyrone on breakfast. We're talking about, you know, childhood games that we got to bring back. They were talking Bull Rush. They were talking sardines, which I'd never heard of in my life. But sort of it, all in that world, your hide and seeks, your 40-40 home bases, et cetera, et cetera. They open the lines to talk about what are the best, most absolutely impossible hiding spots you had when you were a kid.
1: I've played it once before at a dinner party, and we had dinner and then we were like, let's play sardines. We turned all the lights off. One person went and hid. And one of my friends hid for so long that we eventually had to give up, turn all the lights on, and he just emerged from a room and we were like, tell us where you were hiding. And he was like, no, I'm not telling you.
2: Hayley in the Gold Coast, your sister had the best hiding spot. Where was it?
3: Yeah, she hid in a laundry basket. She was 4 years old. She hid so well. She went missing for 4 hours and we had to call the police because we thought she'd actually like gone missing. Like, we were running down the street looking for her, calling out her name. Like, my dad's filing a police report, and then she's at the top of the stairs crying because she realized what she had done.
2: Oh! And yeah. It is one of those things, though, as a kid, where you're like, they're going to try any tactic.
1: They've hired actors to come in. It's the police.
2: It's the police,
1: sure.
2: Right.
1: Sure. Mama, I got another 5 hours.

0: as in there.
1: Dude, that's amazing. If I was that kid's parent, I'd be like, I don't know, putting them into spy school or something like that. You know, they clearly have a future in hiding.
2: Yeah, start following people around, baby. You got this. Bit of a Jordan Bell lore here. I grew up in what used to be a mental institution or asylum. People were like legally, what is it? Like lawfully put away there, whatever. They were made to go there. It was
1: someone
2: ethically dubious.
1: Them up. I don't know how it went, but they were in there.
2: They were in there. And me and all the kids who like grew up
1: in
2: that area.
1: You should say, you need to add, it's been converted into apartments ever since.
2: Oh, no, Luca, that never happened.
1: I was just in there.
2: But me and the kids who all grew up there, we would play hide and seek and stuff like that. And there were so many great little nooks and crannies. There was like a big old chimney that you could go into. I was always too scared to do all the goaded hide and seek things, but like some kids would hide in this chimney. Some of them would go into this loft above where they still had sort of old electric shock chairs in the museum there that you could like go. Yeah, and they had like a creepy loft that you could climb into near the old library and stuff like that.
1: Oh.
2: There were so many sick hide and seek positions that I was way too scared to go into, and I stand by it because I don't have a devil following me anymore. So yeah,
1: that
2: that's
1: is
2: fine.
1: So haunted. Oh my god. So would people utilize these like super creepy ones? Because to me, I go, that would just work so well. Because if they were hiding and I was seeking, I'd go, well, yeah, not going down the creaky hallway into that blood-soaked door. Absolutely not.
2: Bang on. That was exactly it. There was like, we had dungeons that you could like, there was like a secret way to get into the pipes and go into the dungeons. I, to this day, never found out how to do it because I was like, well, I'm not inviting those spirits into my world. Good. Absolutely not.
1: You're like, I'll lose at these dumb kids games every day of the week. As long as I don't have a possession inside me. Good lord.
2: Yeah. Someone comes out 8 hours later. It's like, yeah, you won the game, but you've got a black spot on your palm. Like, you're being followed.
1: Dude, that is terrifying, Jordan Barmore.
2: Yeah.
1: The closest I ever had, I thought I had an awesome hiding spot in my parents' cupboard, and it would work. I'd have people over, do hide and seek. They would never go in there. And then one day I went in there, it must have been quite close to Christmas, and I saw, like, you know, what were to be my Christmas gifts.
2: Oh.
1: And I think it was, you know, I was starting, is this something? And then I, you know, received them a few months later. I was like, damn, worst hiding spot ever.
2: Worst. Never again.
1: Absolute heartbreaking stuff. What were your go-to hiding spots? 0439757555. Get them in there.
2: And how did they traumatise you?
1: And the spirits of who were lying within them? And they were a horcrux for which demon? 0439757555. Back on Drive with Jordan Luca after this.

0: On Triple J, it's Drive, it's Jordan and Luca with you. Not too long before we hand you over for Home and Hosed, all the best in Aussie music for a couple of freaking hours. But we'll be back tomorrow, obviously, Jordan Barr. We got brand new music from Lottie McLeod. Plus, we're going to chat to these boys. That is, of course, Full Nelson. They won the Unearthed competition to perform at One Night Stand with us in Busselton last year, and you damn well know that there'll be another Unearthed winner performing at One Night Stand in Griffith in September. So we'll chat some about what that was like for them the whole year and everything. I have to give you a warning about these boys, Jordan.
1: Yeah.
0: Full disclosure. Sweethearts. Absolute cutie pies, sweethearts. yeah, just the best vibes. It's going to be so fun.
1: Well, I already love their music, so I can't wait. It's going to be so sick. And also, on tomorrow's show, we're going to be doing Call Me By Your Name, which is a fan fiction segment. If you heard it last week, you know it. We did Mr. Burns and Mr. Smithers, but if there's another fandom you want me to dip into, 0439757555.
0: Can you correct your language around that? Instead of saying we did, can you say I did, and Luca was on the receiving end of Mr. Burns and Mr. Smithers?
1: I forced it upon Luca. I sort of topped the situation, if you will.
0: Yeah, it's Call Me By Your Name. If you have any, yeah, fandoms that you would like Jordan to delve into.
1: Wow, I can't believe you just did that, Luca. That really came from an unholy part of you, plugging that segment.
0: Just trying to help, mate. Just trying to quote-unquote help. 0439757555. We'll do that. We'll do Lottie McLeod. We'll do Full Nelson. We'll do heaps of other stuff. On Triple J Drive tomorrow.
1: Bye.
0: Bye.

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3: Yeah, it is. This is Home and Hosed on Triple J. 2 hours of Australian music coming your way with me. My name is Anika Luna and I'm so pumped to be with you on your Tuesday evening. I've got such an exciting playlist ahead of us. That's right, my friend. Brand new unreleased music from Towns. You're going to be hearing a first play from this Ghanaland Adelaide duo, and I feel so honoured to be bringing that to you. Plus, I've got so much new music where that came from. Plenty of stuff to catch up on from our very own backyard. So let's kick it off with these guys. Back-to-back acts from Newcastle, a Awabakal country right now. A crew that are gearing up to an album. This is Vacations with Holy Grail.

0: 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We've got you.
1: It's time to start planning your festival season because Yours and Ours is back in full swing this October. 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

much energy, so much life. It leaps out of the speakers. It's called Need You, and it was created with Boolu's Low Brain and Minjin Sam Atlas. So huge, killer, all Australian team up on that one. Huge moment right there. Huge bracket for Newcastle artists. Vacations in before that. Holy Grail is the name of that number. Comes from that record, The Pursuit of Anything. It's going to be out in October. But for now, you're hearing it all go down on Triple J right here on Home and Hosed. Hey, Anika with you. That is my name. I'm so excited. Coming up real shortly, I've got brand new music, unreleased. A first play from town. That's right. This Garnerland Adelaide duo are back with new music. They're back in such a big way in 2026. And I feel so honored to be hitting first play on this brand new one. Come through 0439757555. That is the number. Send in all your love. Send in all your hype. It's all going down after this. Jem Cassidaley. Some pop to take us into towns. This is Speak Now on Triple J.

0: It's Gemcaster Daily playing out right now. Speak Now is the name of this number. An artist who recently supported a first play that we hit play on right here on Home and Hosed by Ruby Rogers. And speaking of Home and Hosed and first plays, you're listening. We're going to get into them right now. Anika is my name and I'm so pumped to be bringing you brand new music, a first play from town. That's right, the Garnerland Adelaide duo. They're absolute veterans and royalty, sweethearts and equally rock stars of their local scene. It is such an honour to be coexisting in alignment with their creativity. What a comeback 2026 has been for them, dropping their first piece of brand new music since that 2024 album, Sentimental Slow Down. They've come back in a big way with this song, Say It All. So right now, it's time to get into brand spanking new music from the crew.
1: Hey, this is Aston, and this is the first play of our new song, Magnificent, with Anika Luna on Home and Hosed, a song that for so long was just called NHL Day because we wrote the idea the day that we were announced to be on the NHL soundtrack with one of our other songs. So this one's very exciting that it's got an official name and it's out in the world, and it's hands down one of my favorite hooks and music videos that we've ever done. I think it stemmed from a place of true creative collaboration with some of like the closest people to us, and I love how much everyone was involved in making this come to life. So we hope you enjoy it. Thanks so much.
0: Hell yeah. On that note, let's get into it. 0439757555. Come through right now. Send in all your love and all your hype. This is the first play of Towns with Magnificent.

MJ Soul, Dylan Atlantis, Zion Garcia, Soli, and Guano C behind that one. It's Wanna Be There on Home and Host on Triple J, bringing you in the mood to get excited about Australian music. That is my job. That is my purpose. And that is what we're doing right here on the program. A first play in before that from Towns. What did we think of Magnificent?

A song all about the constant battle of comparison, self-doubt, and chasing perfection. A reminder that maybe we're already enough. Maybe we just forget because we're too busy comparing ourselves to everyone else. And towns are really in a lane of their own, and it's really paying off. 0439757555. I cannot explain what is going on in the text line right now. I cannot keep up to date with all of these texts coming through, all of the love pouring through. We've got somebody saying, what a time to be a Towns fan. Tim and Nam saying that this one deserves the gold Logie. Becca from Cronulla saying that they've been so hyped for this release and it's so catchy, going to have it on repeat forever. Josh and Fitzroy saying, yes, Towns, let's go. People feeling like the main character of a coming of age film. Love pouring in from Perth, Garnerland, and Cairns. Someone saying, Anika, this one's giving Blink 182 vibes. How good. We've been waiting for this one. Gav, Caitlin, Tyson, Speedy, and Dylan are loving you, Towns. So much love pouring in. I cannot express. This one here, it's called Magnificent by the Garnerland Adelaide duo Towns. It's going to be out everywhere tomorrow, but for now, you're hearing it for the first time on Triple J. Oh my God, I cannot deal with this wholesomeness. Keep your love pouring through for Towns. God knows they are such a deserving duo. And hey, if you're kicking about Adelaide and you want to catch them live, they've got a free show on the 29th of July at Ed Castle. So you know where to go. You know where they'll be. Hey, stick with me. My name is Anika Luna, and I'm going to be letting you know who I'm hitting first play on tomorrow. Little fun fact, two songs and three artists. That's right, don't move a muscle. We're traveling from Garnerland. We're now going to Meanjin Brizzy, and we'll be hitting Perth real soon. Here's Dizzy Days.

Letting that one really play out for full effect. It's Spacey Jane right there, East Village, from that EP Exit Wounds. They're going to be jumping on the road across November and December. And God, if you've never seen Spacey live, oh, I could not recommend it anymore. Screaming out the lyrics to their songs is just so cathartic and like a quintessential coming of age experience, in my opinion. Same thing can be said for Dizzy Days with Over and Over in before that from that EP Tunnel Vision. They're also going to be jumping on the road across August, so make sure you tap in and boogie with them. Hey, Anika with you. You can call me Neeks because we're hanging out on your Tuesday evening right here on the National Broadcaster on Triple J. A little earlier on this evening, we heard from Town. A first play, unreleased music. This one here, it's called Magnificent, and you'll be able to catch that everywhere you listen to your music tomorrow. But I promised you, I said, I'm going to be letting you know who we're hitting first play on tomorrow evening. Two songs and three artists. We've got Med Hunnit, who's teaming up for a very exciting collaboration with That Boy Kwame. And in the second hour of our time together tomorrow evening, we're hitting brand new music, hitting first play on brand new music from Benny Morrell. Again, really bringing you the full breadth of Australian music, prove that there's more than what meets the ear. It's my job and my mission to invert your expectation of what you think Australian music is like. So hang out with me every Monday through Thursday, 7 till 9 p.m. to hear music from our very own backyard. In the spirit, let's keep it moving. Let's keep doing that. Right now, I want to introduce you to an artist from Euro Nation Sydney who goes by the name of Rage Flower and makes music that feels just like that.

cover that sounds just as fresh the 30th time as what it does the first time you heard it. It's Psycho right there, Jump for My Love, taking you back to last year in that Like a Virgin studio. Rageflower in before that, Sliding Doors. If you're a fan of Chapel Roan, like truly, you've got to get behind this Eora Sydney-based artist. She is going to be dropping an EP called Twin Star in August and taking it on tour Melbourne, Brisbane, Sydney. If you're in any of those spaces, honestly, an artist to scream your lungs out to, scream your heart out to. And Rick Mum's on the text line 0439757555 is doing that. Let me know how you're doing. Let me know where the playlist is sitting with you this evening. You're locked into Home and Hoes on Triple J. And real shortly, we're getting into an Australian cover of this. Yeah, that's a bit of a sneak peek. A sneak peek for you, so you have to stick with me. It's all going down in the next three songs. To take us there, I want to celebrate an EP from Holly Hebe, an absolute angel on this earth, with a song that means so much to her community. It's nice.

That one there to make you feel like you're levitating. It's Carrie right now on Triple J. In before that, Holy Hebe celebrating that new EP Mood Ring. It's 19. God, an artist that's always delivering on more than what meets the ear. She's always inverting expectations and the listener experience. I have been following Holly for years now, and it's been so beautiful watching the way that she's evolved as a human, but also the way that her sound has grown with her. Huge ups to Holly Hebe and that EP Mood Ring. It also features songs like this. A lot of dark pop with Crying Your Eyes Out. Don't Come Crying. A lot of crying, but also a bit of swimming.

Lawsuit as well. Tap in, listen to the rest of that EP. It's been on repeat in my world. Hey, Anika with you. This is your Tuesday evening on Triple J, spinning nothing but Australian music and really celebrating it. There's so much to get excited about, including parcels around the corner. But right now, let's get into a cover. This is Kat and Carmel with Barry.

Charity, covering that song from Zed of 2012. And it feels so good, it looks so good, and it sounds so good. That's the energy that it's giving for your Tuesday evening. Parcels right there to be loved from that record, Loved. Oh, what a glorious, glorious sunny single. And huge out, shout out to Noah Hill, who's a member from Parcels, just today has dropped brand new music and announced a debut record. That's a little taste of what you can expect. It's All In My Head is out now, but the record, it's called Okay, Okay Now. It's going to be out everywhere on the 4th of September. So calling all Parcels fans, if you're a fan, you got to get behind their solo discoveries as well. Hey, Anika with you. This is Home and Hosed on Triple J. Going to keep it moving because we've just tapped over into the second hour of Time Together. Let's kick off with Jenny Wu. This is Big Dog.

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We kicked off with Genesis Owusu, Big Dog from that record, Red Star Woo and the Worldwide Scourge. Huge number right there. And also, oh my God, Alex Leahy teaming up with Ben of Slowly Slowly. Let's go out.

celebrating 10 years of Alex Leahy's record, B Grade Universities. Just celebrated with a reunion edition, getting Ben from Slowly Slowly on the track. Here's what the original sounds like. Let's go out. So one more time for that record, for that collaboration as well. They've really kicked it up a gear, and it's gorgeous to hear how time has passed and what it sounds like 10 years in the making. Alex Leahy's also going to be jumping on a reunion tour across August. East Coast, West Coast, you name it, she's going to be hitting your city. So tap over to our socials for more info around that. Hey, Anika is my name. You're locked into the Australian Music Program right here on the National Broadcaster. Home and Hosed is the name, and we hang out every Monday through Thursday, 7 till 9 p.m. We're in pure discovery mode right now, my friend. I want to put you onto artists that you know and hopefully some that you don't know. 15 songs, 15 opportunities to fall in love with Australian music. So let's kick off. It's Elena Zara.

and Sydney on. That one comes from Parramatta. Shout out Jerry as well from the Triple J Unearth team, putting me on to that artist a few years ago. He created a little podcast called If You Like Yeet. You'll love these five artists. And God, was he right. Bongus right there with Hotline Bling. You can tap over and listen to that actually online if you type up If You Like Yeet, Triple J Unearth. You can check back in on that. Helena Zara in before that with I Almost Fell For It. It's got like a Sabrina Carpenter type charm and character and flair, and I can't get enough of that Filipina-Australian songstress. That one is all about being self-empowering. It's a celebration about reclaiming your voice, and she does it in her own way and style. Huge shout out. Hey, you here on Home and Hosed on Triple J, Anika with you, traveling all around the country, bringing you songs for our very own backyard. We're going to be traveling to Tasmania very, very shortly. Fans of Teenage Dads, well, I have a feeling you're going to love what this crew are cooking up. You just got to stick with me. It's coming your way in two songs time. To take us there, I want to take you to heaven. If heaven was the club, this is Memphis LK, Out My Body.

Triple J. Huge shout out to Liam Campbell, Will, Zach, and Nick, who make up this crew. What a tune it's all about. It's actually inspired by a close friend who's an endless romantic and inspires lots of stories about hopeless romanticness. And that one encapsulates all that energy. It's got such a beautiful energy around it, atmosphere, and it's such a beautiful storyline behind it as well. Memphis LK in before that, Without My Body, taking you to heaven. If heaven was the club, and we're going to be going back there real shortly because I've got three songs back to back, okay? Number three, we're traveling back to the club, but I've got two more songs to keep you company. I've got a question for you though, because here on the Australian Music Program, here on Triple J, I like to keep you in the loop with all the Australian music goss. And my question for you is, did you catch this viral moment throughout the week? Oh, huge shout out to Miles Phillips and his dad as well, because throughout the week they went viral for this song, Eastern Rosellas. It's Miles' first published song, and it has gone

viral throughout the week. So I thought, you know what, to commemorate this huge moment, a huge occasion from this Sydney-based artist and rising force in the scene, let's get into this song in full. So huge shout out to Miles Phillips. This is Easton Rosales.

0: 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VIP don't be bluffing.
1: I got places to be. 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
0: Payment cashless or nothing. 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

Shout out the Protein and Prayer. They're going off right here on Home and Hose on Triple J. Brooks and Pat Locke right there. Guest list is the name of that number. It started off as a cheeky text message to a friend on the way to the concert, but it's all about a song for the party people who love to be out and about with VIP treatment. Vera Blue in before that with Maze from that new album. It's going to be out everywhere on August the 21st called Modern Rituals. And in before that, Miles Phillips. Huge shout out to that song. It's called Eastern Rosellas. You might have heard it online. What did we think? Oh my God, it's just absolutely such a life-giving song. Huge shout out to Miles and his dad, Joel. This is Miles' first published song. It's gone viral online and it's so exciting spinning it on the national broadcaster. Jack in Nam Melb's coming through on 0439757555 saying it's a bloody earworm and every primary school music teacher will be teaching it going forward. Sarah doubling down on it saying, oh my God, I indeed am looking at the beautiful colours. Don't worry.

honestly can't get enough of it. It's been in my head since I first heard it, and not only me as well. Ballpark Music, Sam from the crew, posted a cover calling it one of the best Australian songs dropped this year.

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1: It's giving Easton Rosellas, but with 5% more yearn. I cannot deal right now on Triple J. Hey, Anika is my name. Jack Bergen. That guy is going to be joining me real, real shortly. He's going to be letting us know what's going down on the program tonight. But I've got a question for you. Are you game and are you down to get a little bit experimental? Putting you on right now, an artist who I cannot get enough of. He goes by the name of Teether and he's just dropped a record called Hard Yakka. This one right here is a cut off that record. Let's lean in. This is Orion's Belt.

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1: Last month, one of Australia's favourite bands announced that they would be making their return to Australia with their first shows in 4 years, and we want to get you there on Wednesday's show. 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

hope you're experiencing feelings of joy, because that's exactly what the Jungle Giants are doing. Lovesick off that record right there on Home and Hosed on Triple J. Teether in before that. Orion's Belt is the name of that number. A little bit more haunting. Hey, comes from a record called Harder Yakka. Maybe that's exactly the energy and the intention. His world building is crazy. He's an artist that you must be across, especially if you love underground experimental hip hop. Hey, Anika with you very shortly. I'm going to be joined by one Jack Bergen, of course. But I got a few more tunes to take us there, too, to be exact. On the way, some Madeline Cope, but right now, that's all we can.

0: It's Madeline Cope playing out for you right now. A song called Safety, and there is such a safety to it, a comfort, such intimate songwriting and delivery. Huge shout out to that gorgeous Australian artist. And before that, Hooligan Hefs really changing it up, switching it up at the tail end of the program with Stunton from that record Sixth Sense. And you're locked into Home and Hosed on Triple J. And Nika with you, and I'm joined by Jack. Jack, hey.
1: Hello.
0: Hey. So stoked to have you on. You've got a really exciting show coming our way.
1: I do. Lots of new music to get into. I've got an interview with Lowe's, and I'm so, so excited to push play for a second time today on a little new track from Wind Waker. Can we hold on tight, get a little bit
0: closer? And that is the song you're going to be hitting play on.
1: The song. You got a first play on Drive earlier today. I'm blessed with the opportunity to give it a second sneak peek for the day, and it's out. I'm not sure if it's tomorrow or Thursday. I've done awful research here, but look, it bangs, as you can hear. It is seriously such a step up in like songwriting forum. And yeah, this is based, I think this is off the back of a big writing session in the US where they clocked in with a massive producer over there. And it's just, it sounds so cool. Like, next up, I'm loving what I'm hearing.
0: Dude, I feel like they've been leveling up. We've been rinsing that track with Rin Rin.
1: 100%. Yeah, that's it. And
0: the Rin Rin song. But it's true, on the program.
1: Literally.
0: And yeah, it just feels like they keep leveling up, which is mad.
1: It's so sick. They're going to be playing, I'm sure, some very big rooms at the end of this year off these songs. So yeah, very excited to see it.
0: Okay, big statement coming from Jack Bergen. You can look into Core and find out when that damn song is being

0: Very big rooms at the end of this year off these songs. So, yeah, very excited to see it.
1: Okay, big statement coming from Jack Bergen. You can look into Core and find out when that damn song is being released.
2: Jack, absolutely.
1: Can you find out, please, for us?
2: I will do my damn best.
1: Core going to be on tonight, 9 till 11pm. If you want some heavy music in your life, Jack's got you sorted. Hey, speaking of heavy music, let's get into this one, Jack.
2: Hell yeah, let's
1: Crew,
2: do it.
1: Who have just announced a new album. They're called Clam. We're going to get a bit loud. We're going to get a bit noisy. This... it's called Rats. You're locked in on Triple J.
2: Let's go.

Clam with that song Rats. It comes from their fourth record. It's called And Ingler. It's going to be out everywhere in October. They're currently touring around Europe and the UK. So if you're locked in from the other side of the world and maybe you're indulging in a Euro summer, check out if those dates align. Right there, Swap Meet with Halfway, a song which I, Anika Luna of Home and Hose of Triple J hosting duties right now, cannot get enough of. It comes from Swap Meet's debut record. It's called Mount Zero. It features songs like Sand. To See You. I know. And of course, Bonnie as well. Haven't had that record on repeat. Literally, what are you doing? Swap me with Mount Zero right now. And if you want to listen back to our chat with Maxwell and Venus, tap over to Home and Hosed on Triple J on the website, and you can listen back to last Thursday's show as well. Hey, I'm getting out of here tomorrow evening, 7 to 9pm. We can hang out again and listen to more Australian music, discover and also unveil new Australian songs unreleased tomorrow evening. Two songs, three artists. Medhunnit. It's going to be teaming up with that boy Kwame. Yeah, they're going to be dropping brand new music. Also getting into a brand new EP from Benny Morrell. That's everything you need to know about tomorrow. But for now, I'm getting out of here. Jack is going to be joining you for the next 2 hours with nothing but heavy music. He is the best guy in the scene for that kind of thing. I want to cruise into your next 2 hours and bring you this crew originally from New Zealand. They're now based in Sydney. It's Daily J with Darling. I'll catch you tomorrow. Bye.

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2: This is Core indeed. And this is absolutely Jack Bergen here with you on hosting duties. And it is so good to be with you here on another Tuesday night. I'm pumped because we had such a great week in terms of new releases. And I always get so excited putting together these playlists on stacked weeks. Lots of new music. And one release in particular that I'm very stoked to be focusing on tonight, I'm going to be sharing with you a little bit of a chat with one of the people behind that particular release a little bit later on when I run back my chat with Eric from Loathe. I'm sure you remember they were just on our shores just over a month ago. I had the pleasure of getting my mate Eric in the studio and, yeah, one of the masterminds from the hottest bands in the world of heavy music right now. And we got chatting all about their brand new record, A Stranger to You. And now that you've had some time to sit with it a little, you can sit back and again and hear a bit behind the making of it all and the 6 years of hard work that went right into that one. I'm going to be airing that within the hour, so stick around. Before that, though, lots to get through. Got something special to kick off the show for you, though. Another little exclusive little listen of some brand new music from Wind Waker. Can you feel that? If you missed the first play of their brand new single, Closer, earlier today on Drive with Luca and Jordan, then do not sweat anymore. You are in luck, my friends, because I'm going to run it back for you right now. And may I just say, like I just quote, you can quote me on this, by the way, on Home and Hose, best Wind Waker song they've released to date. I genuinely think so. Let me know if you're thinking the same. 0439757555. Here it is for you. It's Closer by Wind Waker. Brand new music for you right here, kicking off Affairs tonight on Core. 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

Closure, Unravel. A little bit of heat from Sydney, from the Rising Stars. That one copped a first play here on Triple J Core last week. Very much so love the opportunity to give you guys a taste of music that hasn't seen the light of day yet in those circumstances. Hey, where else can you get that in this day and age? Hey, pretty special stuff. Talking about pretty special stuff that got played on the radio today for the first time ever today. How about that new Wind Waker we kicked it all off here with tonight? Can we hold on tight? You heard Closer from the Melbourne Outfit kicking off your evening here. That one copped a first play, like I said, on Triple J Drive earlier today, ahead of its official release later on this week. And you know what? I felt like giving you another sneak peek, because why not? And I got so excited at the start that I totally cooked that intro. But look, we have fun here. That's what we do. You're with your host, Jack Bergen, here tonight, and I'm helping guide you through the wild week of album releases that has been, and it's been absolutely nuts, to be honest. I've already spanned one of them from the new record, Yearning the Unbeautiful After, just before from Boundaries. But now it's time to dig into some new music from a little band called Motionless and White. So fuck you, you falsify truth to fabricate views. Decades is the name of the album, and it has been unleashed into the wild from Motionless and White. Had a little chat with Chris Motionless, jeez, last week on the program, as well as Matt from Boundaries, actually, who I just mentioned before. You can run those interviews up online on the Triple J Apple website. Run them back whenever you like, but not now, because it's time to give you another little bit of goodness out of this record, Decades, from Motionless and White. Run back that chat. Let me know what you think of this one. 0439 757 555, if you're vibing it or not. Let me know your favourite record that dropped last week anyway, because so many to choose from. Let's talk shop. Till then, from, it's a song called Fight Like Hell from Motionless and White. Spinning right here for you on Triple J Core.

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Triple J Core, Lucid, the brand new one from Stand Atlantic here for you, taking off their upcoming record, God Breath, which they announced last week, which will be yours October 23rd. You caught some more local Sydney, Chaotic Hardcore before that from Dance. Text line, loving that, saying Dance are one of my favourite Aussie hardcore bands and have been for about a year. It's good to see them get recognition. The double single release they did release was Hectic, and that is part of two singles. There is another one up on online right now. That track, however, was Cruel Princely Thief from them. You also had some new Motionless in White at the top two, Fight Like Hell from them, and you've got me, your host Jack Bergen, telling you all about it right now. And with that, it's time for me to tell you a little bit about some more new music from Ocean Sleeper. Another single from, I think, number three. Yeah, single number three, The Pride of Gippsland, down here in Vic, really putting it on the map with all this new material at the moment. This one is My Forever Drug from them, and it's taken off the band's upcoming record, Peace When I'm Dead. It's the third and final single from the guys off this one, and apparently it almost never happened. A bit of a last-minute studio magic moment while they were in the States, and let me tell you, it happens sometimes. Sometimes the best is saved to the last when you didn't even know you had it in you, and all it takes is 6 hours of power at the right people in the room, and bam, you get something like this single from them. It's the latest from Ocean Sleeper right now. I'm going to spin for you. Stick around. Have my chat with Eric from Loathe coming up in 3 songs' time. Till then, though, here are those 3 songs to get you there, starting off with Ocean Sleeper, My Forever Drug. You're a Triple J Core.

0: Zenobia, fresh off the back of their debut performance this past weekend in Sydney. You heard Throne of Want from the Mysterious Enigma, kicking off a very exciting road ahead for the masked, mysterious Australian musician. Someone on the text line coming through saying they're seeing her plenty soon, and I'm sure you're going to be seeing a lot of Zenobia on the stages around you very, very soon. You caught Drain before that with Who's Having Fun, and I was most definitely having fun spinning that brand new Ocean Sleeper before that. You heard My Forever Drug from them. Welcome back to Triple J Core. If you tuned in to hear a little bit more about Lowe's right now, then I got to say to you, good timing. You've been waiting on the text line 0439 757 555, hyping up the new record from Lowe's all night long. Say a new Lowe's last week was a blessing. A gorgeous message coming through from someone else saying they were walking through South Melbourne markets listening to A Stranger to You on Friday. It was exactly what they needed. Live, laugh, Lowe's. And let me tell you, I've been living, laughing, loathing that way all weekend long. And for that sake, I'm about to keep the good times rolling for you. I'm about to air out my chat with Eric from the band for you. Recorded this one while they were down under at the start of last month before a huge sold-out show down the road at the Forum, and I very fortunately got to sneak a little peek at the record, the absolute masterpiece that they dropped last Friday, A Stranger to You, and myself and Eric got to dive in to talk all about it. And yeah, hope you enjoy. It's Loathe time. Here's that very chat with Eric from the band and myself. You're tuned into Triple J Core. In the building with me right now, halfway through their Australian tour, sitting down with me ahead of a sold-out show in Melbourne's Forum. Smitty, thank you for sharing your time with me today, Eric.
1: Nice one. It's my pleasure.
0: Absolutely love it. And we know you're on tour here. Mm-hmm. We're airing this out, obviously, when you're not on tour. You're back home safe and sound, and you're celebrating something a bit more special. We're here to talk about the brand new record, and yeah, it's time to dig in.
1: Oh, let's do it. Absolutely.
0: A Stranger to You, yet another defining moment in Lowe's career. Do you feel like from here to 6 years ago, like in these 6 years, how much have you learned?
1: Oh my God.
0: Invaluable amounts.
1: Yeah,
0: I'm guessing.
1: It's a lot, really. A lot in terms of how to be a musician, how to be a person.
0: Yeah.
1: Everything. It's, yeah, invaluable is pretty much the spot on word for it, I think.
0: Yeah.
1: It's been a long road of a lot of work, on stage and off stage. But
0: yeah.
1: It's something that I think has been extremely beneficial for the band, I guess, in our professional careers, and also just as people together, and being able to communicate and create stuff in the way that we do now is something that I think 6 years ago we definitely wouldn't have been capable of doing.
0: Yeah.
1: And now it's... It kind of gradually happened across the whole span of that time. It wasn't just this kind of eureka moment, but so much. And it's a massive, massive change for all of us, I think, in terms of our, I guess, just musicianship and creative relationships, as well as just our like family kind of bond and relationships with each other.
0: In terms of the artistry too, I think like... those years, when we say invaluable, like that doesn't even touch upon it. It's very surprising too with Lowe's. I feel like you make moves very ahead of the time and ahead of everyone else's time in a sense. And I feel like going into records like this, it's almost like you're always ahead of the curve in a strange sense of the way. And I think that's just the outside the box thinking that you've always stuck with.
1: Possibly. It might also be the delayed, delayed work.
0: Is it insane? Like, obviously, you've seen all those memes and you've seen everyone.
1: I've seen far too many of those memes. I've seen every iteration of those memes. And I'm here to say that I'm very proud that it's my face.
0: I love that it's your face out of everyone.
1: The
0: smile one, the invert.
1: The smile one's good. I like the smile one. The OG meme got to me a little bit, I can't lie.
0: Really?
1: It was just more like seeing your face in that regard. Like
0: I feel you.
1: All the time, though, it was like we'd announce like a cool tour or do anything. It's like this. Single comment, though, it wasn't even just the top comment. It was like 2,000 comments of this picture of my face. And I'm like, you have no idea how hard I'm working, guys. I'm really trying. But the inverted one is great. Before we finished the album, I got told that the Reddit or whatever has a new version of the meme ready to go when we do finally release and announce music.
0: An embargoed meme.
1: Yeah, yeah. And I got told that it was my face, but like with a smile, and when you're always releasing music or something like that. And
0: yeah. Brought a tear to your eye.
1: It did, yeah. I was like, thank God the saga is finally over and a new one begins. It's like Star Wars, it just never ends.

0: we kind of just got to a point where we're like, okay, we're really nearly done right now, and we should really just get it done right now. And we've had many of those kind of, I guess, insightful messages from ourselves and from our instinct of like, oh, we're nearly done, and it never really pans out. But this time, I think we were just ready. A lot of the time, it's kind of being still attached. It's like I'm not a father, but I imagine it's like raising a child and being ready to kind of let them flee the nest or whatever. That's kind of how I attribute it, albeit without my like knowledge of what it's like really. But it's we were ready to just be like, this is the world now, it's not ours anymore.
1: Yeah, which is such a crazy period of that process.
0: It really is. And to be honest, it's not really... I was expecting a larger kind of change.
1: Interesting. Were you waiting for it, or...?
0: I was fucking hoping for it.
1: Really?
0: I was really hoping for it. I was... Because, like I said, I think this is the first time in, like,

0: kind of reality of what mountain I'm about to climb. And what mountain we're all climbing together. And I was hoping for a bit of a bit more of a huge change.
1: Right.
0: But I think that will come over time.
1: I think so.
0: I'm realizing it's not going to be, I wake up one day and it's like, oh, everything's fucking fine and dandy.
1: Yeah.
0: I'm kind of now coming to terms with what I do with my day versus considering the album and all these details, like, oh, should that kick be louder? That sounds a bit out of time. Should we change? You know, like all these things.
1: It's the curse that I think, unfortunately, it's yours to carry in the sense like
0: thank
1: that.
0: God. Thank you so much. But I'm grateful for it.
1: Yeah. And I'm glad that I'm glad that the moment sort of came to you where it was like, you know what, this record is ready. And I think that's part of the healthy process of you just being at one with your work. And that letting go, like as we talk about, it is the hardest moment, but it's the most rewarding at the end of the day, because if you hadn't let go, then
0: we wouldn't be here.
1: You wouldn't have this record out this exact time. And I think it's all by design in a grander scheme to kind of happen at the exact moment that it does. And
0: absolutely.
1: The time that you needed was needed.
0: I agree. I think we all kind of share this somewhat mystical kind of philosophy when it comes to music and how it's supposed to pan out and how things happen and how we kind of attract what we want to happen. And I think someone spoke to us and was just like, it's time to let go of this fucking thing right now. And but it also wasn't kind of like all right, I can't do this anymore, which a lot of people I guess get to. And we didn't maybe consciously unfortunately for the label and everyone, I think consciously we were like, we're not gonna, when we get to those points, we're not gonna give into that. Because if we know deep down that it's not correct, then like, why would we fall at the I guess towards the end, why would we fall and give into that? And I think the fact that we were able to sustain, I guess, that integrity throughout the whole process is something I'm really grateful for. The rest of the guys in the band, and for us to be able to stand strong with each other and really be connected with what we're trying to do, and make sure that we're just very, very proud of it and very, very ready to present it, because it's also this kind of brand new representation of yourself that I feel like is well overdue at this point. And it's kind of like shedding our skin a little bit, which is amazing, and it is a fantastic feeling. And I think it's in its infancy at the moment, but we'll be hopefully reaping the benefits of that soon.
1: I really think so. Look, Lode's brand new record, A Stranger to You, is out everywhere. Thank you so much, Eric. This is I'm
0: my
1: glad
0: pleasure.
1: That you're trusting your gut, and I'm glad that it's paying off.
0: Thanks so much, man.
1: Legend. Thank you, man.
0: Nice one.

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1: Get ready to be emotionally crushed because Joji is coming to our shores in November. It's been 3 years since he wrenched our hearts out. And now he's doing it all over again with support from Million Dollar Baby, Tommy Richmond. He'll be making some quick stops in Meanjin, Brisbane, Eora, Sydney and Nam, Melbourne from November 11th, so don't miss out.
0: For info on these gigs and more, head to Triple J's Instagram.
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Triple J, you're tuned into the home of heavy on at its core. And that band pretty much sums that word up better than most. Short, snappy in your face. That was Thrown with Rehearsed. You caught FK Rain switching it up before that with their latest Delay the Decay. And boy, howdy, did the text line enjoy what they had before that. All that brand new music and a little bit more from the legends in Loathe. Oh 0439 757 555. Loathing their shit all over the place right now. I have not received, I think that's a world record for the amount of texts someone has sent that out. Actually, you know what? Friday at midnight, that text was probably being sent out all over the globe a lot more, but second closest here tonight. You heard some of my favorite cuts off the new record of theirs, A Stranger to You, which is out everywhere right now. You also heard me chatting with Eric from the band, and there is a lot more to that conversation. So if you liked even a sprinkle of what you heard there, there's much more up online straight after this show for your convenience via the Triple J website or app. There is literally zero chance I could have fit a whole deep dive about that album on this show. Otherwise, it'd have to be a whole Loathe special. So make sure you go run back that one up in its entirety, and all the other interviews from such a great album release week last week. You've got the Boundaries, Emotionless and White interviews up there too. It's a party, you know where to go. Let's kick back into action though and get that new music train back on the rails, shall we? Let's keep it in the UK though, in the United Kingdom. Scene veterans Bury Tomorrow dropped a new one and kicked off a sleek new era of their career in the form of a track called SX. So let's give that a bell right now. Have some Bring Me the Horizon on the other end, because you keep texting in about it, so stick around if that is your British cup of tea. You listen to it all here on Core though, with your host Jack Bergen. Here's Bury Tomorrow, SX, right here on Triple J.

Saving Face, local Melbourne melodic hardcore at its absolute finest there for you. That was their latest cut, Flowers on Your Grave. You caught Scene Queen featuring Left to Suffer before that with Metalicious, very Fergie on crack coded text line. Sure, loving some Scene Queen here tonight. Brand newbie from UK metalcore kings, Bury Tomorrow hits you at the top. That was SX from them. And now it's time for what it seems to kick into this band for another week, because yeah, the text line has also been rampant for some more from that new Bring Me the Horizon album. Oh 0439757555 saying new Bring Me when, waiting to count their blessings. I think Matt from Tamworth texting in to say shout out Jack for soundtracking our Cluedo night, would appreciate some Bring Me in there too. And you know what? Valid. It's still very fresh in everyone's mind. It's popping up on the ARIA charts even, which is nuts to see for a release like this from so long ago. And I really am loving playing stuff from this album. And this is probably going to be the last that I give it a big run for a while. So here's one that I think that we've been forgetting about. Some proper new Bring Me the Horizon off this new record that I'd hate to see lose the spotlight. It's Bring Me the Horizon, back to their roots here on Triple J.

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Long Goodbye, my favourite discovery of last week. That was Dearly Departed from them. So sick. Hope you honestly pick up a few of your new favourite acts from this show, just like I do, putting it together each week. You had some classic title fight before that with Leaf off the acclaimed Floral Green record from then. Someone on the text line saying everyone needs a little bit of title fight in their life. He actually said not a nice word there, so I won't say it. Oh, it is a nice word. It's not for radio, though. Anyway, yeah, Dehumanized from Bring Me the Horizon at the top, of course. Hey, you're with your host, Jack Bergen, and I've got a little something fun off the back of these next few songs to share with you all. I'm just cooking it together now, so let me do that. I'm trying something a little different here on Core on Triple J to get you through the night. There's a brand new one from a visitor that we're expecting on our shores with Dayseeker next year. It's an artist called Jutes. And definitely one for any Thornhill fans out there. Let's run it up now. Here's their latest. It's Blink Twice from Jutes. You're on Triple J. Are you ready to

0: Triple J Core, welcome back. Some goodness plucked right off Unearthed there for you. Popped up as track of the day last week and I thought, damn, that's one way to get my attention. You heard Cyber from Lumens right there, and that band is well worth your attention, as well as the multitude of other great bands and artists that you can discover up on the Triple J Unearthed website. You're back here with your host, Jack Bergen, right now. And I was talking about cooking earlier, and here's the result. Here's the dish. I talk a lot about the Triple J website on here, and I talk a lot about other people's music. But look, one of the reasons I think I got this job is that I don't really talk about a lot is because I used to be in a band called Void of Vision, and it brought me some of the best years of my life and also some of the best stories to tell, which kind of inspired me to start this new segment to share not only stories of mine, but a lot of my friends' ones too, which I met along the way. So, but for now, we're going to kick it off with me. So sit back, relax, and let me share with you.
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0: As I said, I spent many years on the road, and it took our band to some pretty crazy spots and stages, and you'll always have in a band that first tour offer that absolutely blows you away, and it'll often take a very long time, if not never, to beat that. And in this case, and in terms of this story, it took a very long time to get this out of my head. It was our very first big room tour with a band called Body Count for their first shows back in Australia for a long time off the back of their new album, Bloodlust. For those who don't know, Body Count is a legendary hardcore band fronted by Ice-T. Yes, Ice-T from Law & Order. But anyway, we're playing rooms with this crazy band, Goated, playing Big Top Luna Park in Sydney, Margaret Court Arena in Melbourne, you get it. And of course, we're probably going to run into the legend somewhere along the way. So first Soundchecker tour, our little metalcore band setting up on stage on this massive arena stage, knowing God knows what we're fucking doing. And a little girl, probably like 3 or 4 years old, pops up to watch side stage. Turns out it's Ice-T's daughter. So he swings by to collect her, watches us run through a song, then comes up to introduce himself kindly. He didn't have to, and what a legend that he is to do that, but he did anyway. And the way my brain absolutely did a 360 when this man that I've known forever as just Ice-T came up and reached out his hand to introduce himself, saying, "What's up? My name's Tracy." And just me finding out then and there that the T in Ice-T was Tracy all along just changed the way that I view life to this day. So yeah, here's my favorite song that I fell in love with from that very tour. It's Body Count right here on Triple J.

it. You motherfuckers think this is a game. You think you can say anything you want and nothing will ever happen to you. You think we live in a new age. But let me tell you, it can happen real.

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How good's that? Eastern Rosellas, Miles Phillips. It's either you know or you don't know, and if you don't know, now you know. This young man and his father have created arguably, I mean, it's not arguable, it's a song of the winter, but it could well push through and see itself all the way to be in Song of the Summer territory. Eastern Rosellas, a beautiful, beautiful song and a beautiful story to have followed over the last couple of weeks. However, I have felt, and I expressed this on my Instagram recently, oh, it's late nights on Triple J with me, Ben Hunter, by the way. Now, back to the matter at hand. I expressed on my Instagram recently, I do, well, it is a beautiful song and, you know, it's a lovely father-son moment and it's really beautiful to see. All of that may be true, but I have to, my heart does break a little bit for some of the other kinds of Rosellas, the pale-headed, the crimson, the western, the northern, you know, I mean, it's just purely geography that they weren't spotted. Or maybe they were there and they just didn't quite capture the attention of young Miles, but you would have to think if you were one of the other Rosellas, you would be a bit bummed out at how the whole, you know, you'd be happy for your mate, the Eastern Rosella, but you'd be a bit bummed out by how it's all transpired. But maybe not. Maybe they you know, maybe these beautiful Rosellas don't have the jealous nature that us humans do. But that's something, I might see if we can put that to Dr. Carl soon enough. Before Miles and father, Baby No Money and Vanilla Bing Bong, Julia Jacqueline, You Were Right. We also had Fisher and Florence Armand with What a Life. What a life, what a life, what a life, what a life I'm living. I'm living. Speaking of living, I am living for, I'm living for some of the next tracks that are coming up later on. One of my better segues, I'd have thought. Like a Virgin to play you in a little bit. But right now, Holly Humberston, White Noise, Triple J.

New one from Radio Free Alice. It's called Lunch Money, and you're listening to it here late nights on Triple J. Before that, Peary and Tommy On and On, Holly Humberston, White Noise, bouncing here, there and everywhere, and then eventually landing back home with our boys, Radio Free Alice. I chatted with the Radio Free Alice gentlemen during April when they came in for their like a version. Yeah. We've got a great rest of the show coming up very shortly. I've got the last Dinner Parties like a version covering Blondie back in 2024 to play you in a little bit, as well as some underscores. But let's just keep it going. Just shout out on the text line 0439757555 to, you know, someone texting in. I'm pissing in the wind while driving on a flat tire, drinking a Slurpee after watching Odyssey on Tuesday night. I mean, if that doesn't perfectly sum up the kind of person I picture listening to me while I'm doing my job as a radio host, then I don't know what else does. Keep at it. Hope the Slurpee's yum, and I hope that you're able to slurp it all the way to the bottom instead of having to scoop. Which is the worst? Language warning on this next one here. It's Miss Kanina. It's called Handout. It's featuring Jamal Yami, and it's on Triple J.

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0: And where Nina Durachi, The Kid Laroi, G Flip, The Ryans, Genesis

The last dinner party there, covering Call Me by Blondie for Triple J's Like a Virgin in 2000. Whoa. Whoa. Good gracious. I mean, yeah, sneeze if you love that song. Goodness me. Forgive me. Bless me. I'm feeling the blessings coming through. If you want to send through bless you on the text line 043975755, you're welcome to do that. Underscores as well there, and DMAs killing time. Really exciting stuff as we narrow in on Wednesday. I've got to tell you, I've got a question for you. I've been thinking, I had a tricky day on Sunday, a variety of reasons, but Sunday, it just wasn't my best day. You know, something big happened, I was a bit emotional, a bit sad, not afraid to admit it, but it was a beautiful day, like weather-wise. I had a sad day in beautiful weather. Is that good or bad? Like, because on one hand, I thought, oh, it's nice that there's, you know, the sun is shining and the temperature is lovely on this day where I'm sad, and it cheered me up a bit. But then I also was regretful. It was, you know, it was a Sunday. It was a weekend. Had all day, and then I was largely being sad for most of it, which is important to go through that thing. But I thought, oh, God, I wouldn't have minded if I feel like I've almost wasted a beautiful day on being sad. Do you know what I mean? 043975755. If you're going to have a bad day, do you want the weather to be good or bad? What's your ideal weather for a bad day? Because I do love the sunshine. You know, I was able to have a walk around and stuff. But then I was thinking, God, if I was having a great day right now, this would be the weather for it. And I wish that I was having a great day today. Something to think about. I don't know. Anyway, here's Lincoln B by Kalela on Triple J.

Fresh off of Triple J's On Earth, that one there. It's called The Eye by Sydney Eora's very own Salty. Great name, by the way. And great song as well. First hearing it, she's almost got I don't know if this is like a kind, but there was an Addison, not an Addison, right? A Tate McRae-ness to the voice. Ooh, not my best sentence, I'll admit, Tate McRae-ness. But there was a Tate McRae-esque, that's better, quality to the voice there. But then the writing and the instrumental developed into something that was like really getting kind of crazy there towards the end there. I really, really like that. Heaps of good stuff, as always, on Triple J on Earth, the best place to find new upcoming Australian artists and music. Before we heard from Salty, Headwreck, Raindrops, oh my goodness me, how hard are the heads going to bang to that? Knife Party, Internet Friends, Kalela, Lincoln B. And it's Late Nights on Triple J with me, Ben Hunter, 0439757555. Getting some lovely messages, actually, I mentioned. I promise I'm all right. It was a difficult day, but it was a good, you know, I had a Sunday where it was just a bit flat and I was having a bad day. It was a day that I didn't enjoy, but it was a necessary day to go through for a variety of reasons. But it was a beautiful Sunday, was my issue. The sun was shining. It was a wonderful temperature. It was like maybe a beautiful 18, 19 degrees. Not hot, but sun out, blue skies. And I was thinking to myself, on one hand, it's lovely that the weather's nice and it can cheer me up on this glum day. But on the other hand, I feel like I'm wasting this day because I'd love to be, you know, having fun, having a nice day in this beautiful weather. And I was asking you, 0439757555. Someone picking up on the craniness on the text line there. Appreciate that. 0439757555. Would you prefer a good day or a bad day? You know, after you've good weather or bad weather on a bad day, and some really nice stuff. An ice cream won't make me warmer, but it will make me happier. Isn't that really nice? I'm not sure who's texted that one in, but thank you for that. And thank you for all the bless yous on my sneeze earlier. That was really nice. And people saying different people, Declan, different people prefer different weather. Comfort food, all these things, but Declan enjoys thunderstorms and a dark and gloomy figure is this Declan. Interesting sort of guy. Plenty more to chat about and plenty more songs to groove and jive to. Nina Jirachi a bit later on. Also, another great little hyper-poppy moment I've tracked down on Triple J's On Earth, thanks to our very own Andy Gav on the staff reviews there. Amelie Farron, Rule, Beaver Doobie, what more could you want? It's Triple J, here's Confidence Man.

Bibidoobie's son has set. New one there from her. Loving it here on Triple J. Speaking of Triple J, it's late nights on Triple J. And my name is Ben Hunter. Speaking of Ben Hunter, I, Ben Hunter, am excited to welcome you into the midnight hour. And as we keep coming through the text line, 0439757555, one thing I think I'd like to do now on these late night shifts, as the midnight hour kicks in, I do dabble in writing some in some poetry. So if you wouldn't mind, I think maybe this is a poem I wrote this morning, and if you wouldn't mind, I'd love to share it with you. If that wouldn't mind. But we're chatting on 0439757555 if you want to contribute to the conversation. When you're having a bad day, do you want the weather to be sunny and nice, or do you want it to be rainy and, you know, windy and horrible? Do you want the weather to make you feel better, or if you're having a bad day, do you not want to waste a bad day on good weather? That's the question there. A quick poem, and then we'll get on with the rest of the show. Speaking of the rest of the show, I'm Lee Farron, Faye Webster, Miles Now to Swamp Meat, all of it. It's going to be ripper. This poem is called Hacked. Someone hacked into my Instagram. Cheeky bastard. They started commenting on footy players' game day vlogs. They were writing things like Let's Go under Rory Lobb's Day in the Life and King Shit under Christian Petrarca's pre-game Banh Mi Smash Tacos. I was annoyed at first, but then I started receiving emails from friends old and new. They were unanimous in their love and praise of my newfound confidence in commenting on footy players' reels. Soon enough, I found myself in the somewhat strange position of creating a new profile and messaging my own account proposing a contract. The long and short of it is that I would regain access to my account, and in exchange, I'd hire the cyber criminal part-time to come up with similar comments ongoing. I will pay industry rates, plus super. And that's just an example of some of the stuff my brain can come up with. Hope you enjoy that poem. It's called Hacked. Plenty more good stuff to come here, and why don't we kick it off? Your friend of mine, it's Rule. He's faking smiles on Triple J.

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4: 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And now they're back to show off their bold new sound with an original and a cover. Get around Like a Virgin with the Jungle Giants this Friday on Triple J Breakfast.

It's Late Nights on Triple J. That one there, Porcelain Boy, Wanting with an Open Wound. Really sick stuff coming out of Sydney, New South Wales, Eora. Hope you're keeping well. 0439757555 as we cruise on into the midnight hour. And I got to say, thanks so much for chipping in. Simon from Adelaide chipping in. Confidence Man Damaged Good came on as I'm typing this message to you. You're doing a great job. Keep up the good work. Hey, thank you, Simon. Just briefly touching on earlier in the show, discussing had a not great day. The weather was beautiful and I didn't know how to feel about it. Should I be happy that the weather was beautiful and cheering me up? Or should I feel sad that a bad day has occurred coincidentally on a day with great weather, a day that would otherwise be fantastic? And and just quickly, also, I read a poem. I think this is going to maybe be a new tradition. Bruce messaged in, Bruce from Sydney, and he said, how is that a poem? Random babble. Please get presenter with a brain. Well, Bruce, I understand that poem. Maybe there was a poem called Hacked about someone hacking my Instagram and using it to comment on footy players' Instagram reels. So, Bruce, this one will get you back. I promise, Bruce. This poem is called New Barista, and it's about the new barista that they've hired at the cafe I work at, that I go to. I don't work at a cafe. I work here. Yeah, I've never worked at a cafe. I do some work at the cafe. Don't get me wrong. I'm important at the cafe. They wouldn't know what coffee to make otherwise and who would pay for it. But credit to them. After I've ordered and paid, they do a lot of the heavy lifting after that. New barista. My new barista has big muscles. He crushes the beans using just his hands. Yeah, that one's there. That one is for you, Bruce. I got Faye Webster very, very soon. Swamp Meat as well, fresh off of being the feature album this week here on Triple J. But here is a little bit of Stormzy and Odile, 24 Hours on Triple J.

I feel like I could listen that to that song forever and ever and ever there. It's by Miles now too, from McGangin, Brisbane. It's called Closer. That wonderful, wonderful soul jazz fusion, and then him rapping his heart out over the top of it. So fine, such a pretty and cool voice with some lyrics to match. Love that one there. Miles now too, remember the name. Faye Webster came before him, as well as Stormzy and Ordeal with 24 Hours. Triple J is the radio station. Late Nights is kind of the program, I suppose, you're listening to. And Ben Hunter is currently the man behind the desk, although it is not my show. It is only my turn. Thrilled to be back in the hot seat with you. 0439757555 is the text line. You send a text there, I can read it. Shout out to some love for my poems just before. I actually enjoyed both poems thoroughly, but the ice cream thing you said a week or so ago really resonated. I did have some strong thoughts vis-a-vis ice cream last week, and I thought it was quite an inane take, but never before have I seen the text line light up quite the way it did at sort of midnight. A week or two ago. I just disagree with people getting samples at the ice cream shop. We're all grown-ups, you know. Why are we waiting 20 minutes for an ice cream? Just because, you know, there are like five 30-year-olds who need to try three different flavours each. You know you want salted caramel, mate. We all do. Mitski in a bit, Stan Atlantic as well, sorry, and Gym Legacy too to play soon. I've been really getting back into my Gym Legacy sort of groove lately. These guys were just the feature album here on Triple J. This is their big one, I know, Swamp Meat, Triple J.

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1: Rolling Sets is back this summer with a double Beach Bash lineup. 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And it keeps on getting bigger. This year you'll see them rolling into Newcastle and Tweed Heads for the next chapter. So get around the new era of Rolling Sets on November 28th and December 5th.
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0: My Jeep flows on a racism ticket. I tell it, nah, it's just a BBM ticket.
1: I love Jim Legacy so much. That song is called IDK, IDK, and it's late nights on Triple J with me, Ben Hunter. And I love Jim Legacy because I think it's really exciting and fun music that is this really lovely blend between like a sort of maybe that's simplifying a bit, but like a post Frank Ocean sort of vocalization and vulnerability from a young man, but also a really fun and lively instrumentation that grabs the ear and is going to get a lot of people around Jim Legacy very quickly. And I also like Jim Legacy because my dad's name is Jim and I'm kind of Jim's legacy in a way. And that one's just for me as much as anything. Jim Legacy there, IDK, IDK. Sam Alford and Walters before him with Blessings. Olivia Rodrigo. I tell you what, this Olivia Rodrigo stupid song, it's the pick of the bunch. It just has to be. It's got to be Olivia's best. As far as I'm concerned, Swamp Meat as well. I know. The group out of Adelaide. Really, really lovely stuff. 0439757555 is where you can chat to me, where you can send me a little text message. And if you really like, I can read you another poem. But I think at this point, it's a bit like a vampire. I think the poem has to be invited in. So unless I get the all clear, then I'll stay out of the way as far as I'm concerned. I've got some Mitski very, very soon for you, as well as some Isha Tiwari later on. Really cruisy, nice little evening to take us away. Kick things off, though. Here it is, Stan Atlantic, Velcro, Triple J!

0: my dog. Even the haters giving us promo. Life in the flesh, they're changing tempo. On 10 toes like a pair of sliders.
1: Clean up crew, sorry, did it again. Let's have fun, you can bring all your friends. But she came early, the party's at 10. Elsa the aura's threatening them. Elsa the aura's threatening them.

Nights on Triple J. My name is Ben Hunter. And that one there, that was Did It Again by Travi, Els and Fred Again. The Irish rappers, Travi and Els, of course. Fred Again, we know him, we love him. And another banger out the gates there. We heard from Mitski earlier too, as well as Stand Atlantic. Going all over the globe, as is our wont. Got some text coming through here, and I hate to say it to all the anti-poetry heads, but the poem has been demanded, and after the next couple of songs, the poem will be delivered. But for right now, we're just living in the moment, and we're just enjoying what is to come. Ishtwari, as I mentioned, one of my faves, to come a little bit later, as well as some new Spacey Jane. But to take us into 1 a.m., Meg Mack, he said no. On Triple J?

Your friends and mine, Spacey Jane, the new one off of Exit Wounds. It's called East Village. And they're touring for Triple J later this year, November 26th to December 13th. That's seriously later this year. Didn't realise that. Should have read the dates before I said later this year. But there they are. Late nights on Triple J. My name's Ben Hunter. And I did promise a poem earlier. Final poem of the night. Final poem of the night. And here it goes. It's called Birds. You can never trust birds. I don't mean women. I mean birds. I'm talking beak. Birds. Birds will tell you anything, as long as someone else said it first. In fairness, that one's mostly about parrots. I should have called that one parrots. There you have it. Look, a lot of people think poems need to rhyme. They don't. You can kind of write just about anything and classify it as a poem. And if you're not laughing and you're not listening to a great music, you're learning a great music. Speaking of a great music, here's a great music. Jiggets and Lamb, Thumbs. Triple J.

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lines, not like coke and a line, but let me get a coke and a lime. If I add rum to the cup right now, then I'll cycle home, not a boat, it's a lime. I'm speeding the footpath tonight with a bottle of the booze and a broken light, and it's sag, my vision is fucked in general.

Pozzy, Sai Ming, and T.O. It's called Levels. And if you don't know about Pozzy, now you do. Pozzy, I've got to be honest, it was an FYP find. And somewhere in another life, I think I'm frankly a white boy. I'm a white boy British rapper who frankly spits bars like crazy. And me and my friend Hamish, you know, we've written some bars together, don't get me wrong. If you don't know about the rap duo Piss Boys, then thank God, because that means that some truly horrific freestyles have not come to the surface. And that is, and I don't use this phrase lightly, the last thing that anyone needs. It's late nights on Triple J. My name is Ben Hunter. And we're into the final hour. I was going to say final hour. We're into the final, 40 minutes or so of the show. Hope you've been having a nice time, because I would feel bad knowing that I've had a nice time and you've not, but I really have enjoyed myself a lot. I'm going to continue to do so. Kedema later on, Dane too, and yes, I've got some Horse Girl to play you. The song is That's My Beach, and that's coming on right up this next song, which you might be familiar with if you're into some sort of like, it's like an old Pimp a Butterfly, Kendrick Lamar sort of thing. Australian artist, Indigenous artist, it's so good. His name is Capes. This song is 765, and it's playing on Triple J.

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1: The long wait is finally over. Men I Trust are touring Down Under from mid-November. We're going to be treated to their dual Equus albums across our stages. And as a bonus, Jack J is coming along for the ride too. Vibe along to dreamy Canadian indie tunes from November 14 to 21 in Melbourne, Perth, Brisbane and Sydney.
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The Beach is there for Like a Virgin 2024, covering Joe's End of Beginning. What a cover. They were, of course, here on tour with G Flip earlier in the year. Great stuff all around. Sly Withers before that, Horse Girl, Capes, 765. How good is that? What a run we've had in this last little half hour as we gear up for a big final half hour of the show, 0439757555. Can I just say what a lovely vibe it's been tonight? I really appreciate it. That was the first time I've gotten even at all vulnerable earlier in the show, if you weren't here for it. I mean, I'm essentially saying I had a not great day on Sunday, but it was a beautiful sunny day. So it was a conflict of interest there, so to speak. I was wondering, you know, on one hand, I'm sad. And I'm fine now. And it was a good way to be sad, you know. Not to say that sad should be avoided, but I was sad, and that was the truth of it. And I knew I was going to be sad, and then I was, and that now it's over. But the weather was beautiful, and it made me think, is that good or bad on a sad day? But I think overall, I had some really nice messages, and now I'm feeling like the weather's going to be the weather. And what was it? Ice cream won't make me warmer, but it will make me happier. And there's something to that, I think. To close out the show, I've got some crackers. I'm not going to tell you what they are. You're just going to enjoy them. But first of all, this is Lithe. This is Making Promises. It's Triple J.

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Kedema fade away, brackets, it's a feeling, late nights, Triple J, Ben Hunter. That's me, that's the radio station, and that's the name of this show. Shout out to Rebecca on the text line, 0439757555, loving your playlist, XO. Thank you, Rebecca. And shout out Declan as well. I'm not sure I'm going to be able to get to your request this evening, but great to see you back here, tuning in. Very exciting. Thanks for tuning in on Late Nights tonight. I've still got a few more songs and another chance to talk at you, and I've got an exciting little announcement when we crop up later on. But, it's been a ripper. Tell you what, get them up. That one's just, sometimes you hear a song and you go, you know what, yeah. And Dane PQC, I only first heard about Dane through the Nina Dragi album. And then PQC's here, and it's like, okay, so now we're actually talking. Now we're cooking with some gas. You know what I mean? That's exciting. Speaking of cooking with gas, I said I was going to keep the songs for the final few songs of the show a secret, but Solly, Fair Dinkum, Breakfast Road, Church, Zion Garcia. It's right up there with Songs of the Year, isn't it? It's so good, and I can't wait to play it. I'm going to play some South Summit now. In the meantime, this one's called New World. It's Triple J.

0: Fair.
1: Oh, there it is. I see what I've done here. I've pressed the wrong button. Hey, that was Fair Dinkum featuring Breakfast Road, Church, and Zion Garcia. Solly there. Solly, I first heard Solly with this is humiliating now. What's Solly's other one? Bear with me. Jarvis, pull this up. Oh, yep. Riddle me this. Solly and Isaac, Purile. Good stuff. Very exciting. Out of Sydney. I love beautiful Sydney. I think I'll be there soon. Can't wait. Can't bloody wait. Before the lads, of course, we had 070 Shake, Guilty Conscience, South Summit, New World. Bang, bang, bang. Don't mind it. Don't mind it at all. 070 Shake. One of the all-time best artist names with numbers. Very possibly. I've often thought what my name as a musician would be. All I've figured out so far is that if I were a drag queen, I think my name would be Chlorine Delicious. And by I think it would be, I mean that it was when I...

I did a drag comedy show where the comedians got put in drag after their comedy set and then came out and did a song. And I must just say that I, and forgive me if I'm getting the lingo wrong here, but I believe I slayed the boots down mama. It was ripper. I performed a lip sync to Set Fire to the Rain by Adele. Been a beautiful old night, had some good stuff, old and new, bunch of stuff off of Triple J's Unearthed. I've just been leaving some reviews there, so if you want to see what I've been into lately, head over to the Triple J Unearthed website. You can check out all of the recent staff reviews. It is a fantastic way to see what's going on, and there's a lot of clever people here at Triple J who know what's around. Closing out strong, Geese, Au Pair du Cocaine. It's been a lovely night. I've been Ben Hunter, Triple J.

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1: Last month, one of Australia's favourite bands announced that they would be making their return to Australia with their first shows in 4 years, and we want to get you there on Wednesday's show. 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
1: Doing that, it's Nookie. And when I'm not lapping around my home streets of Nowra, I'm hosting Blackout on Triple J every weekend. 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
1: It's time to start planning your festival season because Yours and Ours is back in full swing this October. 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
1: Last month, one of Australia's favourite bands announced that they would be making their return to Australia with their first shows in 4 years, and we want to get you there on Wednesday's show. 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
1: I'm rocking Gucci, Versace, Louis, and all that. 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
1: Get ready to be emotionally crushed because Joji is coming to our shores in November. It's been 3 years since he wrenched our hearts out. And now he's doing it all over again with support from Million Dollar Baby, Tommy Richman. He'll be making some quick stops in Mianjin, Brisbane, Eora, Sydney, and Nam, Melbourne from November 11th, so don't miss out.
0: For info on these gigs and more, head to Triple J's Instagram.

0: And a neck brace?
1: Oh my God. I had a really great sleep last night because, yes, we did go and watch The Odyssey in 4D. And you had already seen it, so you knew the sort of scenes that were coming.
2: Yes.
1: And you knew you could gauge how the 4D cinema might react to those scenes.
2: Correct. I actually, about 10 minutes into the movie, I thought, was this a bad idea bringing you and my girlfriend Molly and our gorgeous producer Hannah to the movies to see this in 4D specifically? Because I loved seeing The Odyssey on Sunday. I saw it with Jack. And I loved it so much, I thought, oh God, this is going to ruin it for you guys. And then by the end, you almost took flight at one point. You caught airtime.
1: I did catch airtime.
2: You were levitating.
1: We're in the rough seas. And darling, I felt it. I was airborne. I was up.
2: You were in 5D somehow.
1: And
2: you were
1: hit
2: in the film.
1: Deck.
2: Genuinely.
1: I was like, felt like I was on that ship.
2: But did
1: the
2: you
1: water
2: enjoy
1: was
2: it?
1: Spraying
2: was
1: out.
2: It okay?
1: No, it was very good. I loved the film mm-hmm. itself.
2: The film.
1: And I loved the cinema experience of the 4D.
2: And maybe the Odyssey is going to come back up a little later this hour. But before then, we got this to get into.
3: Who's that?
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1: And I tell you what, if we had a 4D experience for this Mix at Six, you'd be getting tossed around at 6 a.m., mama.
2: Pop on a neck brace just in advance for this. I literally turned to Mol at the point that I knew it was going to start tossing us around in our seats, and I said, brace your sit, and then all of a sudden you're airborne next to me.
1: Oh, God, holding on to my large drink. Thank goodness I didn't have popcorn.
2: How did
1: that would have been
2: sushi sit, actually? Because you had sushi beforehand as
1: oh,
2: well.
1: Oh, darling, the fish were swimming. The sashimi was swimming in the stomach. But look, let's get into this Mix at Six. Start our Wednesday morning right.
2: And let us know, what is your soundtracking? What are you up to? 0439757555. If you hear us say this every morning and you haven't gotten in touch to let us know, you know what to do.
1: Introduce yourself.

0: Oh, you'd be getting tossed around on the 4D cinema for this mix at 6, right here on your Wednesday morning. Abby and Tyrone with you. Good morning. God, shout out to Mowgli May. These have been so awesome. A bit of I Follow Rivers in there, cut with that new Drake, Janice, STFU, bit of Mojo, Akon, Riri.
1: Bit of everything.
0: Bit of everything.
1: And if you want more electronic music, you can find it on the Friday mix. You can find it on the Mix Machine, which they're doing now on a Monday with Jordan and Luca. You can find it on Doof. You can find it on House Party. You and I have always said this, House Party, the best show on this damn station.
0: Oh, absolutely.
1: Shantan on a Friday afternoon. Oh, darling.
0: And if Lucy Smith years ago, she mentioned this on air when I was listening, but the best gym workout playlist is one of the mixes. Mm-hmm. You can find them on the Triple J app and they're the perfect time, perfect length as well. Find one that best suits your workout. But you're loving it on the text line for your hump day, 0439757555. Let's go international with it.
1: Come on, Carly.
0: Come on, in Lake Hawea, in New Zealand. Carly, what are you up to this morning?
2: Good morning. I've just got to work. The mix at 6 is at 8 o'clock here, so it's not so early.
1: Oh, stunning. What do you do with yourself, Carly? What are you up to?
2: So I run aquatic centres for a living. So I run 4 pools down in the South Island in New Zealand, and just rocked up to work. We've got shut down today, so we're cleaning the pools, empty them in one pool, so it's all happening here.
1: Oh,
0: are they
1: job.
0: Heated pools around this time?
2: What was that?
0: Are they heated?
1: They warm?
2: Oh, yes, yeah. It's pretty cold down here, but they are heated.
0: Okay.
2: Pools. Yeah.
1: I really want to go to New Zealand soon. It's a country I've never been to, so Carly, keep those pools open and maybe I'll come and do a couple laps at some stage.
0: Yeah, you should get
1: over
0: it.
1: Have you been?
0: South Island is gorgeous. I've done South Island.
1: Oh, I'd love
0: but
1: to go.
0: But never north.
1: Look. It's a Wednesday morning. Abby and Tyrone with you. And very soon, we want to talk about something that we've been speaking about all week on the show, but we haven't brought it to you. And you listening right now, we've been calling this hour, the first hour of the show, you're our day ones. You're our hour ones. You're the ones who are true to this, not new to this. And I can't believe we haven't brought this up with you, this topic that we've been touching on all week. We need to get you across it. Get your thoughts. Very soon, we're having a staff meeting.
0: Staff meeting.
1: We're having a town hall. We're
0: get everyone in attendance, please.
1: Everyone in attendance, file in. We'll get you across it very soon. But right here, Harry Hayes.

0: So good. Local producer Harry Hayes right there with the I Did You Wrong on Triple J Breakfast. I've been Tyrone with you, and all this week we have been talking about childhood games, and I can't believe we haven't brought this up with our day ones, our hour ones, you who are with us bright and early, and we kind of... Look, I just feel like I trust you guys with this stuff more than anyone else.
1: Damn, okay. I put it on the record.
0: Don't you feel that?
1: Yeah.
0: I'm like, you guys are up, you're at it, and
1: there is a certain trust.
0: I can't believe we haven't spoken about this with you yet. We realized it yesterday. We got to get you across it. We were putting it out. What are the sort of childhood games that you want to bring back as an adult? We talked about 44 Home, Murder in the Dark, Bull Rush, Brandy, which you keep...
1: Brandy, yeah. Stuck in the Mud, so which is...
0: Pac-Man on the netball courts, you know? Bringing them all up. And then there was one game that you hadn't heard of before.
1: Yes, you mentioned a game, and remind me of the name.
0: Sardines.
1: Yes, it is like, as you described, reverse hide and seek, where is it one
0: person
1: hides.
0: Yep.
1: Everyone looks for them.
0: And Ty had never heard of this. If you ever played this, 0439757555, please get behind me. And a lot of people did get in touch. They were like, yes, I played this game.
1: Yes. All this week, everyone's been getting in touch, both on the text line and on my personal text line, because ever since I said I've never heard of Sardines and I've never... Yes. And I've never played Sardines. Everyone's coming out of the woodwork saying, I can't believe you haven't played Sardines. So much so that last night I had a damn dream about a game that I've never played in my life.
0: And how'd you like it?
1: Well, I feel like I was lost.
0: Were you hiding or were you seeking? For the most
1: part, I was seeking.
0: Yeah, no, that's tough.
1: Yeah.
0: That's tough. I played it once. We were talking about this. I played it like recently at a friend's dinner. Like we'd gone over for dinner and then afterwards we were like, should we play Sardines? We turn all the lights off. One person hides. Everyone looks for them. It's very fun. And I feel like we should just like... play it.
1: Well, yeah, now I'm like, I do want to play it in the, like, I feel like I need a physical experience of this, you know, somewhere around the office, maybe. I mean, when you think about it, we are sardines because we're first in the office, right? We're hiding in this studio.
0: Yeah.
1: Everyone gets in at 9 a.m. sort of vibe.
0: Yeah.
1: So maybe we're playing it every day.
0: I don't know. An office, like, it's good when you have, like, a broader space or something. I don't know.
1: Yeah.
0: I'm like, do we play it with the people? That's why I wanted to bring it up with our day ones, our hour ones.
1: I play it with everyone at 6 a.m.
0: Yeah, I don't know how it would work. This is why we needed a town hall meeting. 0439757555, if you have any ideas of how it could work. But we want to play it somehow.
1: Mm.
0: We just got to figure out the logistics.
1: I feel like I need to do it. Not inside my dreams.
0: And would you guys want to do it as well? Or is this just a one-man job? Let us know, 0439757555, and let's get us towards the headlines. Thunmeyer on the way, right here, Radio Free Alice.

0: On Triple J Breakfast, Abby and Tyrone with you. New Becca Hatch right there, Daylight Robbery. Ty's got his cardi wrapped around him like a mum with a dressing gown.
1: Yes, sitting out on the porch with a nice cup of coffee.
0: That's how my mum would look whenever she'd like pick me up from a party.
1: Yeah.
0: Like with the dressing gown being like, cop in the car.
1: And it would be the keys as well in the hand, just tucked under the arm.
0: And Thunmeyer's here to do some of this.
2: Morning, Thunmeyer Navada with a Triple J News update. The Northern Territory government has passed its controversial child protection law reforms in a late night sitting of Parliament. It argues it'll ensure decisions are made in the best interests of every child, while opponents say they'll see more Aboriginal children being removed from family. The Federal Minister for Indigenous Australians has cautioned against repeating past traumas inflicted by the child protection system. Donald Trump says the US will soon attack a deep underground Iranian nuclear-linked facility known as Pickaxe Mountain. Israeli intelligence reportedly claims Iran moved thousands of uranium-enriched centrifuges there after its nuclear sites were severely damaged by strikes last year. It follows days of escalations and strikes from the US as Iran targets American military bases in the region. A Melbourne woman is taking legal action against a major hospital after mixing up identities, leading to her family being told she was dead. Werribee Hospital mistakenly used local resident Michelle Buckley's identity to treat one of their patients, causing their medical histories to be combined. The woman, who is believed to have been homeless, later died. Actor Rebel Wilson will learn her fate today, with a judge set to hand down his decision in her defamation trial with her The Deb co-star. She's being sued by Charlotte McInnes, who claims Wilson defamed her in a series of social media posts. And the birth of identical quadruplets in Brisbane has been described as one giant miracle.
1: I have this obsession with twins.
2: Okay.
1: Quadruplets are crazy. That's four, right?
2: Yeah.
1: Yeah. That's four.
0: Quad.
1: Okay.
0: Yep. Think like a quad bike, but
1: just
0: babies.
1: Yeah, just double checking. Quadruplets. And they are all identical. So what are the chances of this happening?
2: It's really, really, really, really small.
1: Really small.
2: Yeah. So the quadruplets in general are estimated to occur about 1 in 700,000 births. But being identical means that they shared a placenta in the womb, which means it could be rarer than 1 in 15 million chances
1: of
2: this occurring.
1: God.
2: And yeah, so they were delivered at 28 weeks and 4 days gestation by cesarean section. We have Emily, Harriet, Alexa and Catherine, all little girls. And this couple already had four children.
0: Hell yeah.
1: Oh my God.
2: So this really ups the number of bedrooms they're going to need and car seats they're going to need. But yeah, and to give you another idea of how rare this is, this delivery comes 76 years after Australia's first surviving set of quadruplets in the 50s, and it is our first known case of identical quadruplets.
0: Wow, guys, modern medicine. You know what I mean? Isn't it awesome?
2: Yeah.

0: It's pretty incredible.
1: Like, even you this morning, you were running through sort of the news stories of the day and you just looked over and it's almost like you had a little tear in your eye and you were like, guys, the quads.
0: The quad squad.
1: The quad squad.
2: The quad
0: squad. And yeah, and like Multiple Births Association is a group that's been involved with helping her through this, and their president, Kathy Scott, her reaction was basically, and I quote, how. which, yeah, honestly, I can't even imagine... I can't even imagine going through that.
1: No, 100%. I mean, sending so much love to that family. Ty, you were talking earlier about how you have a fascination with twins.
2: A little bit. I love it. Actually, when me and my brother, we're like a year apart, my older brother, my mum used to dress us up in the same clothes, mainly just because I guess it's like easier, when you're a mum to like buy the same clothes. But we would always get called twins either way. So that was like me living my twin life.
0: Can you imagine these four in the same outfit?
2: I know. I mean,
0: they're all identical. They might lose their minds.
1: Yeah, 100%.
0: Right?
2: You can have a bit of fun with that, you know, play pranks.
1: Yeah, oh, the pranks are going to go off the charts. Yeah. You know that. I always loved when you found out that someone was a twin and you didn't know they were a twin, and then you see their twin. That's one of my favorite things.
2: I always just think they have special powers, you know, like a... special language or
1: twins? Community. Do you have special powers? Yeah. Text in. That'll be in the next news headlines. Thank you, Thunmyo.
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1: Brother, big day today.
2: Huge.
1: Big old hump.
2: Yeah, if you need something to get you through the midweek slump, then look no further, baby.
1: Yeah, we got a red hot show. We are going to chat to Paul Nelson. The Bustleton boys won the Unearthed competition for One Night Stand 2025. We're going to chat to them about what they've been up to ever since and maybe have a little look forward to which Unearthed act could be joining us for One Night Stand in Griffith in September.
2: Ooh. We've also got a first play from Lottie McLeod.
1: Plus, Jordan Barr is bringing back her quote-unquote segment about fan fiction, Call Me By Your Name.
2: Yeah, really putting the hump in Hump Day.
1: It's
2: and the disgust in Luca Mala.
1: It's yuck.
2: Oh, come on. It's art. It's beautiful. It's poetry. It's happening no matter what.
0: Jordan and Luca, weekdays from 3 on Triple J. This artist is playing One Night Stand.

0: wanna. It's DMAs here on Triple J, Abby and Tyrone with you. They're playing our one-night stand. Saturday, 5th of September, we are headed to Griffith with a stacked lineup.
1: Yeah, have you got your tickets? Let us know. 0439.
0: I thought you were asking me. I was like, no.
1: You're like, do you have the tickets?
0: I thought you got the tickets.
1: The DMAs, Ninja Jirachi, Genesis Owusu, Maya, Betty Rays, and of course, a winner from Triple J, Unearthed, which that competition's going to open pretty soon if it's not already. So keep an eye on the Triple J Unearthed socials. But right now, keep your ears locked on this.
2: Oh, dilemma.
0: Oh. Knowing that Abby could any day in a week sing the dilemma intro.
1: No, I'm limiting myself to Fridays.
0: To Friday? Okay, you're calling it. It's just Fridays.
1: Yeah.
0: It's cover day. You don't want to take away from the like versions?
1: No, exactly.
0: You're like, it'll hope
1: get,
0: I do.
1: It'll get too much heat, you know? It'll get too much attention. They'll go, hold on, is this a like version? But it's Wednesday. I'm confused. So we just got to keep all covers to a Friday.

0: Absolutely. Well, Tilemma is when I have a dilemma to put to you. I want to, you know, wake up the brain, give you something to decide between, and we've got to make a decision.
1: Someone on our TikTok commented and said, my mama loves dilemmas. So I'm going to find that comment and give a shout out to that person's mama.
0: Oh, shout out to mama.
1: Before that. Please, what's our dilemma this morning?
0: It's usually inspired by, you know, stories making the rounds or stuff that comes across my desk. Today, I want to do one based off The Odyssey because we went and watched it last night.
1: Mm-hmm.
0: And The Odyssey is based off, how old is this poem?
1: 60,000 years?
0: 60,000
1: It's like the oldest story of all time.
0: Yeah, it's crazy. Oh, it's like 6,000 pages.
1: Yes,
0: right?
1: It's very long.
0: It's like 300,000 years old, this poem. But it's basically, the movie is about the Trojan War.
1: 3,000 years old.
0: 3,000.
1: We're not good at history.
0: 300,000, me. 300,000.
1: 3 million years old.
0: It was a great film. I really enjoyed it. Basically, it's about the Trojan horse. And a lot of Greek mythology and the Troy War.
1: Mm-hmm.
0: And then the journey home from that, which took over 10 years.
1: You just did what they did in like 60,000 pages in one sentence,
0: Thank
1: darling.
0: Thank you so much.
1: Such a good summary.
0: Yeah, I was really chuffed with all of the like Greek mythology of it all.
1: Mm-hmm.
0: I really enjoyed that. It was giving Percy Jackson and the Lightning Thief. I thought, love this.
1: You said I've seen this before.
0: It's also
1: giving SpongeBob SquarePants movie. That's based off The Odyssey. Fun fact for everyone at home. But what's your dilemma this morning?
0: Well, my dilemma is based off the Trojan horse and the journey that is taken to get home from war, which is over 10 years. The Trojan horse, did you know, would have been around 7.5 to 9 metres.
1: That's big.
0: Tall. Yeah, 35 feet
1: long. They made a replica for the movie.
0: Yeah, which is insane. So my dilemma this morning, would you rather have to flat pack a Trojan horse every week or... Everywhere you travel overseas, you must go by boat.
1: When you say flat pack, what do you mean?
0: Well, like a flat pack. If you buy a piece of furniture, it comes with all the pieces and the screws.
1: And you have to...
0: You know, you're not building it from scratch.
1: Mm-hmm. You've got instructions. And you have to build it how frequently?
0: Every week. You have to build a Trojan horse every week. Or you're going by boat. If you want to go on your Euro summer, which I know a lot of people are... Darling.
1: That's tough.
0: Leave a year early or something.
1: Only international or all travel?
0: Only international.
1: Yeah, I'm going to do the boat. Factor it into the travel time. Building flat pack sucks.
0: I know, but
1: it doesn't come naturally.
0: You give it the first couple weeks and you could be a master at it, you know?
1: Yeah, maybe you'd
0: could
1: get
0: be
1: good
0: well
1: at
0: versed.
1: It. I don't know, actually.
0: Could build eyes closed.
1: I'm curious to see what people think. 0439757555. I think I'm leaning towards the boat. Because also you have to dismantle the horse.
0: But also, someone who loves cruises is like, this is an easy decision.
1: Exactly. But it takes so long.
0: I know.
1: And the seas are scary. Look, I did say that covers are only for Friday, but I'm making an exception for this while we mull over this dilemma. It's Churches from back in 2014. Hit us with your thoughts. Not on the cover. We know that you like this, but on the dilemma. 0439757555.
0: Would you rather have to flat pack a Trojan horse every week or everywhere you travel overseas, you must go by boat?

0: that their mum is obsessed with Thai lemurs, and that is Luca. I found Luca's comment. I don't think it's Luca Muller.
1: Don't think
0: although
1: it's Luca Muller?
0: Luca Muller's mum? Let us know, 4397 5755. But right now, we're in the midst of a dilemma.
1: And it is based off The Odyssey, which we watched last night in 4D. We got whipped around in the bloody cinema. But my first time seeing it, your second time seeing it. And it follows the journey home from the Troy War, where they use the Trojan horse to get inside of the, what would you call it? The empire, or the city?
0: Yep.
1: And it's a 10-year journey home on boat. So my dilemma, would you rather have to flat pack a Trojan horse every week?
0: Build it from scratch.
1: Build it from, not build it from scratch. You have all the parts.
0: Build it from the pieces.
1: From the flat pack. Or everywhere you travel overseas, you must go by boat.
0: Yeah, a lot of thoughts, including Sarah from Eanjin, Brisbane. You need a bit more information to make your decision on today's dilemma. What's your burning question?
2: Well, I'm a Libran like you. Horrible at decision making.
1: Amen.
2: So basically, my question was, if you chose the Trojan horse option, do you get holidays from the Trojan horse, or do you have to take it with you if you go overseas? Imagine packing that onto an airplane.
0: That's a very good point.
2: See, I'm stuck. I don't know what to choose.
1: It's true. In my head, the flat pack just appears, you know?
2: Oh, okay.
1: The start of the week. So you still
2: annual,
1: have to build
2: it. No annual leave from flat packing.
1: No annual leave from flat packing.
0: Does
1: You're
0: that help?
1: Still building the Trojan horse.
0: Does it help you make your decision?
2: Definitely the boat option.
0: Yeah. No.
1: Really?
0: Fair enough. Lily in Nipaluna, Hobart. What are you thinking?
3: I generally really love building flat packs, so I'm strongly going to the Trojan horse option. But I need to know whether it's a good quality one or if it's one of those really cheap ones where none of the screw holes line up because they make me so angry.
1: Oh.
0: Or when it's made of what feels like cardboard and you're like, this is a shelf though.
1: And you're like, this is meant to hold my whole TV or my whole library. How is that going to do? It's a good quality one. I'll give you
3: flat
1: that.
3: Pack for
1: you
3: know, then.
1: You don't want flat pack. Do you like boats, Lily?
3: Oh, I don't mind them.
0: But you love flat
3: packs. I don't travel internationally that much, so it's probably not going to be a huge issue. But yeah, I just enjoy building flat packs.
1: I love that.
0: I love that as well. Look, let us know. Keep these coming through. Your thoughts on 0439 757 555.
1: For a little bit of scope, right? I just googled how long it would take really to get to places, popular holiday destinations, if
0: by
1: you
0: boat.
1: Will. Yeah, by boat. If you're going to London, if you want your Euro summer holiday, 55 days roughly, that boat trip. New Zealand, I mean, it's fairly close, 7 to 12 days you can probably get there in. If you're heading up to Bali, 13 to 19 days of annual leave, mama. And that's just getting there.
0: That's just getting there.
1: And then if you want to go to Vietnam, roughly 25 to 40.
0: It's long, but I still think I'm going to go the boat because the thought of a flat pack every week is crazy. But again, as we said, keep your thoughts coming through. 0439 757 555. We got to get you to the news, though. And up after that, we got tickets you could win to Gang of Youth. So if you want to go and see them at the Sydney Opera House, their first shows in nearly 4 years, stick around. Up after the news, we'll tell you just what you need to do to win them.

0: Abby and Tyrone on Triple J Breakfast.
1: That's right. On your Wednesday morning, hope you're doing well. Good morning. Abby and Tyrone with you. And very soon we are playing basically what we consider our version of early pub trivia. It's called
2: Last Letter Standing.
1: And the rules are pretty simple.
3: Yeah, that's right. We have five questions and all of the answers to those questions start with the same letter. If you get it right, you move on to the next question. If you get it wrong, you go down the chute.
1: And it's a long way down.
3: Ooh. Ouch. You're just going to make it to that fifth and final question. And if you get it right, you could be scoring yourself a double pass to go see Gang of Youths. They are hitting a couple shows at the Sydney Opera House in August, and it is their first Australian shows in a few years.
1: Yeah, if you want them, text them right now, your name and where you're from to 0439 757 555. I feel like this is going to be a once-in-a-lifetime type of show.
3: Oh, mama, I'm calling from my burner phone as we speak.
1: You already have tickets.
3: You can never have enough.
1: But I don't. Ooh. You know what you need to do. But I remember seeing Gang of Youths at the Newcastle Entertainment Centre with my dad, and it was genuinely one of the most incredible live sets I'd ever seen. It was my first time seeing them. You got to see them at least once.
3: It's insane.
1: And imagine if that once is at the Opera House.
3: I've seen them a few times over the years.
1: Okay, brag.
3: Thank you.
1: Flex.
3: Most memorable. 2019 Laneway, if anyone else was there. God, what a year. Georgia Smith, Gang of Youths. But if you want to head along to these Sydney Opera House shows, text in your name, where you're from, letter, because we're going to be playing Last Letter Standing very soon.
1: And the questions are pretty tricky. So throw your hat in the ring. You never know what might happen.

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0: From dusk till dawn.
1: On Breakfast, Abby and Tyrone with you, and more like gang, gang, gang in the Opera House.
2: Last letter standing.
1: What do you mean? We're playing Last Letter Standing and we're giving away tickets to Gang of Youths. Wasn't that a smooth segue or no? Gang, gang,
3: more
1: gang.
3: More like gang, gang, gang.
1: In the Opera House.
3: Last Letter Standing. It is our midweek form of trivia, but God, have you ever played trivia at 7 a.m. in the morning? There's always a time for something new. Let's start now.
1: That's right. This game is very simple. We have 5 questions. Your job is to get to the 5th and final question and get it right. If you do that, 2 tickets to Gang of Youths at the Opera House are all yours. It's their first Australian shows in nearly 4 years, so it's going to be historic. It's going to be incredible. These tickets are sold out everywhere.
3: Yes, I was just reading the little line. It says, due to expected high demand, allocation was strictly limited and demand for tickets far exceeded supply. So a lot of you are showing up on the text line. You're keen for these tickets, but you just got to get through these questions.
1: That's right. All the answers begin with the same letter, and we can tell you right now that the letter all of these questions begin with is G for Gang of Youths. So let's kick it off with, starting with G, Georgia in Wagga Wagga. Let's go, Georgia. Are you ready to go?
4: Yeah, I'm ready.
1: Here we go, Georgia.
3: All of the answers, they begin with G. Question number 1, I'm looking for the country with the longest national anthem.
4: Ghana.
3: Oh, it's a good guess.
1: But it's not correct. So we're heading to Nar Melbourne with Matt.
3: Matt, I'm looking for the country with the longest national anthem. The answer begins with G.
5: Oh, Georgia?
3: Georgia's another good guess, but it's not correct. Laura in Newcastle, answer beginning with G. The question, the country with the longest national anthem.
6: Greece?
3: Bang.
1: That is correct, Laura. It has 158 stanzas, making it the longest in the world by text length. We're on to question 2.
3: Here we go. Answer beginning with G, Laura. A tower is a group of what animal? A tower. Oh.
1: Gonna need it to be quicker than that, so we're heading to Carter. Sorry, Laura. Carter, we'll give you the question again.
3: Carter, a tower is a group of what animal?
7: No clue. Bloody hell.
1: Give it a guess, Carter.
3: Go
1: animals starting with G.
7: Pigeons. Oh.
3: No, Carter.
1: Sorry, Carter.
3: Emma.
1: It's not pigeons.
3: Let's go to you, Emma, in Melbourne. The answer beginning with G, a tower, is a group of what animal?
6: Is it gorilla?
1: It's not gorilla.
3: It's not gorilla.
1: So we're heading to Kayama with Ash. Ash, we'll give you the question again.
3: Ash, a tower is a group of what animal?
8: Giraffe.
3: Giraffe is correct.
1: Is.
3: Here we go. On to number 3.
1: Let's
3: These are hot tickets. These are hard questions. Okay. But all of the answers, again, they begin with G. The only sport to have been played on the moon, Ash.
8: Golf.
1: That's correct.
3: Well, you were hovering over that chute there, Abby.
1: I was close, but we're over to question four. Well done, Ash. That's okay. We're still in the game.
3: Don't worry. You got 2 more. Here we go. Answer beginning with G. In Rome, there's a famous saying, laugh, laugh, because your mother made what?
8: Sorry, can you repeat it? I didn't get the first bit.
3: In Rome, there's a famous saying, laugh, laugh, because your mother made what?
8: Oh, I don't know.
3: Oh.
1: It's over to Riley in Wollongong. We said these tickets are hot off the press. They need a winner. I'm so tense right now. Riley in Wollongong, we'll give you the question again.
3: Riley, the answer begins with G. The question, in Rome, there's a famous saying, laugh, laugh, because your mother made what?
7: Laugh, laugh, because your mother made... Oh, my God, there is nothing in my head.
3: Starts with games. G, right?
1: What was that?
3: What was that?
7: Games.
1: It's not game, so we're over to Ryan in Sydney. Ryan, in Rome, there's a famous saying, laugh, laugh, because your mother made what?
5: Jeez, that's a tough one.
3: Starts with G.
5: Gotcha.
1: Ooh. It's not Gotcha, so we're heading to Frankston. Alex, your ninth in queue. Let's see if you can get this right. In Rome, Italy, there's a famous saying, laugh, laugh, because your mother made what?
0: I don't know, like a great moment or something.
1: That is not
3: a great moment.
1: Correct. So look, Ty, right now the chute is filling up. I actually need to head down there and clear out some of these bodies.
3: Oh, you're going to just, okay.
1: At the bottom.
3: Chute keeping.
1: But these tickets, I don't want to throw them in the chute. If you want to have a crack, 0439 75 7555, these Gang of Youth tickets still very much on the line.
3: Two more questions until these tickets go to someone. In Rome, there's a famous saying, laugh, laugh, because your mother made what?
1: Get in touch.

0: It's Underscores on Triple J Breakfast. Abby and Tyrone with you. And we are in the midst of this.
1: Last letter standing.
2: That's right, with some massive tickets up for grabs, a double pass to go see Gang of Youths on their return to the country doing some of their first shows in over 4 years. And we have made our way through quite a few of these questions. We're on to number four, so two more questions.
0: Yeah, we had to clear a couple of bodies out of the chute, and we've done just that. We are back and hopefully about to give away these tickets. So let's jump straight back where we left off.
2: That's right. All of the answers, again, begin with G. And let's head to Blackburn in Melbourne. M. Answer begins with G. The question, in Rome, there's a famous saying, laugh, laugh, because your mother made what?
3: Is it gnocchi?
0: That is correct, M. If you get this next question right, you're heading to Gang of Youths. My fingers are crossed for you. Let's do it.
2: Okay.
0: God, I'm nervous. I don't know how you're feeling, M. Bloody hell.
2: M in Melbourne. For the tickets to Gang of Youths, here we go. Groot, Gamora, and Star-Lord are all characters from what movie?
3: Guardians of the Galaxy.
0: M, are you a big Gang of Youths fan?
3: I'm a huge Gang of Youths fan.
0: Darling, you're going to have to book some flights because...
3: Let's go, baby.
0: You've won the tickets. You're going to go see them at the Sydney Opera House. Well done.
3: Amazing.
0: Oh, my God.
2: My That's goodness. So
0: cool. And do you with such ease, Em. Two questions, yeah. Back to back, bang, bang, and they're all yours.
3: Thanks so much, guys.
0: Very welcome. Do you know who you're going to take with you? It's two tickets.
3: I'll try and take my partner. She's my concert buddy.
2: Oh.
0: Beautiful.
2: Very cute. Well, a double pass. It's all yours. Well done, Em. We got down to the last two questions. Taking it out there, stick on the line, we'll get you those tickets.
0: And for all the info on this tour, even though it's two shows and they're all sold out, you can head to the Triple J website. Surely there's more to come.
2: Fingers crossed.
0: And we don't have to cross our fingers for news with Thun Meyer. That's on the way right after this. Let Me Down Easy. You're on Triple J.

0: Is it a night?
1: It's Gang of Views, Let Me Down Easy. My goodness, I've prayed for times like these. They are returning to the country, doing a few very special shows at the Sydney Opera House, and M in Melbourne has just scored himself a double pass to go see them with our game, Last Letter Standing.
2: That's right. Make sure you're listening next week. Around this time, we'll be playing it again, so start studying. But right now, let's get into some headlines.
3: Morning, Thanmay Navada with a Triple J News update. The Iran-aligned Houthis in Yemen say six ships have been turned around in the Red Sea since it announced a maritime blockade on Saudi Arabia. There's been no verification, but there are reports that two laden tankers appear to be starting a costly diversion. Earlier, the group reportedly told shipping companies by email not to load or discharge cargo at Saudi Arabian ports, or they may be targeted. There's speculation a fight over a gas tax proposal could be on the horizon as the Labor Party's National Conference gets underway tomorrow in Adelaide. The latest version of Labor's draft platform includes a pledge to ensure Australians receive a fair return from the country's natural resources, including through tax arrangements. The father of Bianca Jones, one of the Melbourne teens who died of methanol poisoning in Laos, says he is incredibly disappointed and frustrated. Investigators in Laos say they don't have enough evidence to lay charges because autopsies weren't carried out. The Northern Territory government has passed its controversial child protection law reforms. It says the changes make child safety the top consideration when considering whether kids should be removed from their families, while denying criticisms it'll weaken the Aboriginal child placement principle. And in sport, Canberra Raiders centre Simi Sasangi says that morale is high in the group after three NRL wins in a row. The Raiders are currently 12th on the ladder and just 4 points outside the top eight with six games to go.
2: Thanks, Thanmaya. I want to talk about this story that was spoken about on Hack yesterday. Dave had an incredible interview with one of the fathers of the women who passed away in that horrible methanol poisoning situation.
3: Yeah, totally. Yeah, it was a really powerful chat yesterday on Hack. And, you know, just to remind people who might not be aware of the story, this was the, you know, suspected mass methanol poisoning a couple years ago in Laos that killed six tourists, including Aussies Bianca Jones and Holly Morton Bowles. They were just 19 years old, backpacking through Southeast Asia. And authorities there recently, just last week, laid charges on the distillery owner that only carried penalties of up to a year in jail and a fine of $1,600. Mark Jones, Bianca's dad, is among those that have been really, you know, disappointed, frustrated over this. They're like, this is nowhere near enough. Six people died after all. And yeah, investigators say they just don't have enough evidence that prove that someone, you know, purposefully poisoned the alcohol or that somebody was behind this. Mark Jones basically told Dave on Hack yesterday that he really just feels like something isn't right here.
4: It does seem that someone somewhere seems to be covering or has covered something up, so we're not sure if that has taken place when six people pass away in quick succession. Certainly here, there would be prompt investigation and evidence sought and secured. That seems not to have happened over there.
1: So like you said, this has been going on for a couple of years. I remember when this news broke in 2024 and it was sort of unfolding. But since then, I mean, what's the Australian government been doing?
3: Yeah, so Foreign Minister Penny Wong most recently, yesterday, actually met with her Lao counterpart on the sidelines of the ASEAN meeting in the Philippines. And she basically reiterated to them that, as you know, Australia's disappointment and frustration with the handling of the deaths, with the lack of transparency in the investigation especially, because the families are like, we haven't been told anything, we're finding things out through the media. And the government's really been, you know, pushed by both the opposition and other parties to try and probe a bit more to find out what's happening, why the investigation is hitting a dead end. But, you know, they're saying, look, it is a different country, it's a different legal system, and the government has noted just that on the Smart Traveller website, trying to warn people who are going to Laos that, you know, we might not get, you know, a transparent investigation if anything goes wrong. And Mark Jones, he's also been trying to raise awareness about methanol poisoning in general, trying, you know, to prevent others from feeling his pain, going through what he and his family have gone through. And he reckons that, you know, Bianca would be proud of him for how he's been standing up for her and the other victims and trying to cause some change.
2: It's just incomprehensible. The fact that you have your daughter pass away in such a tragic way and then you have to fight and navigate an international legal system.
3: Yeah, it's really hard.
2: It's really tough.
1: And also the reality of finding out stuff, like you were saying, Thanmaya, about finding out through media and not like...
3: That's really tough.
1: Just like what other people are saying.
2: It's horrible. And it was an incredible chat that that he had on Hack yesterday, Bianca's father, with Dave Marquez. You can find it on the Hack podcast or on the Triple J Hack website. Thank you so much, Thamaya. We'll see you in an hour's time. Very soon we have one from your feature album. Stick around. You're on Triple J.

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1: Hey, I'm Gracie Abrams, and my album Daughter from Hell is the feature album all this week on Triple J. Hit the Wall is the first single off this album, and it kind of served as the glue throughout the process of making this entire record. So yes, if you are spiraling in the ways I was, this one's for you.

0: Your feature album all this week, Gracie Abrams, Daughter in Hell. See, I get the Daughter
1: Sorry.
0: From Hell. Daughter from Hell.
1: The Daughter's in Hell.
0: The Daughter's in Hell. Daughter from Hell is the name of the album. Hit the Wall is that song there. Abby and Tyrone with you for your Wednesday morning here on Triple J Breakfast, and a very good morning to you.
1: That's right. A little earlier, you and I, we were talking once again about childhood games and

0: Specifically one that you cannot get off your mind.
1: Well, it's one that's haunting me, quite frankly. Can I just say, because ever since you brought up the game and I will remember the name of Sardines. Mm-hmm. That's right, yeah. This is a game that you played. Everyone else apparently on the text line has played. I've never played in my life, never heard of it until earlier this week. I've then since gotten messages from friends, even my cousin messaged me saying, Sardines is real, you need to play this. And last night, I had a damn dream about it. Dream, I don't know if it was a dream or nightmare,
0: yeah.
1: About a game I've never played before.
0: For those who don't know, it is kind of reverse hide and seek. One person hides, everyone looks for them. If you find them, you join them, and then you're left with one person who's just walking around the house or walking around the place looking for the group of people they were with who were all hiding together in a broom closet or in the shed. And someone got in touch saying, I only learnt about this game recently. I was on a Sea Shepherd ship in Antarctica when I first learnt. 20 people playing on board a 60-metre ship. So many nooks to hide. Always gets kind of scary when you're the last one looking for everyone.
1: Well, this is the thing. I was saying I really want to play a game now. I've dreamt about it, but let's play it physically. And I was thinking maybe in the office with everyone, you know?
0: Yeah, but like, I don't know. I think we can go bigger. And also you have been getting in touch with us so much so that we were like, how do we include you? So we asked for your suggestions. Lola in Shark Creek said it could be like, what do you do? But it's where are you hiding?
1: Okay, I get that. I mean, Travis saying people could text saying where they are in Australia and then you pick one. They have to give a short description and then everyone has to try guess where they are.
0: Interesting.
1: I like it.
0: Michaela in Swan Hill, you've got a suggestion. What are you thinking?
2: Good morning, guys. How are you?
0: Good morning,
1: good,
0: Michaela.
1: Good. How
0: well.
1: Are you?
2: Good, thank you. Good, thank you. I was thinking, woke up, vision. I said, yes, driving home from the gym. Let's put on a nationwide Sardines where you guys hide and then us viewers or listeners need to find you.
1: So where the wait, where the ones hiding?
0: Where the ones hiding?
1: In a small. It's got to be small. Is that the aim of the game?
0: I mean, we can kind of. This is like an active brainstorm right now, but yeah, yeah. What are you envisioning, Michaela? Is it us in a broom closet somewhere, and you have to kind of find us?
2: Well, I think the logistics need to stay up to you guys.
1: Yeah. Michaela's like, I'm tapping out here.
0: Michaela said, I came up with the idea, but let's just.
1: Hello.
0: Darling, let's just put our minds to this. Normally you play Sardines, you're in a holiday house, okay? You're in your friend's room, whatever. You're in your friend's broom closet. What if the scale is Australia? What if that is our can that we have to pack into?
1: I feel like I'd be on the run, like some sort, you know? Like trying to run from people. Almost.
0: No, because once you hide, you got to hide. You got to stay there. You got to wait till everyone finds you.
1: Yeah.
0: I think this would be really fun.
1: Us hiding in someone's random broom closet.
0: Anyone got a broom closet? Would you be interested, hypothetically, we're not saying anything right now, but 0439757555, if we put on a nationwide game of Sardines where we are hiding and you have to find us.
1: The idea of me playing Sardines for the first time, but the scale being
0: Australia.
1: The country. Hello?
0: I like it. There's some nuts and bolts that we can figure out, but leave it with us, I think. I think we're cooking with gas here.
1: I love that Michaela also finished the gym and thought, I have a vision. I have an idea.
0: Do you have a vision? Let us in. Paint a picture. Sardines. Let's make it happen.

0: Love Live gigs, here's who's touring.
1: The long wait is finally over. Men I Trust are touring Down Under from mid-November. We're going to be treated to their dual Equus albums across our stages. And as a bonus, Jack J is coming along for the ride too. Vibe along to dreamy Canadian indie tunes from November 14 to 21 in Melbourne, Perth, Brisbane and Sydney.
0: For info on these gigs and more, head to Triple J's Instagram.

0: Ty, the people, they're liking our idea, or rather not our idea. We did have the suggestion just before of our sardines game that we take it nationwide. You want to play?
1: I want to play, and I was thinking, well, just a small one, you know, in the office. But Michaela in Swan Hill called up and she's like, baby, why don't you do it nationwide, across the country? I mean, and there's a lot to work out there. As Michaela said, she said, that's your job. This is just my idea.
0: Yeah, but we had someone text in saying, Abby and Ty, why didn't you hide in a big tourist attraction like the Big Banana or even Natural Ones, Uluru. We hide in, I don't know if that's culturally appropriate to hide. Everyone come find us, we're on top of Uluru.
1: I don't know if we're doing that.
0: Big wave at Hayden Rock in WA.
1: But hey, the big prawn.
0: No idea is a bad idea right
1: and
0: now.
1: And you're
0: though.
1: Waving your hands in we're the air right now. You're brainstorming. Ella in Cairns, you're also brainstorming on the text line. You have an idea for sardines as well. What is it?
2: I thought maybe you could hide in a live music venue and you could tell us what you're hearing there.
1: Oh, it's good.
0: Okay.
1: That is really good.
0: I do like this. Also, what if you, we have an artist hiding with us. Is that crazy?
2: Yeah. No, that'd be great.
0: Okay.
2: How much fun would that be?
0: How much fun would that be, Ella? How much fun would that be, Ty? What do you think?
1: God, that would... That'd actually be...
0: Leave it with us. You're looking concerned. People were saying, why don't you do it when you're in Griffith for one night stand?
1: Hey.
0: Honey, that's in September. I say, why wait? That's 2 months away.
1: Why wait?
0: Let's get this going.
1: No time like the present.
0: That's what I'm saying.
1: We're hiding with the neighbourhood.
0: Let us cook. Jesse Rutherford, we're hiding with him. Let us cook. And we'll update you, okay, if we have any further ideas. But keep yours coming, 0439 757 555. And let's get you to the news. We've got the Nut Report with D up after. You're on Triple J.